0: We give you thanks tonight, God, for all you've done in our lives and for all you're going to do. Hallelujah. Psalm 100 says to enter his gates with
1: thanksgiving.
0: What was that again? To enter his gates with
1: thanksgiving.
0: And his courts with
1: praise.
0: And that's what we're going to do here tonight. Hallelujah. God, how we thank you for what you've done in our lives. And tonight we want to thank you in advance for all you're going to do. We thank you for the healing that we do not yet see. We want to thank you for the financial provision that's coming. And by faith, we lift our voices and thank you tonight. We want to be thankful people, God. So we do it by faith tonight.

0: We give you thanks for all you've done and for all you're going to do. We've come to bless your name tonight, Lord.
1: Rise in the midst of your people. 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

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I thank you for giving us your word.

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0: We give you thanks tonight, God, for all you've done in our lives and for all you're going to do. Hallelujah. Psalm 100 says to enter his gates with
1: thanksgiving.
0: What was that again? To enter his gates with
1: thanksgiving.
0: And his courts with
1: praise.
0: And that's what we're going to do here tonight. Hallelujah. God, how we thank you for what you've done in our lives. And tonight we want to thank you in advance for all you're going to do. We thank you for the healing that we do not yet see. We want to thank you for the financial provision that's coming. And by faith, we lift our voices and thank you tonight. 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
0: Yeah, we cut on that singer.
1: We worship you, Lord. We give you praise. We worship you, Lord.
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1: Hosanna de Yesu.
0: You are worthy, Jesus.
1: Hosanna.
0: Worthy is the Lamb.
1: Hosanna de Yesu.
0: Worthy
1: is
0: Jesus. Just uplift those holy hands.
1: Hosanna.
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1: Hosanna.
0: Worthy is Jesus.
1: Hosanna.
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1: 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He is my power. 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I am above. 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
1: Hallelujah. Praise be to the Lord. Let us stand up on our feet. We are going to give in the house of the Lord. In the name of our Lord Jesus. Today is evening. We are going to have a meeting.
0: Uganda Ruchams.
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0: 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Tujako saa 12.
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0: Mlinyeria mukama fe Yesu.
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0: Hallelujah.
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1: Take your praise to our God. We glorify you.
0: Hosanna.
1: You are worth it.
0: Hosanna.
1: You are worth it.
0: Hosanna.
1: You are worth it.
0: Hosanna.
1: You are worth it.
0: Hosanna.
1: You are worth it.
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0: so
1: Lord.
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1: Oh Holy Spirit.
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0: Gabikule.
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0: Nsomesa.
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0: Hallelujah.
1: Amen.
0: 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Wetusomie.
1: Where we've read.
0: Bible yagamba bweti.
1: The Bible says.
0: When Israel went out of Egypt.
1: Israeli weyava mu Misiri.
0: Misiri nsi Katonda yajitonda.
1: Egypt is a nation the Lord created.
0: Ne Israeli yabera yo lwensonge mubendala.
1: But Israel was there for one or more reasons.
0: Obudde butuuka.
1: Time came.
0: Mukama nasitulo mutindo.
1: And then the Lord raised the standard.
0: Endagano yakola ne Ibrahim.
1: Remembered the covenant he did with Abraham.
0: Naba abantu abo bajeyo.
1: Redeem those people.
0: Era ne bavayo.
1: And they all were redeemed.
0: Yordan nekola chi?
1: Jordan had it.
0: Eyo kye yakola yakala bukazi.
1: What it did, it dried up.
0: Buli wabaawo Katonda kyakola.
1: Whenever the Lord is doing something,
0: akola ekintu ekiyanaamiriza.
1: He does something exaggerating.
0: Kati njagala nsoke njogere ku kintu ekyaleetera eggulu okuyanaamirira.
1: I want to talk about something that made the heavens be exaggerated.
0: Ne kirabika kunsinga kyamaanyi, kyamagero, kyabuyinza, kyakitiibwa.
1: And it was manifested on the earth very great, very marvelous, very big.
0: So each time God is bringing a transition,
1: buli Katonda wakola okukyusibwa,
0: there are mighty things that he does.
1: Waliwo ebintu ebikulu byakola.
0: When God was getting the children of Israel
1: Katonda
0: from Egypt,
1: Katonda ng'aggya abaana ba Israeli okuva e Misiri,
0: the was a shaking.
1: Waliwo okukankana.
0: The hand of God came out to heavy on Pharaoh.
1: Omukono gwa mukama ne gutula ku Farao.
0: Until he released the people of God.
1: Era nata abana ba Israeli.
0: Hallelujah.
1: Amen.
0: Praise the Lord.
1: Kama yebazwe.
0: As if that was not enough.
1: Echo chalinga chitamala.
0: Judah was on his way to becoming a sanctuary of God.
1: Yuda yali mu lugendo lolo kubera watukuvu wa mukama.
0: Now when God wanted to make you a sanctuary,
1: katinga Katonda yagala kufula watukuvu
0: we, he did something so astonishing.
1: Waliwe chintu chako lechana miliza
0: that had never happened before.
1: Echitabanga wo.
0: Do you know what he did?
1: Omanyiche yakola.
0: He sent his only son.
1: Yasindika omwana wo omuyeka.
0: He sent his only son.
1: Yasindika omwana wo omuyeka.
0: Donna bakitegeera nesoko kikubire mu ngalo tugende buziba.
1: You've not understood it, but clap for God and then we go deeper.
0: Eggulu lyakiraba ne lyewuunya.
1: The heaven saw it and it was astonished. What is this?
0: Adide kabaka musindise munse dugala bweti.
1: He has bent our king to be taken to.
0: Bamalaika ne bavayonga bayimba.
1: And the angels came about and singing.
0: Kubanga kabaka wechitibwa zalibwa kunsi.
1: Because the king of glory has been born on the earth.
0: Charite chiulirwangako.
1: It had never been
0: heard. Ngate chiberangawo.
1: It has never happened.
0: Neba sebo neba nyabo.
1: But ladies and gentlemen,
0: wali wechatukawo.
1: There was something that happened.
0: Olunaku Yesu wazalibwa kunsi.
1: The day Jesus was born on the earth.
0: Emunyenyezavu nama.
1: The stars bowed down.
0: Hallelujah.
1: Praise the Lord.
0: Ejeri abamalaika lyayimba ku nsi kuno.
1: The angels sang on this world.
0: Ne Farao nagamba ani azalibwa.
1: And then Pharaoh said, who has been born?
0: Abagezigezi ne bakimanya ne bakiraba.
1: The wise men saw it.
0: Ne bagamba kino kyamanyi tulina okukirabako.
1: This is great, we have to testify.
0: Ne banonya.
1: They sold.
0: Ne babale munyenye.
1: They counted the stars.
0: Omemukufu nabakulemera paka ebatuke likabaka.
1: The Holy Spirit led them unto the king.
0: Ngabasitude zambu.
1: They were taking treasures.
0: Ngabakute byomuwendo.
1: They were holding treasures.
0: Kubanga bo babekulirwa.
1: Because they were revealed to.
0: Yesu teyali wabulijjo.
1: That this was this unusual Jesus.
0: Omwana nazaliwa ne bamuwazabu.
1: The child is born and is given gold.
0: Nze chamagero kina soko funa.
1: The first miracle that I got.
0: Ngana kafuna mtabani wanga asoka.
1: When I got my first born.
0: Twali mudwaliro.
1: We were in the hospital.
0: Omusajja nava mu district bajita yebujiri.
1: A man came from Bujiri.
0: Ngaze kulaba mutabani wanga asoka.
1: Came to see my first born.
0: Elabo yanda babwati.
1: And when he saw me.
0: Nalaba no mwana.
1: And saw the child.
0: Nakwata munsa unaje mitwale eji.
1: God money brought 50,000.
0: Naunga.
1: I was astonished.
0: Ningambo bedda bajjo kunda babajja ne 15,000 bajja.
1: These ones have been coming. They gave me 5,000.
0: Yajja ne mitwale eji.
1: But he brought 50,000.
0: Nemmanya ndi kakati bills kati zimaze okusasulwa.
1: I knew now the bills were settled.
0: Hallelujah.
1: Praise the Lord.
0: Sigama nti no.
1: I'm not saying that.
0: Sente mitwale 5 kyali kyamanyi nnyo.
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0: Nena kitunuliranga nange sisobola kukyalira muntu ngaazadde mwana ebiseera ebyo.
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0: Hallelujah.
1: Amen.
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1: But hear this.
0: Bana abagezigezi.
1: These wise men.
0: Bajane chomuwendo.
1: They brought treasures.
0: Ngabachiletedde Kristo Yesu.
1: When they brought it for Jesus Christ.
0: Abagalwa.
1: Brethren.
0: Teri mwana azalibwa.
1: There is no one who gives birth.
0: Abagezigezi nebava munsi yebuvanjuba.
1: And the wise men comes from the east.
0: Nebajja mu Isirayiri.
1: They come to Israel.
0: Ngati wali chamani.
1: When there isn't anything mighty.
0: Hallelujah.
1: Amen.
0: So kakati olugendo tulutandise bwetuti.
1: So we've started this story like this.
0: Tuli ku lugendo lokola chi?
1: We are in the journey of
0: olwokunywezebwa.
1: Of establishment.
0: Hallelujah.
1: Praise the Lord.
0: Now if you are going to have a year of establishment,
1: bonabela nomwako gwokunywezebwa.
0: We have to understand this concept.
1: Oyina okutegeera ekintu kino.
0: Bikula Yohana 3:16.
1: You open John 3:16.
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1: John 3 what?
0: Kanyanjule bwanjuzi leero.
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0: Wetunatuukira.
1: By the time we reach.
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1: We have a full year.
0: Hallelujah.
1: Amen.
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1: Ladies and gentlemen.
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1: Begins with the love of God.
0: Hallelujah.
1: Praise the Lord.
0: Teri muntu asobola kukyusibwa.
1: There is no one who can be transformed.
0: Nga Mukama tachikiriza.
1: When the Lord has not accepted.
0: Bwe yayagala ensi.
1: How he loved the world.
0: N'awaayo omwana we.
1: He gave in his only son.
0: Ensi gyategeeza abantu abali mu nsi.
1: The earth is saying are the people that dwell in the earth.
0: Bali mu nsi.
1: They are in the world.
0: Kubanga ensi gye balimu.
1: Because they world they
0: si dwell bali in. N'okuba.
1: That is not where they are
0: supposed to be.
1: They are supposed to be in the earth.
0: Naye nga bakyusibwa.
1: But transformed.
0: Era Kristo atugamba.
1: And Christ tells
0: mwe muli mu nsi.
1: That you are in this world.
0: Nete buli baki.
1: But you don't belong to the world.
0: Kati enseno yonna.
1: So this old world.
0: Yayagalwa Katonda.
1: Was loved by God.
0: Kubanga ambi nyo.
1: Because it is terrible.
0: Ekisa kyakanwa n'okwagala kwa Katonda.
1: The grace and the love of the Lord.
0: Kwe kukyusa ensi.
1: Transforms the world.
0: Okuyita mu bantu abagirimu.
1: Through the people that dwell in it.
0: Naimira ku kukyusa n'embagamba n'ensi mbi nyo.
1: I told you this world is so bad.
0: Jo twabadde wano.
1: Yesterday we were here.
0: Ku Hope for New Life Church wabadde embaga.
1: Hope for New Life Church had a wedding.
0: Nayo nga batwagalayo.
1: But they wished us to be there.
0: Atenga big church e Kasubi.
1: Even big church in Kasubi.
0: Mukanisa.
1: In church.
0: Ngamulimu omulambo.
1: There was a corpse.
0: Nayonga twetagisibwayo.
1: We were also supposed to be there.
0: Twabadde wano.
1: We are here.
0: Natujaguza amazalibwa gwa Foundation of Truth.
1: When we were rejoicing over the
0: Nenjagalo kutegeza wabadde abazika.
1: But there were people who were buried.
0: Kati nsi yetabudde bwechi.
1: So the church is entangled.
0: Jajja omwana afa.
1: The grandfather is dying,
0: wazala.
1: But the grand is also giving birth.
0: You know, wali wali emmere,
1: someone is eating.
0: Emmanju wali wali mukabu yonju.
1: Someone is taking it out.
0: The very time.
1: Mukasera kekamu.
0: Era Katonda atunulira ensi.
1: So the Lord looks at the world.
0: Ngagiraba ngekisasalala.
1: Seeing it as something that is a garbage.
0: Katekisingokole njawulo maso ga Katonda.
1: The only that makes a difference before the Lord.
0: Obubi bwe bubeera obungi.
1: If the worst becomes worse.
0: Ebirungi bibula.
1: You cannot see any good thing.
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1: I want you to be God if you just only look at the world like this.
0: Olaba obulungi olaba obubi.
1: You see good and bad.
0: Kiki ky'osalawo okukola?
1: What do you decide to do?
0: You cannot
1: be God.
0: Hallelujah.
1: Amen.
0: Ne ulira.
1: But listen.
0: Katonda okwagala kwe.
1: God is love.
0: Kwe kwabika kunsi.
1: Cover the world.
0: Nasindika omwana we mweka gwe bayita Yesu ane.
1: And sends only his begotten son.
0: Nasindika Yesu Kristo.
1: Christ Jesus.
0: Ali okafirira ensi.
1: To die for the world.
0: Adira abali munsi.
1: To make these ones that in the world.
0: Adira abali munsi.
1: To make the ones in the world.
0: Abalete mu kanisa.
1: Bring them to church.
0: Munsi mulimu kanisa ya Yesu.
1: The church in the world there is church of Christ.
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1: There are many scriptures that we'll see.
0: Ezokubera mu kanisa ya Yesu.
1: Us being in the church of Christ.
0: Kakati.
1: Now.
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0: Omuntu asobera okubera mu kanisa.
1: Someone can be in church.
0: Ngatali munsi.
1: But yet he's in the world.
0: Naye ate kizibu nnyo.
1: But it is so hard.
0: Omuntu okubera mu nsi.
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0: Naingira ekkanisa.
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0: Wateekwa okubeerawo transition.
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1: There has to be transformation.
0: Hallelujah.
1: Amen.
0: Bible yatugambye Isirayiri.
1: The Bible says that Israel.
0: Bwe yakwata ekkubo.
1: When it took the journey.
0: Neva Misiri.
1: Went out of Egypt.
0: Neva wa?
1: Where?
0: Waliwo ekyatuukawo
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0: neva mu bantu ab'olulimi olugwira
1: was taken away from the foreign people olwo
0: Yuda n'alyoka afuuka weema
1: and then Judah became a tabernacle.
0: Hallelujah.
1: Amen.
0: Nafuuka sanctuary.
1: It became a sanctuary.
0: And Israel became a dominion.
1: Era Israeli nefuga.
0: Kati Israeli.
1: Israeli.
0: Ye kanisa ya Mukama.
1: It is the church of God.
0: Je yafirira je yagala
1: that he loved and died for.
0: Bwe yali ekyali mu nsi.
1: When it was still in the world.
0: Yete sobola kuba na dominion.
1: It couldn't have okufuga.
0: Ah.
1: No way.
0: Wabula yalina okukiriza.
1: But it had to accept.
0: Na buli akiriza.
1: And everyone who believes.
0: Ngali wano mu nsi.
1: Who dwells in the world.
0: Alioka funa obulamu obutagwa wabufunira eno.
1: Has to get internal life.
0: Wano tewali bulamu butagwawo.
1: You cannot get it from here.
0: Wano kavuyo.
1: There is confusion.
0: Mukama yebazibwe.
1: Praise the Lord.
0: Wano kavuyo.
1: There is confusion.
0: Kati omuntu ye kafu no bulamu.
1: Anyone who gets internal life.
0: Yasimatu kanava wano.
1: Goes away from this line.
0: Na ingire kanisha.
1: And enters into the church.
0: Awe tutandikira.
1: That is where we start from.
0: Mentality ya Misiri.
1: Endowoza of Israel.
0: Efa.
1: Comes.
0: Nechiuka.
1: Changes.
0: Omuntu bajja wano.
1: Anyone who comes here.
0: Naye atekisobokera ddala.
1: But it is possible.
0: Okujja wano.
1: For you to come to church.
0: Nojja ne mentality eno.
1: And you come with endowoza ya Misiri.
0: Bible cheve yogera mu Barumi 10.
1: That is why the Bible says in Romans 10:12.
0: Katutandikire uje bisokera 12 olunyo lusoka.
1: 12:1.
0: Egamba etya?
1: What does it say?
0: Jemvamba kolantia. 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
1: I beseech you brethren.
0: Mukole mutya.
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0: Muwenga ye mibiri jamwe mujiyo mujiwayo wa
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1: This what they call the world.
0: Yes, system y'omubiri efuga.
1: It is the system of the body that governs.
0: Kacho inajibukamu.
1: So you have to go out of it.
0: Okusobola okubeera mu kanisa.
1: For you to dwell in the church.
0: Mark you.
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0: Akoma okutwala ki?
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0: na buli akiriza.
1: Whoever believes.
0: Akiriza kufeli omubiri.
1: To die in the flesh.
0: Akiriza kuchusibwa bwongo.
1: To be transformed mentally.
0: Akiriza kuchiuka.
1: To be transformed.
0: Akirizo kigambo kya Katonda ne kimunaza.
1: To believe the word of God and is cleansed.
0: Chebaito kukiriza Yesu.
1: So that is why they call believing in Christ.
0: Hallelujah.
1: Amen.
0: Tuli ku lugendo lwa kunywezebwa.
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0: Olugendo lwa kunywezebwa le bayita the way of Christ. The way of what?
1: Ekubo lya Kristo.
0: The way of Christ. Dear, you know one.
1: That is the way.
0: Omuntu yenna asimattukawa ne kanisa kambabuulire.
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1: It is also a way. Let me tell you.
0: Obudde bujja genda atenga saagala kulwawo nnyo.
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0: Ndoza kamfundikire bwenti.
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1: The way to Christ.
0: Ati luli wano mu kanisa.
1: It is here in the church.
0: Bwe tumala okukyusibwa ne tujja eri Yesu.
1: When we are transformed to come to Christ.
0: Tujja mu kanisa.
1: We come into the church.
0: Kati mu kanisa Kristo mwatukoleramu omulimu.
1: So in the church that is where Christ does a work in us.
0: Hallelujah.
1: Amen.
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1: Praise the Lord.
0: Aleta okukyuka.
1: Brings transformation.
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0: wazino chituliko.
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0: Tuli mu process ekyuka.
1: We are in the process of transforming.
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0: Lino kubo wasebo ne banyabo.
1: Ladies and gentlemen.
0: Tedina ntandi kwa tedina nkomerero.
1: Doesn't have a beginning and the end.
0: Kubanga Yesu agambye nze kubo na mazima na chi.
1: Because the Bible say that I am the way, the truth and the life.
0: Eri kitange wabula nga ayise mwani.
1: No one comes to me unless he passes through me.
0: Akati kambabulie ko wano.
1: Now let me tell you this.
0: Wajja mu kanisa.
1: You came to the church.
0: Ne wajja n'enkola yensi.
1: But you came with the earthly mind.
0: Tosobola kujinyweleramu.
1: You cannot.
0: Tosobola kunywelera mu kanisa.
1: You cannot be established.
0: Ngoline enkola yensi.
1: When you have the works of the world.
0: Walokoka.
1: You got saved.
0: Walina akawala mu P5.
1: You had a girlfriend in P3.
0: Naye olumusajja mukuru okyakalowoozaako.
1: You're still thinking about that. You got married.
0: Oba wawasa.
1: You got married.
0: Okyali kali akawala ke mwatulanga nako.
1: But you're still thinking about the other boy or girl.
0: Tewachuka.
1: You didn't change.
0: Echilala.
1: The other thing,
0: wajja mu kanisa,
1: you came into the church,
0: wolele gwanga,
1: but you're still revenging.
0: Tosonywa.
1: You don't forgive.
0: Olwana ntalo.
1: You fight battles.
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1: You fight with the other one.
0: Oli mu kanisa okuto situde.
1: You're in the church holding.
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1: You'll never be established in this church.
0: If you want what we call a transformation center, but transforming center.
1: Ngoyagala okukyusibwa.
0: This is a transforming what? Center. Hallelujah.
1: Amen.
0: Here.
1: Wano.
0: Bwova wano mu nsi.
1: When you leave the world.
0: Enkola y'ensingo ogyeganye.
1: And you denounce the
0: you come here.
1: No genda wano.
0: nga tomanyi.
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0: Chevola bakwiso te yatuita nga bamanyi.
1: That is why that Christ didn't call us as people who know.
0: Yatuita.
1: He called us.
0: Okutuyigiriza.
1: To teach us.
0: Okola kutya. Yatuita okutuyigiriza.
1: He called us to
0: Yagamba,
1: be taught.
0: Yagamba mujejende.
1: Come unto me.
0: Eyo Matayo.
1: That is
0: Matthew.
1: Esula
0: ya nya.
1: 4.
0: Onyirwa 19.
1: Verse 19.
0: Nalyo kagamba Yokana.
1: Called told John.
0: Petero.
1: Peter
0: ne Yakobo
1: and James
0: batabani ba Zebede
1: the sons of Zebede
0: mungoberere
1: that come and follow me
0: nange naba fula bachi
1: I will make you fishers fisher of men
0: mujemba fule wano
1: you come I make you here
0: hallelujah
1: amen
0: kakati agenda maso na yogera
1: he comes on saying
0: mu Matayo
1: in Matthew
0: 11:28 agamba atia
1: what does he say
0: mujejende mwe naba koze batia
1: come unto me all you who are heavy laden
0: naba sitoweredwa
1: heavy laden
0: nange nakola chi
1: I will give you rest
0: naba umuza kakati ino musite tu umulira yo
1: here we don't have rest in the world no way
0: hakukona nawo okola chi
1: You kick the one who kicks you.
0: Ninawo nomchala kati musumba.
1: I have a pastor.
0: Yavwa nomukanisha.
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1: They planned with the husband to go to disco.
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1: They went to disco.
0: Mu disco watu kelinga banywa mukenge.
1: When they reached there, they started dancing.
0: Omanyaba yaye bo mu disco.
1: You know those people who live there.
0: Ataba vubukanga bajjawo.
1: The youth would come.
0: Luza mwami anywanga nnyo.
1: The man could
0: agende okugira bwati ngataba yayi bazinana mchala we
1: they
0: atenga ajaye ngumi
1: then he started fighting
0: bakoma wo balwanagana
1: they come back fighting
0: omuito tyo yo
1: how do you call that one
0: kati twagenze kusenyuka
1: we
0: went to
1: there is no rest in the world
0: abantu tobalaba ne babera naga motoka ganene batia bali ne siliba
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0: bali ne misambu eno munsi
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0: Eno munsi teri kuumula tebasikiza.
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0: Tosobola kola business eno munsi.
1: You cannot do a business in the world.
0: Natoyina ako chirubali.
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0: Josamira.
1: That you
0: Tosobola kuba muchika munsi eno.
1: You cannot be in the world.
0: Natoyina chokozesa.
1: When you don't have anything you
0: What
1: use.
0: What eko kubayo?
1: There has to be.
0: Olaba na abana abata abasoma.
1: Even those students at school.
0: Bana bafe ku university bakubuza if you don't have a girlfriend or a boyfriend.
1: Obato ina
0: muwala wamulenzi
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0: Oli kafero. Toina boyfriend.
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0: Ateno mu kanisa bagamba batia.
1: And in church they say no sex before
0: marriage. Bagamba batia. Fornication is a sin.
1: Obwenzi chibi.
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1: In church they say.
0: Paka Yesu goyaleta.
1: Until Jesus brings.
0: Bagamba batya.
1: How do we say?
0: That na sister yava mu dwaliro.
1: I have a sister.
0: Nanga musumba results zizino.
1: That these are the results.
0: Bangambi.
1: They told me.
0: Kumyaka jange.
1: At my age.
0: Bwesizala.
1: If I don't give birth.
0: Mpedde.
1: I'm done.
0: Namugane yoli mufumbo nti a.
1: Are you married? No.
0: Mukama ibazi.
1: Praise the Lord.
0: Kati lindira mukama.
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1: If they operate, they operate.
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1: 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She works in a bank.
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0: 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Akola mu banka.
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1: And then you go to heaven.
0: Na yeri ndi ila mukama.
1: But wait until
0: 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Ene liyo government ya njawulo neno.
1: This government is different from the other one.
0: Hallelujah.
1: Amen.
0: Eno government yeno.
1: The earthly government is different.
0: Ono ye mukama wafe.
1: That one is our master.
0: Ya afuga ya yogera.
1: He reigns and speaks.
0: olugendo lw'okunywezebwa luli wa?
1: Where is the journey of establishment?
0: Lwe lugendo nga tunyweredde mu kkubo.
1: That is when we are established in the way.
0: Lwe lugendo nga tutuukiridde maaso ga Mukama.
1: That is when we are righteous
0: before the Lord. Mu Isaiya 5:4.
1: Isaiah 54.
0: Nti mu butuukirivu mwe munayima ng'okola kutya?
1: That in righteousness you shall be established. Hallelujah.
0: Naye obutuukirivu.
1: But righteousness.
0: Bukuumibwa buli lunaku.
1: Is kept.
0: Bukolebwa buli lunaku.
1: Is done always.
0: Ate.
1: And.
0: Buvunanyizibwa bwaffe.
1: Is our responsibility.
0: Bible gamba nti gwa ina kyakute.
1: You who is holding something.
0: Wekume. Omubi aleme kukola ki?
1: For the devil not to snatch
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1: it away.
0: Mangu.
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0: Bankole yakalala kamu.
1: Let me do something.
0: Wano tetunnaba kwogerawo.
1: Here we've not talked about
0: one.
1: It. Here.
0: Bible ya Uganda.
1: The Bible says
0: Yokana
1: John
0: 18:15 bikulaka utwabe. 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
0: Nti wajidukamu.
1: That you let
0: no yingire wa Yesu.
1: And you came to Christ.
0: Bobo ya galo kolo lutalo.
1: If you want to do a war.
0: Ewa mu mchikeri aba samize.
1: In your clan with the sorcerers. If they know that you've gotten saved.
0: Bobo fuka mu seven segenda.
1: If you're becoming a seventh Adventist you go.
0: Chigenda.
1: If you're becoming a Catholic you go.
0: Ni bobo wasaze kubo nolokoka.
1: But if you decide to get saved.
0: Bobo tandi so lutalo.
1: That is a war.
0: Ne Bible tugambi ensiwe ekola ki?
1: But if the world hates you.
0: Mumanyeti ya soka nze.
1: Get to know that it hate me first.
0: Nogenda muchika.
1: You go into your clan.
0: Ne bakuyita musiru.
1: And they call you a fool.
0: Ako musiru ayambala nganze nagorora.
1: Does a fool dress like me?
0: No, simply we are having a different kingdoms. We are operating on a different levels. They cannot understand you.
1: Tu ino wakabaka wanja ulo wetubela mutibasa akutegera.
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1: There is someone who told me now you.
0: Mfuka jango ina bakazi bameka.
1: How many women do you have?
0: Nanga tosiri walanga mvubuka.
1: Don't be a fool like that.
0: Tobiranga abana bo mukazi omu.
1: Don't raise children with one woman.
0: Nanga kakati ono.
1: Now this one.
0: Angamba sisiri walanga.
1: Telling me not to be a fool.
0: Ati wakatonda.
1: But with God.
0: Yatonda Adam nani?
1: Only created Adam and Eve.
0: Yesu wabasomesa ku bufumbo.
1: When Jesus is speaking about marriage.
0: Mateo 10 na gamu sajja chavanga lekani.
1: That the man will leave his
0: kolatia.
1: Home.
0: Negatene muchala we. Babili ne bafuka atia.
1: Two will become one.
0: Kati atense gambo bobusiru.
1: And the world is saying that is foolishness.
0: Eno government indala.
1: This is a different government.
0: This is a transforming center.
1: Wano we wachusibwa.
0: Mulokole bolemwango okuchusibwa mu kanisa.
1: When you fail to be transformed from church.
0: Okutegeera Katonda.
1: You understanding God.
0: Omanya nti bijja kuba bizibu.
1: You will get to know that things will be hard.
0: University je wajamu.
1: Here the university that you came
0: nunu ya Mukama.
1: Is to teach you the principles of God.
0: Hallelujah.
1: Amen.
0: Era wano.
1: Here.
0: Engule wegendo kusanga.
1: This is where you'll be crowned.
0: Mukama fajja kutikira engule wakola
1: ki? Our Lord will come and
0: wategira,
1: crown you. You
0: understand
1: the will of God.
0: Hallelujah.
1: Amen.
0: Tujja kuogera ko wano.
1: We shall talk about here.
0: Tudeyo ko wano.
1: And then we come back again.
0: Ate tutambulirenga ko na wano.
1: And we also go into
0: kubanga bikorebwa wano.
1: Where things are done here.
0: Biwetaga.
1: That is what you need.
0: Hallelujah.
1: Amen.
0: Biwetaga era kastoma lo kumanya nti wano wakuchusiza ngo oli wano.
1: After getting to know that you've been changed and you're there.
0: Binebya wano.
1: There he this has been
0: changed.
1: You don't need them.
0: Omubiri te gulina chegukola chi.
1: The flesh is not vital.
0: Omoyo yaleta chi.
1: It is the spirit that brings
0: buli ababera wano.
1: Whoever dwell here.
0: Tujja kudda mundoza. 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Ku Sunday twali badde ne board, white board.
1: Sunday we would wish to be with the white
0: board. 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
1: I know these things are common.
0: Hallelujah.
1: Amen.
0: Ngambira kwenye nti bwati omukama bwe yayagala ensi.
1: How the Lord loves the world.
0: N'okuwayo n'awayo omwana we.
1: And he gave in his only son.
0: Buli amukkiriza.
1: Whoever believes.
0: Aleme okubula.
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0: Oh, yes,
1: do you hearken to that? Whoever believes.
0: Soko joba diseyo, baningiza lingiza ako. 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
1: 10 years.
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0: Mukama febazibwe.
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0: soka we kubire kwa mungalo mu kirasi tuvuddeyo. 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Thank you very much. Mukama yebazibwe.
1: Praise the Lord.
0: Mukama yebazibwe.
1: Praise the Lord.
0: Hallelujah.
1: Amen.
0: So this is what happens.
1: Kino kye kibaawo.
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0: Olugendo nalo tutambula.
1: All the journey that we walk.
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1: Someone to give his life for someone.
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1: Now the Lord gave in his life.
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1: 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Who had a garden.
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1: In the one world.
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0: Naye n'atumangayo abakozi.
1: But used to send workers there.
0: Bajeye ebibala.
1: To get fruits.
0: Oba bajirabira bulungi.
1: Because they used to look for
0: after it. 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
1: They started torturing these ones he sent.
0: Naye lwali lumu.
1: But one day.
0: N'agamba naye kantumeyo mutabani wange.
1: Said now let me see my son. If they see him.
0: Banamuwa respect.
1: They will respect him.
0: Bagambe boss aweleza na mutabani we.
1: Said the boss has sent his son.
0: Kati bwe yatuuka yo.
1: When he reached there.
0: Ku Sunday tujja kulusoma leero katuogere lwogere.
1: Sunday we shall read it.
0: Bwe yatuuka yo.
1: When he reached there.
0: Abayayo manyiche baagamba.
1: Do you know what those people said?
0: Ono yagenda okusikira ennimiro eno kati tumufunye.
1: This one is going to inherit
0: Bosi,
1: this garden now we've got him. Ono
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1: If we kill this
0: ennimiro,
1: one, the garden.
0: Ate boss alina omwana ogu.
1: And the boss has only one son.
0: Obusika tubufunye.
1: So we've got the inheritance.
0: Omwana nga tasonze.
1: So the boy.
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1: To be in pain for all their lives.
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1: If they had got to know what their Lord or Master had loved.
0: Bali kozeki basubirwamu.
1: They would have done the expected. But they didn't know.
0: Hallelujah.
1: Amen.
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1: banyama. When we are talking about the words of the kingdom, ladies and gentlemen.
0: Tuba tuogera kukuteekateekebwa.
1: We are talking about preparation.
0: What are we here for?
1: Kichechi tulese wano.
0: Bwe nkambuze wana nani agenda okumala emyaka 12.
1: Who is going to spend 120 years here?
0: Nzi nekyenda bwe njituukako saagala kweyongerayo.
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1: Even if he gives me 80, I'll say thank you so much.
0: Waliwo abalongo be naziika bannaku ezi.
1: There are some people that I buried for 2 days.
0: Ne bampita musumba jango ziika abalongo bano ne ngaba n'enjiri ngenda kubuulira eriwa.
1: Now, which gospel am I going to preach?
0: Ne ndyoka mbeera ku ntaana.
1: And then I went to the graveyard.
0: Ne mbagamba nti bano mbalaba.
1: Now you see these ones?
0: Kyabawandiikibwako balina kubeera nnaku bbiri.
1: It is written upon them that they're supposed to spend 2 days.
0: Era bazeeyo ero yabayita.
1: They've gone to whom?
0: Naye mbagamba kati mmwe abaliwo emyaka gy'olina gyonna egyo gyaki agifuniramu wa? Hallelujah.
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0: Foundation of truth.
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1: God has given us 10 years in this place.
0: Ejaki.
1: For what?
0: Jakulwanagana.
1: For battles.
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0: Kubanga ffe twagamba nti Mukama,
1: because we say the
0: Lord,
1: eno, this house, and the ones that dwell in this house,
0: nabaliddawo,
1: even those that will come,
0: banasinzangani,
1: they will worship your holy name.
0: Mulinya lya Mukama fani.
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1: So we've started another journey of worship.
0: Ate kudala ki?
1: To the another level.
0: Tutandika na mwaka guno twagutandise.
1: We've already started with this year.
0: Hallelujah.
1: Amen.
0: Tutandise nga Abaisiraeli.
1: We've started like the Israel.
0: Bomo gutandika mugwa kusatu.
1: Because their year begins in March.
0: Kusatu babile mu mekao. 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
1: But our year has begun.
0: Yesu analyoka abagamba naye nze n'ennyumba yange tunaakolanga tutya.
1: And then Joshua said that me with my house we shall always serve the Lord. Amen.
0: Basebo ne banyabo.
1: Ladies and gentlemen.
0: Olugendo lwaffe olw'okunywezebwa.
1: Our journey of establishment.
0: Tutandise na kwagala kwa Katonda.
1: Has begun with the love of God.
0: Tutandise na kisa.
1: He has begun with grace.
0: Abefeso 2:6.
1: Ephesians 2:6.
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1: Up to 11.
0: By grace we have been saved.
1: Oretsa twalokolebwa.
0: So that no one can boast.
1: Waleme kubeerawo yenyumiriza.
0: No one can boast.
1: Waleme kubeerawo yenyumiriza.
0: Kati tuli mu kanisa tujja tandikirawo mu wiki ejja bannange.
1: We shall start from there next week.
0: Mulinyalya Mukama ffe Yesu.
1: In Jesus' name.
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1: You have spent 10, 20, 30 years in
0: Enjiri gye mbulidde oyinza okuba biwandiikibwa byonna wabirabako.
1: Maybe you've ever seen all the gospel that I've preached and the scriptures.
0: Nefunamu ekikwongerayo.
1: But get something that takes you
0: further. Webuze wentuuse ndiwa.
1: And also ask yourself, how much do I know?
0: Ngenda wa.
1: Where am I going?
0: Era kiki kyanjagaza.
1: And what does he need?
0: Lwaki yandeeta wano?
1: Why did he bring me here?
0: Ogenda kufuna ekyokuddamu.
1: You will get an answer.
0: Yimusa omukono gamba ai Yesu.
1: Raise your hand and say
0: ai Yesu.
1: Ai Yesu.
0: Olunaku lwaleero.
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0: Mu linnya lya Mukama waffe Yesu.
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1: And a cake.
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0: Naye twebaza Katonda.
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2: omuntu asigala akyali mulungi, akyakola obulungi ne kaakati, era akyawonya buli muntu yenna that is oppressed by the devil. Ayiganyizibwa Satan. You know the devil does not need invitation. Omanyi Satan teyetaaga kuyitibwa. The Bible says the thief cometh to kill and to destroy. Bible egamba nti omubbi ajja okubba, okutta n'okusikiriza. When the thief is coming to you, Satani wabanga wakujja gy'oli, he doesn't need appointment. Teyetaaga kumuwa appointment. He just bangs in. Ajja buzzi neyeyungawo. Actually, as a matter of fact, when thieves are coming, even if he has a gun, once he realizes that you have seen him, they normally run away. 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Aduka budu sinagenda. But the Son of Man, neyo mwana w'omuntu, in order to operate in your life, okusobola okukolera mu bulamu bwo, he knocks. Akonkona. The Bible talks about it in Revelation chapter, is it 3:20? It says he knocks on the door. Mukubikira Bible gamba nti ndi kumutima. In order to operate in your life, okusobola okukolera mu bulamu bwo, he knocks. Akonkona. The Bible talks about it in Revelation chapter, is it 3:20? It says he knocks on the door. Mukubikira Bible gamba nti ndi kumutima gonkonkona. Whoever

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0: Ayingirira ddala.
1: To the dining.
0: N'atuulira ddala okudining.
1: You eat with him.
0: N'otandika okulya wamu naye.
1: You eat with him.
0: Olya wamu naye.
1: And you can never eat with the King of Kings.
0: Era tosobola kulya wamu ne kabaka wabakabaka.
1: And you eat what is not present to you.
0: N'otalya ekyo ekirungi.
1: You are about to eat the life of God.
0: You are
1: about to eat the grace of the Lord.
0: You are
1: about to dine in the favor of God. Why? Because he loved you. The Bible says in the book of Romans chapter 5 and verses number 8. Can we read there?
0: Katugenda tusomeyo.
1: Can we read there?
0: Katusomeyo.
1: I have not yet started my message.
0: Sinaba kutandika kubulira.
2: Balumi 5:8.
1: Yes.
2: Yagambye bweti. Naye Katonda atenderezesa okwagala kwe jetuli.
1: But God demonstrated his own love towards us.
2: Kubanga bwe twali nga tukyali n'ebibi.
1: That while we were still sinners.
2: Kristo natufiirira.
1: Christ died for us.
2: Ka olw'omwenda. Kale okusinga ennyo kaakano.
1: Verses 9. Much more than having now.
2: Bwe twaweebwa obutuukirivu olw'omusaayi gwe.
1: Having been justified by his blood.
2: Tugenda kulokoka mu busungu ku bubwe.
1: We shall be saved from the wrath through him.
2: Olw'ekkumi.
1: 10. For if when we were enemies, we were reconciled to God through the death of his son. Much more having been reconciled, we shall be saved by his life.
2: 11. Si secho choka.
1: Not only that.
2: Elana ye ngatwenyumiriza mukatonda kuwa mukama wa fe Yesu.
1: But we also rejoice in God through our Lord Jesus Christ.
2: Atuweseza kakano kutabagana.
1: Through whom we have now received the reconciliation. Praise the Lord.
0: Yebaziwe mukama.
1: Praise the Lord.
0: Yebaziwe mukama.
1: The Bible is telling us here.
0: Bible yetugamba wano.
1: It was a demonstration.
0: Kwali kwolesa.
1: It was a demonstration.
0: Kuno kwali kwolesa.
1: Not a demonstration of power.
0: Sikwolesa manyi.
1: Not a demonstration of wealth.
0: Sikwolesa bugaga.
1: Not a demonstration of size.
0: Sikwolesa size yo.
1: It was not a demonstration of figure.
0: Sikwolesa kafiga yo. Kafiga kako.
1: Miss Uganda.
0: Miss Uganda.
1: Praise the Lord.
0: Praise be to the Lord.
1: It was not a demonstration of weapons.
0: Because
1: these days nations demonstrate weapons.
0: Enaku zino amawanga galaga ebyokulwanyisa byago.
1: To show their strength.
0: Okulaga amaanyi gaago.
1: So they demonstrate. They demonstrate the strength of their power.
0: Kakano, bolesa amaanyi gaabwe ge balina.
1: By blasting all those nuclear
0: ngazinyukirya bazokuba ne zibatuka mu bbanga.
1: They blast them.
0: Ne zibatuka.
1: To tell America.
0: Okugamba America.
1: America, what are you talking about?
0: America, kiki otugamba.
1: We have the power also.
0: Naffe tuyina amaanyi.
1: We have the nuclear plants also.
0: Naffe zinyukirya tuzirina.
1: So. Here,
0: kakano wano,
1: it was not a demonstration of power.
0: Te kwali kwolesa maanyi.
1: It was a demonstration of God's love.
0: Kwali kwolesa kwa kwagala kwa Katonda.
1: So the Bible has told us here.
0: Kakano Bible yetugambye wano.
1: God demonstrated his own love.
0: Katonda waffe yayolesa
1: okwagala kwe. His own love towards us.
0: Okwagala kwe eri gye tuli.
1: That while we were still sinners.
0: Bwe twali nga tukyali bononyi.

0: Christ died for us.
1: Kristo yatufirira.
0: So for Christ to die for us,
1: Kristo kubera nga asobola kutufirira,
0: it was a demonstration of God's love.
1: Kwali kwolesa kwa kwagala kwa Katonda wa
0: fe. Because as a matter of fact,
1: kubanga kino kye kitufu,
0: we were sinners.
1: Twali bononyi.
0: We were stuck.
1: Twali twakwatibwa.
0: We were doomed.
1: Twali tuli buziba ddala mu kibi.
0: In our sins.
1: Mu bibi.
0: We had no redeemer.
1: Era twali twaina mununuzi.
0: We had no savior.
1: Tetwaina mulokozi.
0: And according to the scripture,
1: okusenzira ku kyawandiikwa kisomye,
0: the Bible says, according to the scriptures,
1: Bible egamba ku byawandiikibwa,
0: the Bible had already said it.
1: Bible yali yakyogera dda,
0: that every soul that sinneth,
1: nti buli mmeeme yonna eyonoona,
0: every soul that sinneth,
1: buli mmeeme yonna eyonoona,
0: shall die.
1: Ejja kufa.
0: And when we continue to read the scriptures,
1: era bweto yongera okusoma,
0: we come to know,
1: toyongera dalo kumanya,
0: that for all had sinned,
1: nti bonna twayonoona,
0: and had fallen short of God's glory,
1: era nga twawebuka okuva mu kisa kya Katonda,
0: all of us we had committed sin,
1: fenna twali twayonoona.
0: And actually,
1: era kituufu kye kino,
0: our sin,
1: ekibi kyaffe,
0: was known by the reason of our actions.
1: Tekyali ku bikolwa byaffe.
0: Our sin,
1: ekibi kyaffe,
0: was in the blood.
1: Kyali buziba mu musaayi.
0: It was in the blood.
1: Kyali mu musaayi.
0: Our blood,
1: omusaayi gwaffe,
0: our bloodline,
1: olunyiriri lw'omusaayi gwaffe,
0: was already contaminated.
1: Lwali already lwayonoonebwa dda.
0: That's why the doctors are still fighting.
1: Yes, abasawo bakyalwana.
0: They're trying to do whatsoever they want to, they can do.
1: Bagezaako okukola kyonna kye basobola okukola.
0: To fight HIV.
1: Okulwanyisa akawuka ka mukenenya.
0: Because it contaminates the blood.
1: Kubanga koonoona omusaayi.
0: And the Bible says life is in the blood.
1: Hate Bible yetu gamba nti obulamu buli mu musaayi.
0: Life is in the blood.
1: Obulamu buli mu musaayi.
0: When I get a gun,
1: kavunafu ne mundu,
0: and I shoot you,
1: ne besasi,
0: you don't die because of the blade.
1: Tofa rwansonga nti kukubye ile sasi.
0: You die
1: ofa
0: because you have
1: you have poured the blood and the system of your blood has been attacked. The more you lose the blood, the more that you lose life.
0: Praise the Lord. If I just get a leather bread and I cut this young boy,
1: singafune jirita nenzija nensala omwana ono,
0: and I cut the vein,
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1: natandika okufulumya omusaayi,
0: if it doesn't get immediate help,
1: bwabanga tayambiddwa mu bwangu,
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1: mudakika na mutano zoka,
0: he will kick the bucket,
1: abakaputi
0: blood.
1: Musai.
0: Somebody say blood.
1: Wabe wagambo musai.
0: So our blood was already contaminated.
1: O musai gwafe. Gwari gwayo noni bwada.
0: It was contaminated by sin.
1: Gwari gwayo noni bwada ne chibi.
0: You go and read the book of Romans chapter 6. Okay, let's read there. I want to show you exactly.
1: Njagalo kula gira dala.
0: Let me show it to you. Separado Coradi. Romans chapter 5 and verses number 12.
1: Abalumi tano kumi na bili.
0: The Bible says,
1: Bible yegamba.
0: Therefore,
1: kakano,
0: just as no one man is seen.
1: Okuita mukono na komuntu omu.
0: Let me say it again. Therefore,
1: kakano,
0: just as no one man sin entered the world.
1: Orechibi chomuntu omu echa ingirensi.
0: And death flew his sin.
1: Era no kufokuita muchibi.
0: And thus death spread.
1: Era kakano kufa ne kwe yongera.
0: Spread to all men.
1: Okugeneri abantu bonna.
0: Because all sinned.
1: Kubanga bonna bayonona.
0: It was through one man.
1: Chali kuita muntu omu.
0: The Bible said, therefore,
1: kakano,
0: just as through one man sin entered the world.
1: Ngo okonona kwa muntu omu echibi cha ingirensi.
0: And death.
1: Era nokufa.
0: Through sin,
1: okuita muchibi,
0: and thus death spread to all men.
1: Era kakano okufane kweyongera okutambula eri abantu bonna.
0: Because all sinned.
1: Kubanga bonna bayonona.
0: For until the law,
1: okutusa eteeka,
0: until the law of sin was in the world,
1: okutusa eteeka lyekibinga lyali mu nsi.
0: But sin is not imputed when there is no law. So I want to emphasize this point. What the Bible is trying to tell us.
1: Bible
0: that through one man is seen. Which man?
1: Mutuchi.
0: Adam.
1: Adam.
0: Through the sin of Adam.
1: Okuita muchibi cha Adam.
0: Through the sin of Adam.
1: Okuita muchibi Adam chiakola.
0: Sin entered the world. And because of this sin, death
1: okufa
0: reigned over.
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0: And death was reigning over you. You were a slave to sin.
1: Oli muddu wa chibi.
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1: Wali muddu wa chibi.
0: And you had nobody to get you out of sin.
1: Era te waina muntu yena kununula kuva mu chibi.
0: It's not because of what you did.
1: Si songa kruachi chiche wakola.
0: Because of the blood.
1: Ne songa iri kumusayi.
0: Blood.
1: Omusayi.
0: The blood of Adam.
1: Omusayi gwa Adam.
0: Remember, we are the descendants of Adam.
1: Jukira tuli bagoberezi ba Adam. Bazukuru ba Adam.
0: Verses number 14. Never released.
1: Kuminanya.
0: Okay. Let's keep on go. 15.
1: Kuminatano.
0: But the free gift is not like the offense. For it was by one man's offense many died.

0: Praise be to the Lord.
1: Much more the grace of God and the gift by the grace by one man, Jesus Christ,
0: Yesu Christu,
1: abounded.
0: Come on, let us bless the Lord for that.
1: For if by one man's offense death reigned through that one.
0: Osoma
1: mu Luganda, okay. Much more those who receive abundance of grace.
0: Of
1: the gift of righteousness will reign in life through the one Jesus Christ. Therefore,
0: kakano,
1: as though one man's offense judgment came to all men, resulting in condemnation, even so through one man's righteous act the free gift came to all men, resulting in justification of life. Number 19. For as by one man's disobedience, many were made sinners. And also, by one man's obedience, and also, by one man's obedience, many will be made right. Somebody give the Lord a hand. So it was like this. By one man is disobedient, you are made a sinner. Actually, for you to be a sinner, it was not your action. That means even the baby who is born today, she's born a sinner. Why? By one man is disobedient. By the contaminated blood of
0: Adam
1: in the disobedience, it was told to him that of all the trees in the garden you can eat as much as you can, as according to your appetite. You are free to eat. But the tree that is in the middle of the garden, the tree in the middle of the garden, it is the tree of knowledge, separating good from evil. Don't touch. Don't eat.
0: Toguliangako.
1: Don't look at it.
0: Togutunulirangako.
1: So that was the instruction.
0: Oko kwe kwali ebiragire byabimbwe ebyamuwebwa.
1: And somebody may say, why?
0: You know, lwachi.
1: Because God wanted to prove.
0: Kubanga Katonda yali agala okukakasa.
1: He wanted man.
0: Yayagala omuntu
1: to make a choice.
0: Okubeera ng'akola okusalawo.
1: Because God created man with what they call self-will.
0: Kubanga Katonda yatonda omuntu n'amuteekamu okukwesalirawo.
1: In you,
0: mugwe,
1: you have a treasure.
0: Oine ekyomuwendo
1: called self-will.
0: Nga kiyitibwa okwesalirawo.
2: You choose to do what is right and you choose to do what is wrong. Osala okole kirungi obola ono osala okole kibi. So God wanted man.
1: Kakano katona yayagala omuntu
2: to make a choice.
1: Okukola okusala wo
2: either to listen to his voice.
1: Obo kuuliriza dobozi lye.
2: Or to listen to the voice of the enemy.
1: Obo kuuliriza dobozi lyo omulabe.
2: God never wanted man to be in the garden.
1: Katonda tiyachagala ko omuntu okubeera mu lusuku.
2: That man should be in the garden.
1: Nti omuntu abeere mu lusuku.
2: Like a robot.
1: Ngalimu nga chiroboti.
2: Programmed.
1: Nga atekebwamu program.
2: Like a robot.
1: Nga olaba robot.
2: He gave man what they call self-will.
1: Yawo omuntu ekiyitibwa okwesalirawo.
2: I need to listen very carefully.
1: Njagala ompulirize bulungi.
2: So the devil came.
1: Kakano omubi najja.
2: In the garden.
1: Muluso.
2: Found the woman.
1: Nasinkana omukyala.
2: I don't know what she was doing.
1: Simanyi kiki yali akola.
2: Or she was gazing at the tree.
1: Oba yali atunulira muti.
2: Gazing at the fruit.
1: Nga atunulira ekibala.
2: And he told the woman.
1: Nagamba omukyala ono.
2: He told the woman.
1: Nagamba omukazi ono.
2: Did really God say you should not eat of the tree?
1: Dala kituufu mukama yakyogera nti temulyanga ku muti guno.
2: Did really not? Did he really say?
1: Dala kituufu yakyogera.
2: He was trying to create doubt.
1: Ngagezaako okumuleeta okuleeta okubusabuusa mu muti guno. Ddala kituufu mukama yakyogera
2: nti
1: temuulyenga ku muti guno.
2: And the woman answered.

0: atako. It is the same trick the devil uses even up to now.
1: Gwe muti gwe gumu ne satani gwachakozesa paka kati.
0: And the devil said,
1: era satani na agamba,
0: he's a confuser.
1: Oh, yaliwo kutabula.
0: He just confused.
1: Atabula butabuzi.
0: He said,
1: naye agamba,
0: the devil said,
1: satani na agamba.
0: I'm just paraphrasing because you know the scriptures. And the devil said, God knows when you eat of this tree, you shall be like him. To know good and evil. He was confusing. Because when you read Genesis chapter 1, verses number 26, even before Adam was created, I want you to mark these words. God said to himself, let us create man.
1: Katutondo muntu.
0: Genesis 1:26.
1: Oluberebere emu abiri mukaga.
2: Egambye bweti.
0: Egambye ti.
2: Katonda nayogera nti tukole omuntu mungeri.
0: And God said, let us create man in our own image.
2: Mukifananyi kyaffe.
0: According to our likeness.
2: Bafuge ebyomunyanja.
0: And let have dominion.
2: Nebibuka waggulu.
0: You can stop there.
1: Osobola okwekomera awo.
0: God had already created man.
1: Katonda yali yatonda domuntu.
0: In his image.
1: Mukifananyi kye.
0: Man was already like God.
1: Omuntu yali afanana nga Katonda.
0: In his image.
1: Mukifananyi kye.
0: In his likeness.
1: Mukufanana
0: nga. Man was already in the image of God. He was like God.
1: Yali nga Katonda.
0: Now the devil comes.
1: Kakano Satani ajja.
0: It twists the word.
1: Nagezako okugezako kudieka dieke chigamo.
0: God knows when you eat of the tree.
1: Katonda chimanyi kavunolia kumuti.
0: You shall be like him.
1: Ogenda kubeeranga ye.
0: Ignorance of the scripture.
1: Okubulu okumanya kubya wandikibwa.
0: Even today.
1: Nona kulolwa lero.
0: The devil tries.
1: Era satani agezako
0: to hide the people.
1: Okukweka abantu.
0: The truth.
1: Amazima.
0: The truth is already written in the scriptures.
1: Amazima. 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
0: olna krona,
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0: Satani asobola kujja joli nasobola kujeka dieka.
1: Praise the Lord.
0: Yebazwe mukama.
1: Praise the Lord.
0: Praise be to the Lord.
1: Omuntu already yali mukifanani kya Katonda.
0: Already man was created in the image of God.
1: Satani wajja namugamba see,
0: now the devil came and told man, once eat of this forbidden
1: so
0: fruit, you will be like God.
1: By his choice, he made a decision to listen to the words of the devil than listening to the word of God. Even today,
0: no na kurorwa lero.
1: It is.
0: Chechimu.
1: You choose.
0: Osalawo.
1: Either to obey.
0: Oboria wokugonda.
1: And follow.
0: No goberera.
1: It is by your choice.
0: Chirimu kusalawoko.
1: So flew Adam is sin.
0: Okuita mukono na mchibicha Adam.
1: All of us.
0: Fena.
1: Sin entered our blood. But we thank God for the blood of Jesus. We thank God for his blood. When he shedded the blood, he dealt with the power of sin. Once and forever. Now it is up to you to accept the gift of God. To accept the gift of God. To receive the gift of God. What is the gift of God? The gift of God is Jesus Christ.

0: And we needed a blood that had no condemnation. And when Jesus shed that blood, when we believe, when we believe, we receive that gift. It is your choice to believe. The blood of Jesus can never work on you until when you believe. Praise the Lord. So on the cross, he demonstrated his ultimate act of love. In that he compelled, his love was compelling him to lay down his life for you and me. We now live because he died, and he died in our place. Without the cross, there is no salvation, because there is no redemption. Our redemption is in the death of Christ, when he paid the price. So these are the implications of the cross, the results of the cross, the result of the price he paid. Number one, the forgiveness of sin. Colossians chapter 2 and verses 13. Duka yosomema.
1: Kolosai 2:13 egambye bweti.
0: Yes.
1: Namwe bwe mwalinga mufudde mu byonono byammwe.
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0: You can stop there. After doing the forgiveness of our sins,
2: ng'amaze okukola okwekusonyiwa kw'ebibi byaffe.
0: On the cross, when he said it is
2: finished,
0: he was talking about the price. I have paid the price,
2: it is finished.
0: Now in Christ, we have the forgiveness of sin. Without the forgiveness of sin, there is no redemption, there is no salvation. It is only in Christ that we are forgiven. So what you have to do to stay in Christ, to live in
2: Christ,
0: to walk in Christ,
2: Christu,
0: to give our lives to Christ,
2: Christu,
0: to surrender our lives to Christ,
2: Christu,
0: because in Christ
2: Christu,
0: there is forgiveness of sin. And without righteousness, nobody can see God. The wages of sin is death. So, my dear brothers and sisters, as we think about the death of Christ, I want you to deal with every sin and take the sin to Christ, His blood. is sufficient
2: gumala
0: to carry away that sin.
2: Okujawe chibi echo.
0: Some of you say,
2: abamu kumwe mo ogenda ne mugamba,
0: you know, I have a weakness.
2: Omanyi ni no bunafu.
0: A weakness of talking.
2: Obunafu woko ogera yogera.
0: We are talkative.
2: Togera yogera nyo.
0: Even my father is so talkative.
2: Era na.
0: Even my grandfather was talkative. We have a weakness. You know, I have a weakness. Sometimes I find myself speaking lies. You call it a weakness. That's why sometimes they call you on phone. Where are you? You are still in the bathroom. And you say, I am in Wandegeya on the border.
2: Indi Wandegeya ndi ku border border.
0: Or sometimes you say, in 5 minutes, I'm going to be there.
2: Ngenda kubanko tuseko.
0: In 4 minutes,
2: mudachika nya.
0: Gonna be there.
2: Ngenda kubanko tuseko.
0: You take 1 hour.
2: No twale sawa namba.
0: You are a liar.
2: Oli mulimba.
0: You call it a weakness.
2: Obuyita bunafu.
0: But the wages of sin is death.
2: Empera yechibi kubera kufa.
0: I want you to deal with every weakness.
2: Njagala okwasaganya buli bunafu bonna.
0: As a matter of fact, it's not a weakness.
2: Chino che chitufu si bunafu.
0: It is a dog.
2: Ogo uyu setani.
0: That the devil is using to plug you into.
2: Uyu setani akuwalula.
0: Destruction.
2: Okutwala mukuzikirizibwa.
0: You know, Pastor, I have a weakness.
2: Omanyi musumba nina obunafu.
0: Anger.
2: Obusungu.
0: Banyiga.
2: When I become
0: envious,
2: I can beat my child. Don't bring to me a man. Once I become angry, I can abuse him. When I become distressed, don't tell me about my mom. I can abuse him. When I become distressed, you call it your weakness.
0: But our God is pure. The good news I have, every sin can be dealt with.
2: Okay.
0: Every sin was already dealt with.
2: On
0: the cross. Carry that sin on the cross. Carry that weakness on the cross. Carry that weakness on the cross. The cross has the power to redeem us from every weakness.
2: Omanyi musumba,
0: my weakness,
2: obunafu bwange,
0: when I see a girl,
2: bwe ndaba ku mwana w'obuwala,
0: my weakness,
2: obunafu bwange,
0: when I see a boy,
2: bwe ndaba omulenzi,
0: I feel like I have no air.
2: Mpuliranga atakyalina mukka.
0: I feel like melting.
2: Mpuliranga asanuka.
0: Yes, I'm born again.
2: Chitufu nalokoka.
0: I love Jesus.
2: Kristo mwagala nnyo.
0: I want to see a girl.
2: Nebwe ndabo muhala.
0: I feel I want to follow her.
2: Mpuliranga yagala okumugoberera.
0: Kabani kundongo. I feel like it is a magnet. The girl is pulling me.
2: Mpuliranga muwalo yali mukunsika.
0: Praise the Lord. There is still more grace. On the cross. I want to finish like this. Jesus dealt with your sin. It is by your faith in him. Carry that so-called weakness. And take it on the cross. Tekina. Okudi yakayimba. Yakayimba. To the cross, take now.
2: Chitwale kati.
0: To the cross.
2: Kumusalaba.
0: I'm
2: Amen.
0: So number two.
2: Echo kubiri.
0: We are reconciled on the cross.
2: Kakano twa tabaganyizibwa.
0: We are reconciled on the cross. Those are the results of the cross. Who are separated by sin. Sin
2: had
0: separated us from God. On the cross. He reconciled us. The Bible says we were even enemies to God. Because of sin. Let me tell you, that sin which you have not dealt with
2: us
0: makes you an enemy to God. You'd rather become an enemy of this president of Northern Korea.
2: President of Northern Korea.
0: Than being the enemy of God.
2: Okubera omulabe wa Katonda.
0: Number three. We received the freedom from the powers of sin.
2: Twafuna edembe okuva mu manyi.
0: From the powers of sin.
2: Mumanyi gechibi.
0: Romans 8:2.
2: Abalumi munana.
0: Number four.
2: Echokuna.
0: Victory over Satan.
2: Obuwanguzi okuva eri Satan.
0: 2 Corinthians chapter 2 verses 14.
2: Abakolisayo 2:14.
0: Number four.
2: Echokutano.
0: Healing.
2: Okuonyezebwa.
0: We received our healing.
2: Twafuna okuonyezebwa kwaffe.
0: Isaiah 53 verses 5.
2: Isaiah 53.
0: You can read some.
2: Let us read it.
0: Isaiah 53 verses 5. Let's read that one again.
2: Isaiah 53.
1: Isaiah 53. Olokusatu. Egambye bweti.
0: Egambye.
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0: And the chastisement of our peace was laid upon him.
1: Era emiggo gye gye gituwonya.
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2: By his stripes we are healed.
0: Buli we bamukubanga.
2: Every time they stripped him.
0: Ngofuna okuwonyezebwa.
2: You received your healing.
0: Buli we bamukubanga.
2: Every time that they stripped him.
0: Ngofuna okuwonyezebwa.
2: You received your healing.
0: Ora emiggo gye.
2: By his stripes.
0: Tuwonyezebwa.
2: We are healed.
0: You are going to be healed.
2: Ogenda kuwonyezebwa.
0: Of every affliction. Not because of the pain that you feel. But as long as you believe. That he paid it all.
2: Nti yachasula omutango gonna.
0: By his stripes.
2: Oremigoje.
0: You are healed already.
2: Wawonyezebwa da.
0: I want you to believe.
2: Ukirize.
0: For God for your healing.
2: Ukirize Katonda eri okuwonyezebwako.
0: In Christ.
2: Mu Kristo.
0: We receive our healing.
2: Twafuna okuwonyezebwako.
0: In other words.
2: Mungeri endala.
0: In other words.
2: Mungeri endala.
0: Very fast.
2: Nganyangu wa muko.
0: We had pain.
2: Twaino bulumi.
0: Our pain was exchanged by his healing.
2: Obulumi bwaffe bwakyusibwa n'okuwonyezebwa kwe.
0: For us, we had pain, sickness.
2: Twaine endwadde obulumi.
0: Kansa,
2: kokolo.
0: Kabotongo. 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
2: By his stripes now,
0: fene tufuna okuwonyezebwa.
2: We received our healing.
0: Oba okuba engalo zikube.
2: If you are clapping, you clap. I cannot forget one time I told you. Thieves came to our house. They stripped us because I was the man. They bound my hands. And they were paralyzed. At the end, they came and roasted me. But my hand was sodden. They tied me so tightly. Even the blood couldn't. Praise be to the Lord. I reached the moment when I went to the church, I could clap and I couldn't feel myself. My hand was drying up. I raised my hand that had dried up. And I said unto Jesus, I believe. What happened? You saw it and everything. You saw each and everything. But forgive those things. I condemned them for a while. What will they be seeing? But when I sorted myself in the word of God, I said, Lord, may you forgive them. Forgive them. They took away all our things, but I still have life. Say, Lord, by your stripes, the one that heals me, I receive my healing. After I had made that prayer, I told him like this. They normally tell you to clap when you do not want. The time that we get problem on your hands, you could like to clap but you couldn't. I said, Lord, may you heal my hands that I can clap for you. I said, Lord, Father, I miss your praise because I cannot clap my hands. If I told you have your hands, you come and clap for Jesus. Clap for Jesus. By the fact of the cross, come and look and clap for Jesus.
0: Amen.
2: Amen. After I had made such a prayer, just believe God that He has already started. I slept very well. Late at 3, I dreamt a dream. A man came with white tunics. There were two men. They told me that follow us. I followed them. It was a dream. We went up to the Garden City. The spiritual realm is always first in the dream. We went to the last floor. We found there a hospital. Have you ever seen a very clean hospital? Leave alone these international hospitals. I don't talk about Chiludu. I talk about that hospital. I cannot even explain. When we reached to that hospital, we found a doctor putting on white garments. I was put on a bed. He told me Henry even knew my name.
0: Okay.
2: He said, okay. He touched my hand.
0: It's okay.
2: He told me, now it's okay.
0: You can go.
2: Osobolo kugenda. By the time that I raised up, the pain was no more. I have prayed for you. You having a certain kind of pain, believe the cross. By his stripes, by the time you shall live
0: with us,
2: that pain that you came out of me, it will be no more.
0: On the cross,
2: kumu salaba,
0: He made available grace.
2: He
0: made available His love. On the cross, He made available reconciliation. On the cross, He took our infirmity. On the cross, He substituted a our poverty for his riches. On the cross, he took our shame. We receive his glory. On the cross, he was humiliated so that we can be exalted. On the cross, he was rejected so that you can be accepted. I am talking about somebody. You have been rejected. You have been rejected all around. I have good news for you. On the cross, your rejection is being taken away for you to receive his acceptance. Hallelujah. I cannot exhaust the cross. It is the power of God for salvation to whosoever believes. Your work is to believe. I want you to stand up on your feet. In the name of Jesus. If you came with every kind of sickness, every kind of trouble, touch that place where you feel the pain. Believe in a minute, in a second, you receive your healing now. Let us raise our hands. Touch where the pain is. If you have no pain in your heart, pray for those people who are troubling. Father, in the name of Jesus, by faith, I am commanding, let there be healing. For we have already received. But I felt a change in me. And I cannot hold on to. Hallelujah.
3: Amen.
0: I'm going to preach a very simple message this morning. Very simple message. I believe we are all going to be blessed. Hallelujah.
3: Amen.
0: Hallelujah.
3: Amen.
0: Let's go to the book of Joshua.
3: Katugene mu kitabo cha Yoshua.
0: The book of Joshua.
3: Kitabo cha Yoshua.
0: We all know one thing.
3: Fena tumanye chintu chimu.
0: That Joshua was a servant of Moses.
3: Nti Yoshua yali muweleza wa Musa.
0: Very close. And the Bible says,
3: Bible,
0: each time Moses went to the mountain to meet God, Joshua camped in the tent. He was always in the tent, waiting for his master to return. Hallelujah.
3: Amen.
0: And this explains the reason why the Lord chose Joshua to be the successor of Moses. Hallelujah.
3: Amen.
0: Okay, Joshua chapter number 1, verse 1. Now, after the death of Moses, the servant of the Lord, it came to pass that the Lord spoke unto Joshua, son of Nun, Moses' minister, saying, Moses, my servant, is dead. Now, therefore, arise and go over this Jordan, you and all the people, unto the land which I will give to them, even to the children of Israel. Let us pray. Heavenly Father, we thank you for this message. We know that you're here for us. And we believe that you have
4: a great work that you want to do in us. That's why we call upon your spirit to lead us and teach us so that our eyes will open and our ears will open to hear the direction of the Holy Spirit. We welcome you and we give you everything that we have. In Jesus' mighty name.
3: Amen.
4: Amen.
3: Amen.
4: Hallelujah.
3: Amen.
4: Hallelujah.
3: Amen.
4: So before I preach, let me talk to us about this text. God appears to Joshua. Why? Because Moses had died. When we talk about Moses, we simply reflect on the law and the covenant God made with the children of Israel. Moses was born in a state when God had already heard the cry of the children of Israel. So Moses' upbringing was preparation for the great work that God had to do in Israel. Because there were people crying, and there was a covenant God had already made with Abraham.
3: So
4: God could not forget the children of Israel. So Moses' birth was symbolic that something was yet to be done in the land for the children of God to be taken out of slavery. Tell your neighbor he was born for a mission. Moses' birth came at a time when all the children, the male children, were being killed. But his rescuing process was symbolic that something was yet to come out of him. He did not grow like a mere child, a Hebrew child. Though he was born of a Hebrew child, a Hebrew woman. But he was brought up in a palace. Hallelujah.
3: Amen. Praise the Lord. Praise the Lord.
4: And it happened that even before he was brought up, the daughter of Pharaoh needed someone to take care of the same child. But this is what happened. They again went and looked for the mother of Moses himself, and to come and prepare and nurture this baby. God's hand was upon this boy. Hallelujah.
3: Amen.
4: Remember, Jukira, the way he was rescued, the mother got the idea with the father.
3: Mama yafune chilowozo ne tata.
4: That instead of our boy being killed before us, because it was a decree from
3: Pharaoh.
4: Because the sons of the Hebrew had grown and they had multiplied in number, so they feared because they could take over the land of Egypt. And what Pharaoh said, go and kill every newborn or every young Hebrew boy. You see, by killing the male child, they are reducing the multiplication or the population of
3: Israel.
4: Hallelujah.
3: Amen.
4: Every time you kill a male, you are reducing multiplication. Because before God, every male represented multiplication. It represented a seed. So
3: Killing the male child was very symbolic that he was killing a generation. But God could not allow a generation of Israel to be killed. The same thing that Herod did when he knew that the king was born in his land. Remember the Israel was under captivity. And the Roman Empire was ruling all over Israel. By the time Jesus was born, Israel was not in control over their land. Jerusalem, Samaria, and Judah, all over the land that was surrounded there, they were under the Roman Empire. So the people called the Herodes. Baherode.
4: They were ruling over
3: Roma.
4: The Roman Empire.
3: Hallelujah.
4: Amen.
3: So Jesus was born at a time when Roman Empire was ruling over
4: Israel.
3: So when Herod heard that the king was born,
4: Herod,
3: he said, I'm going to kill every young boy. But still God could not permit that. The same thing that happened with Moses. The same thing happened to Jesus. Every time God is yet to do something new, the devil rises. But this time God will not allow.
4: Now
3: let me tell you before I teach. There is nothing that is going to happen in your life that God will not be able to afford to rescue your life. I'm here to tell you, nothing will be able to kill you because you are born with a purpose. If you didn't have a purpose, you would have been dead. Hallelujah.
4: Amen.
3: Before you execute the plan God has for your life, you will live to serve God. David said, I will not die. I will live and proclaim the goodness of God. So everyone born with the purpose of God, God takes charge. Tell your
4: neighbor,
3: every time you are born with God's purpose, God takes charge. Hallelujah.
4: Amen.
3: Mukama yebazibwe.
4: Praise the Lord.
3: Mukama yebazibwe.
4: Praise the Lord.
3: So here is Moses.
4: Musa wuno.
3: Taken in the palace.
4: Ali mulubiri.
3: And the Pharaoh looks for who is going to take care of the baby.
4: Atenga falon anonyo mtu agenda okulabirira omwana.
3: They go around the country.
4: Bagenanga betolole nsi.
3: Now the lot again falls on the mom.
4: Atat nebalanga abalandinga ku mama womwana yinyine.
3: And then say, you mother.
4: Nebagama nti mama.
3: They even didn't know.
4: Tebamanya nakumanya.
3: They say, you woman.
4: Amugamba omukazi.
3: Come and take care of this baby.
4: Changola bilira omwana ono.
3: You know what happened? The mom knew who the baby was.
4: Mama ya manya chi omano chali.
3: She just started from where she stopped. Breastfeed the baby.
4: Na yonso mwana.
3: Nurse the baby.
4: Na labiriro mwana.
3: But also on salary. She was again paid.
4: Atenga asasura no kusasura.
3: What the devil intends for bad, God is going to turn it around for good. Hallelujah.
4: Amen.
3: What Pharaoh never knew, that she's again is putting the mother of the baby in charge of the baby. So Moses was brought up by his own mother. Hallelujah.
4: Amen.
3: Because there was a task. So Moses was

0: governance, submission,
1: or
0: subduing.
1: Amen.
0: Hallelujah.
1: Amen.
0: Now, law requires obedience. So when God wanted the nations to obey him, he raised one man called Moses. To him he gave the commandments to govern his people. Hallelujah.
1: Amen.
0: Hallelujah.
1: Amen.
0: Now this is what happened. Time comes. Moses dies.
1: Musafa.
0: Moses dies.
1: Musafa.
0: Do you know the meaning of dying of Moses?
1: It
0: has two implications. When Moses dies, it is a very representation of the end of the law. Because law came with
1: Kubanga amateka gajana Musa.
0: When Moses dies,
1: Musa bwafa,
0: the original vision bearer of the Ten Commandments dies.
1: Oyo eyalino kuolesa kwa amateka ekumi afa.
0: Now God raises this man called Joshua.
1: Katonda ayimuso musajjo naitiwa Joshua.
0: Hallelujah.
1: Amen.
0: Hallelujah.
1: Amen.
0: This is what the Bible says.
1: Kino Bible chegamba.
0: Now, after the death of Moses,
1: Musa,
0: the servant of the Lord,
1: Wakatonda,
0: it came to pass that the Lord spoke unto Joshua, son of Nun, Moses' minister,
1: wa Musa,
0: saying,
1: ngagamba,
0: Moses, my servant, is dead.
1: Chomweleza kwange Musa afude.
0: Hallelujah.
1: Amen.
0: Let me tell you, church.
1: Kambabuli kanisa.
0: We are living in a new covenant.
1: Tuli mundaga nempia.
0: Where the law of Moses already died.
1: Mateka ga Musa wegafia.
0: At the beginning of the ministry of Jesus Christ.
1: Entandika yobweleza kwa Kristo Yesu.
0: The Bible says.
1: Bible yegamba.
0: Christ is the end of the law.
1: Nti Yesu yenkomero ya mateka.
0: So that. Mwete mwase me Bible yao. Yesu yenkomero ya mateka. Eyo yumsomesa. Okugwa wakili ateka we ekirala. Mukama yebazibwe.
1: Praise the Lord.
0: Webale sebo. Mukama yebazibwe.
1: Praise the Lord.
0: Now when Jesus comes.
1: Yesu waja.
0: Moses had to die.
1: Musa yaino kufa.
0: Before Moses
1: Musa tanaba,
0: died,
1: tanaba kufa,
0: the law was so alive.
1: Eteka liyali damu nyo.
0: So when the one given the law
1: oye ya webu ya mateka,
0: dies,
1: buafa,
0: Joshua had to be appointed.
1: Yesu ayino kulonde bwa.
0: Hallelujah.
1: Amen.
0: Mukama yebazibwe.
1: Praise the Lord.
0: And God could not speak to Joshua.
1: Katonda itasobola kuogera na Yesu.
0: As long as Moses was alive.
1: Na Musa chali mulamu.
0: The grace could not come.
1: Itasobola kuja.
0: As long as the law was alive.
1: Eteka lichali damu.
0: Now when Christ came.
1: Itasobechaja.
0: The law has no power over us.
1: Eteka letelina buyinza.
0: Hallelujah.
1: Amen.
0: That is why.
1: Esonga
0: rachi. We are believers of a new covenant.
1: Tuliba.
0: We have another testament
1: where
0: the law is written on the hearts, not inside, not on the books.
1: Praise our Lord.
0: So the Bible says, Moses is dead.
1: Musa afude.
0: Now therefore, verse number 2. Now therefore, arise, go over this Jordan. You and all the people, go into the land which I do give them unto the children of
1: Israel.
0: Hallelujah.
1: Amen.
0: Hallelujah.
1: Amen.
0: Mukama yebazibwe.
1: Praise the Lord.
0: Kanjogere wane ebigambo ebiddako wansimalirize. Verse number 6. The Bible says,
1: Bible egamba,
0: be strong and of good courage.
1: Damu amani gumomoyo.
0: For unto this people
1: kubanga gwe,
0: shall you divide for their inheritance.
1: Olisikiriza abantu bano enseno.
0: Which I saw unto their fathers to give them. Verse 7. Only be strong and very courageous.
1: Neema lokudamu amani.
0: That you may observe to do everything according to the law which Moses, my servant, commanded you.

0: Turn not from each right or right hand or left hand, so that you may prosper wherever you
1: go.
0: Hallelujah.
1: Amen.
0: Mukama yebazibwe.
1: Praise the Lord.
0: Mukama yebazibwe.
1: Praise the Lord.
0: Verse number 8.
1: Oromunana.
0: And this book of the law
1: ekitabo kino ekyamateeka
0: shall not depart out of your mouth. Tekivenga mukamwako. Shall not depart out of your mouth.
1: Tekivenga mukamwako.
0: But you shall meditate therein day and night. And you may observe to do according to all that is written therein. For you shall make your way prosperous. And then you shall have good success.
1: Amen.
0: Hallelujah.
1: Amen.
0: Mukama yebazibwe.
1: Amen. This is where the message is that I brought today.
0: And the message I'm preaching is this book of the law. That is a topic for the message. This book of the law. Hallelujah.
1: Amen.
0: Hallelujah.
1: Amen.
0: Now God said to Joshua, for you to be able to accomplish the purpose I have for you, you have to present yourself in a manner that is very ready to be used. The first thing he says, do not fear. Number two, be courageous to observe everything that has been written in this book of the law. Hallelujah.
1: Amen.
0: Mukama yebazibwe.
1: Praise the Lord.
0: Every time there is succession is
1: there.
0: Every time there is transfer of power, God prepares another generation to run the same vision that he began. Nobody in the scripture that stops the move of God. But God prepares. This something Elijah had. He thought was the only prophet in the land. Regardless of what he did, God still had more people that are going to worship him.
1: So,
0: every time God begins a movement, someone else is going to catch up with a vision. When God started with Moses, however much he died, there was someone ready in the tent. There was someone ready to be used to carry on the mantle to another generation. But one thing God says to whoever that is ready to carry on the move, one, do not fear. Two, be courageous. Three, observe everything that I've commanded. Keep them on the tablet of in fact on your fingers, so that you don't go left or right of it. In other words, remain focused. Hallelujah.
1: Amen.
0: Now this is what the Bible says in Hebrews chapter 12. Look into Jesus, the author and the perfecter of our faith, who for the joy set before him endured the cross.
1: Bible, the look unto Jesus, the author and the finish of our faith.
0: Hallelujah.
1: Amen.
0: What is this? He's saying, keep the focus. So God was telling this man, keep focus. Don't deviate left or right. But stay connected. Tell your neighbor, stay connected. For this one more time, if God is to work with you, do not deviate. Hallelujah.
1: Amen.
0: Mukama
1: yebazibwe. Praise the Lord.
0: Now God was still talking to this young man. Because he also led the children of Israel for 40 years. And he was in the land for 40 years. Hallelujah.
1: Amen.
0: Mukama yebazibwe.
1: Praise our Lord.
0: The Bible says,
1: Bible egamba,
0: in this book of the law shall not depart out of your mouth. Tell your neighbor, shall not depart out of your mouth. I don't know what we understand by this phrase. This is a powerful phrase.
1: It's phrase yamani.
0: He did not say, this book shall not depart out of your heart. He did not depart out of your sight. But he said your mouth. What does this mean? The book, not a word, not a chapter. Because Moses came with five books. So it was a volume written on the tablets. In those days it was stone tablets. One of the writing was God's hand himself writing. Now if you are to walk with God, one big requirement: get the book.
1: Get the book.
0: Now, this is not the book I'm talking about. This is not the book. This is a dictionary.
1: A dictionary
0: of God's written books. These are books. What we call the book. The book is symbolic of the word. God told him, get the book out of the written inscriptions, out of the so many books. Because by then, there was Genesis, Deuteronomy, Exodus, Levites, and what else? Numbers. Those were the first Deuteronomical books. And God told this man, get the book of the law. Put it on your mouth.
1: There's something
0: that
1: this book of the law, the man is ready
0: to die.
1: He has left five books. When God comes to meet this man, he tells him the book.
0: Hallelujah.
1: Amen.
0: He says
1: this book never leave your mouth.
0: Now where? Kakatiwa. Do we speak from? Jesus says in Mark chapter 7, what fills your heart, the mouth does what?
1: Speaketh.
0: Now God was telling him, on the mouth there is no storage. Storage is deep down your heart. But if you want to speak, you have to revisit your heart and let the mouth speak what you have inside of you. What we call the word is the strength, is the covenant, what we call the book. It is the relationship you have with your God. Because the book can die. But what you have inside of you becomes the truth you can stand on. Hallelujah.
1: Amen.
0: So God tells him, get this book on your mouth. Very spiritual.
1: moyonyo.
0: Very revelational. Because we don't have books on the mouth. You can't have a book on your mouth. But he was saying, fill your entire life with this book. Get everything about you. So that whatever you speak will carry the message. Whatever you speak, you'll have a basis to possess what I want you to possess. You must have a book to step in the promises. You must speak the book, what the book says. Because I'm going to give you everything that I've spoken. This is the promise. He says, I'm going to take you into the heritage of your children, and that what I spoke to your forefathers. Let
1: me say this.
0: The reason why we don't take over the heritage God has for us, you know why? There is no book. There is no book on our mouth. Why? If God is to use you, if God is to make a covenant with you, He prepares your life. He prepares your heart. So that the whole of you is consumed. What you speak on the behalf of God. Whatever you do, you don't do what you want, but according to what He wants. That is having the book. I'm not talking about books. Let this book. Hallelujah.
1: Amen.
0: Praise
1: our Lord.
0: Praise
1: the Lord.
0: Now God measures on the book.
1: Katonda of
0: God measures the bases.
1: And the absence of kubitabo.
0: Let me tell you this.
1: The kambabuli le chigambo.
0: This is the oldest book in the entire world.
1: Chino chechitabe cha sinzo bukademu siyona.
0: It is a book that has stood generations. This is a book. The only book which has so many books in it. It has been fought against, but no one has overcome this book. It has been there for centuries. Now, it is not just in vain that it has stayed. It has always stayed looking for who will own it. Looking for who will understand it. Looking for who will believe in it. Some have got hold of it and have simply hidden from the people. Hallelujah.
1: Amen.
0: When you go to Rome, Italy, this book has been put into the archives of the Roman Catholic Church. And no one was allowed to read. But they could not also take possession of a
1: writ.
0: When you read the history, now when the Roman Empire came and ruled over Israel,
1: Roman Empire
0: stole everything regarding on the Jewish culture. Because the Jewish culture has their roots in the book. So they denied them everything, including the book. But you don't know how the book reached you. There is power in what we call the book. Hallelujah.
1: Amen.
0: Give
1: the Lord a hand of praise.
0: So God was telling this young man, for me to work with you, you must have a book. You don't have a book on your mouth? I have no business with you. Hallelujah.
1: Amen.
0: Number one qualification. You have to get a book. This is what the Bible says. The Bible says, and this book of the law shall not depart out of your mouth, but thou shalt meditate therein day and night. And thou shalt observe according to all that is written therein.
1: Amen.
0: For you shall make your way prosperous.
1: Amen.
0: Hallelujah.
1: Amen.
0: And you shall have good success.
1: Amen.
0: The only way you can succeed in the matters of God is to abide by the word. This is the way you are going to abide by the word.
1: We are
0: all Joshua's.
1: We are all Joshua's. We are in the generation of Joshua. Why? Because Moses is dead. And Jesus came. And the name of Jesus.
0: Yeshua.
1: Yeshua.
0: Praise
1: the Lord. Now the generation where we are. We've left the generation of the law. We are in the generation of Joshua. Where Christ Jesus is the end of the law. It begins with the grace. Everyone to stay in the grace. Everyone to relate with God.
0: Number one qualification. You have to keep the word on your mouth. Number two, you will meditate on it day and night. Now, meditation is a second stage in learning. First of all, learning requires to acquire knowledge. Once you acquire, you get the knowledge. Keep it in you. Meditation cannot come onto what you've not acquired. The basis for you to meditate is to call to your memory.
1: Now,
0: you
1: may remember or recall someone you saw. And you say he was so and so and so. You got it. But you've never seen him, you cannot remember. Isn't so?
0: Due to the Shaka's expansion policy, the Matutangoni, the Masekongoni, they went to the Western Africa.
1: You just remember the way your teacher was narrating.
0: So you wanted to sit in a class.
1: So
0: Mukama agamba Yosua.
1: God says unto Joshua,
0: fumintiriza.
1: Meditate.
0: In fact, ekigambo kufumintiriza.
1: Meditation.
0: Kwa baita okuzo obuchi.
1: Is renewing.
0: Is to chew cud.
1: Okuzo wenkumu.
0: Naina mkwano gwange. Sina mkwano gwange. Kazini wange.
1: Aha, my cousin.
0: Twali mchalo.
1: We're in a village.
0: For us, swallowing
1: red paper, it was a habit. You get around three, you swallow them. After eating food, for him, he could belt, chew, and then swallow.
0: Oh,
1: I don't know whether he had got belt and then choose.
0: Kakati yali evident yasoka kumira bukamula.
1: He forgot that he had swallowed red paper before eating food.
0: Kati uno boya bejagala kumbe kakamula likajiramu.
1: When he belt, the red paper came out.
0: You
1: see the eyes turning red.
0: He
1: ran to drink water.
0: kamula litamala gava mu kamwa.
1: But red pepper doesn't just leave the mouth.
0: Tudde walinga yegaya.
1: Even the goat chewing cut there.
0: Chitegeze yasose kulia.
1: It means it's first ate.
0: Now you cannot chew.
1: Tosobola kugaya.
0: What you did not eat.
1: Chotalide.
0: So when the Bible says meditate,
1: Bible yebwegamba nti fumiitiriza,
0: it means first taking.
1: Ekitegeeza soko yingize.
0: What you can think about at night.
1: Osobola okulowooza ekiro.
0: Omanyi lwaki tulowooza?
1: Do you know why we don't think?
0: Kubanga tetulina bya kulowooza.
1: Because we don't have what to think upon.
0: Muntu ajja n'akusangawo.
1: Someone comes meet you.
0: Je omperekereko.
1: Tells you come escort me.
0: Tulagawa.
1: Where are we going?
0: Wejangu chikazi chino chamvu mi.
1: Tells you just come. This man abused me. They find you in the church. And you start hating people for nothing. Do you know what she did to me? Come, I tell you. You know that one.
0: It's
1: like sweet potato that is not
0: ready.
1: We shall take care of him. Or that. He has not even thought.
0: The devil has used people
1: Stanley,
0: because they fail to acquire knowledge. It is this knowledge that you can ponder. Hallelujah.
1: Amen.
0: You cannot meditate on to what you don't have. So God tells him, if I'm to work with you, if I'm to be with you like I was with Moses, you have to meditate. We have
1: born against here who don't meditate.
0: Do
1: you know what you meditate? You know where the soft
0: stop.
1: They don't lie you. You said no. She was about to hit. Now we've begun when he's seated. They lied us there. That's what you know. Praise the Lord. We've meditated things that don't exist. Before I knew the truth, I could meditate things that couldn't build me. Do you know waking up at night? You start meditating. Imagine, I'm an orphan, my dad is dead. Now I don't know. You take 2 hours remembering your dad who died 10 years ago. You know, in 91 he died. But you've woken up in the midnight, in the middle of the night. You find a brother. He has woken up. He's thinking about things that went long ago. That Lord abused me. Okay, I don't care she died, but she abused
0: you.
1: You even think about someone who's already dead. She died a long time ago. That man wouldn't have left me with the kids.
0: And
1: now I'm here working for them. I have to buy everything for them. Now look at the things you're meditating. The Bible's daughters.
0: Tabo.
1: Meditate upon the book.
0: Misana nadi.
1: Day and night.
0: You can't meditate on God.
1: Tosobola kufumitiza Katonda.
0: Because there's a lot of stuff going around your head.
1: Kubanga mulimu ebintu bingi ebiri mutwego.
0: A lot of unforgiveness.
1: Obutasonyiwa.
0: If you were a man, you were thinking that woman wouldn't have done that.
1: Oboli musajja oligamba omukazi oyo teyandikoze kintu ekyo.
0: If you're a woman, is that man?
1: Boboli mukazi ogamba omusajja oyo.
0: You can't even say that God. Why?
1: Rachi.
0: You are preoccupied with chaff. Bible gamba bwete.
1: The Bible says, bomuna yawulebyo muwendo mubitagasa.
0: Kati obuzibu buli mukwaula.
1: Now the problem is separating.
0: Mungambiro yakulinanye sister, brother, yawula.
1: Get to know, separate what's good and what's
0: Ochali
1: bad.
0: Mubiri,
1: you're still in awful things. And you want God to make you mouth like his.
0: Hallelujah.
1: Amen.
0: Tetuna yaula.
1: You don't know yet. There is a brother who came and sang last time.
0: Hallelujah.
1: Amen.
0: He
1: has the message of Christ. But when he sings, you see chameleon in all of. After you see that the same studios where I work my songs, that's the same.
0: No, remember Rwario Rokubio Rupia.
1: Even his second year song.
0: Where Butali, Bunanga Baby Gambovia,
1: Butali, Vanity.
0: Look at Mama, Gubbly Rolita.
1: Now you say every song that you bring.
0: Kakati to the Mioqua would give you a moment.
1: Now failed to separate the precious things. And we're praying God to pray to do for us the new work.
0: The qualification.
1: Let me show you some qualifications.
0: This book of the law shall not depart out of your mouth. But you shall meditate therein day and night. That you may observe to do according to what is written
1: therein. Hallelujah. Amen. Praise the Lord. That has been written into
0: you
1: it. You can only observe them through meditating them.
0: Hallelujah.
1: Amen.
0: Hallelujah.
1: Amen.
0: Mungeri eno.
1: In this way, you will prosper in your way. And you will see the blessing. Where is the blessing? Where is the prosperity? It is through working with Jesus Christ. Putting the word in our mouth. I told you the mouth cannot
0: express
1: until when your heart is filled. Child of God, fill your heart so that your mouth can speak.
0: Hallelujah.
1: Amen.
0: The
1: generation where we
0: are,
1: the covenant
0: we are,
1: it needs the word.
0: Tell your neighbor, and this book,
1: this
0: book, when I talk about that
1: book,
0: it is more than a book. It's more than these books.
1: Whenever
0: you talk about book, this is the meaning. It means God himself. Because the book has the word.
1: And
0: the Bible says, Jesus is the word of God. John chapter 1 verse 1. In the beginning was the word. The word was with God. And the word became God. Nothing that was created would be created without him. Hallelujah.
1: Amen.
0: Now if you don't have this word, you don't have this book, you're not going to create with your mouth. Because with your mouth you create. With your mouth you make. And with your mouth you destroy. Depending on what is in your heart, your mouth is going to create. Hallelujah.
1: Amen.
0: This word, this book, shall always abide on your mouth.
1: I don't know what we are keeping. Ask your neighbor, what are you keeping? What does your mouth speak? Tell him, don't sleep, what have you kept? If God is in heaven, he looks at what we've kept in our storage.
0: Hallelujah.
1: Amen.
0: Ochimento inetelekero.
1: Do you know that you have a storage?
0: The Bible says,
1: Bible yegamba,
0: and a good mouth,
1: nchi omumu omulunji,
0: out of the good treasure of his heart, brings out good words. And so is justified. By your mouth,
1: akamako,
0: you are justified or you're condemned. Hallelujah.
1: Amen.
0: Another person
1: omulala,
0: that the Lord touched his mouth
1: Katonda gwe yakoma kamwake,
0: was Isaiah.
1: Yali Isaya.
0: He didn't touch anywhere.
1: Teyatukwata wantu walala
0: wona. He didn't touch anywhere.
1: Teyakwata walala
0: na. But he got this burning call. Yakwata chisiki. Echomuliro elianda.
1: The burning coal.
0: Yali teka kumumua.
1: He placed it on his mouth.
0: Ladies
1: and gentlemen, as I wound up,
0: abamu ekigendo tule mesogenda mugulu.
1: Many of us, what will hinder us to go to heaven?
0: I
1: speak this in born again. What will hinder us in going into heaven?
0: Nemua.
1: Mouth. Big mouth.
0: You
1: speak words and people cry. You speak words
0: and
1: people's hearts get broken because you've made your mouth saba saba that breaks and shatters people's hearts.
0: Originally,
1: your mouth is supposed to glorify the name of the Lord and building up people.
0: Hallelujah.
1: Amen.
0: Ladies
1: and gentlemen,
0: but only qualification.
1: It's signs of your car. Ministering together with the Lord in this generation of Christ Jesus. It is putting by abiding the word into your mouth.
0: Hallelujah.
1: Amen.
0: Whatever you speak attracts God or sends God away from you. Whatever you speak builds somebody or breaks somebody. Hallelujah.
1: Amen. Praise the Lord. Lift your hand up here.
0: Gamba ai mukama.
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1: Mu linnya lya Yesu.
0: Kubira Mukama engalo
1: ezaawo. Give the Lord a hand of praise.
0: Hallelujah.
1: Amen.
0: Hallelujah.
1: Amen.
0: And this book.
1: Era kitabo kino.
0: Nafuna obubaka buno ennaku.
1: I got this message a few days back.
0: And this book,
1: ekitabo kino,
0: the There is a specific book God speaks. It points on more than papers written by man. Failure to see this book. Failure to understand this book. You may not walk with God. Hallelujah.
1: Amen.
0: But
1: ladies and gentlemen,
0: damu amani,
1: courageous,
0: gumo moyo,
1: amen.
0: Kubanga mukama agenda kubera nawe.
1: Because the Lord is going to be with you.
0: Ngabo yaline Musa,
1: as he was with Moses.
0: Hallelujah.
1: Amen.
0: Hallelujah.
1: Amen.
0: Naye mundagane mpya.
1: But in the new covenant,
0: atubanje kitabo.
1: He demands us the book.
0: Ekisa Kristo kyaleta.
1: The book that Christ brought.
0: Atubanje kitabo.
1: We are demanded the book.
0: Come on,

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1: Kati abeita abagezigezi.
0: Those who call themselves wise,
1: neba funa yabagezigezi abalala.
0: They got other people who are wise.
1: Bibabadde banyoma.
0: Those that they were despising,

0: tukozesebwa.
1: We are the vessels to be used.
0: So a highly effective Christian
1: omukristaayo oyo eyewaddeyo
0: will discover

0: mbeera mu bulamu gy'osobola kuddayo n'ogeregerenyaako
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0: It becomes complicated.
1: Ng'osobola okuddira embeera gy'oliyitamu,
0: you can handle over the situation you're passing through.
1: N'olukano gamba
0: and you say, oh,
1: nga Yokana bwagamba bw'ati,
0: as John says.
1: So the only way you can hear the voice of the Lord is by relating the current situation with the word of God.
0: We're having born agains, he can never handle up his life with the word.
1: That is very dangerous. In every situation, Jesus Christ is the same. That means Jesus works and applies in every situation in our lives.
0: Take
1: an example. If you
0: are
1: a mother at home, you have backing scriptures in the Bible. If you are an orphan, the scripture that backs you up.

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A wise woman builds up the house of the husband. So then the foolish one

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1: That is being highly effective.
0: Oko kwe kubera ng'ogenda kubera w'omugaso.
1: Now, being effective simply being connected to whatever the system you are into.
0: Okubera w'omugaso kwe kubera ng'oyungiddwa mu ekyo ky'olimu.
1: Boba musirikale.
0: If you are a soldier, when they talk about a soldier who is effective, he has to listen to the voice of his master. We will tell him, turn to the right. He does not make about turn. You know those soldiers? They are having guns with spear. So there is someone with a gun. You are in the line. They tell him, go forward. If you don't listen well, it's like they are telling you, go back. So the behind one,
1: listened,
0: and the in front of who you
1: are.
0: They tell, turn, look,

0: Someone is in front, you looks at the back. Together with the gun. Then you are taking up your heart. So that you want to go back. Ladies and gentlemen, failure to listen well, they bring death.
1: Hallelujah.
0: Amen.
1: You can never be effective when your antennas
0: nga amatungo obo kuwulirako

0: Praise be to the Lord.
1: So a highly effective Christian will identify the voice of the Master.
0: Agenda kuzula edobozi elya mukama
1: wa. Alizula wa.
0: Where does he identify?
1: Nakugambira da edale lisoka kwemanya nokutegera ekigambo kya
0: Katonda. I told you the first level is to know and understand the word of
1: God. Sikuchimanya bumanya.
0: Not only

0: Based on the fact that it has the origin,
1: therefore, destiny.
0: It also has the destiny.
1: Mukubo,
0: a midst of the way,
1: you have to relate
0: oina, okuzgeregrenya,
1: with the origin
0: obuvo,
1: in reference to your destiny.
0: Ngobugeregrenya ni kumagenda go. You understand what I'm talking about? Your life came from God. It has to mend the way with the Lord. Because it has the destiny.
1: Hallelujah.
0: Amen.
1: It implies no
0: life. You can never do something alone. There is nothing you're going to do coming from out of the blue and falls down. Everything that you do, it is and it's coming from somewhere.
1: Therefore, you have to refer.
0: You
1: have to make a reference with your origin. Because you have a beginning. Therefore, your end is properly defined from the beginning.
0: Well,
1: because the Bible says, he determines the end from the

0: the end from the beginning.
1: So your life is simply in a bracket.
0: Obulambo butekeddwa mu. Praise be to the Lord. Maybe I'm just bypassing on the surface. Jesus says like this.
1: My sheep
0: endigazange,
1: hear my voice. And because they hear my voice, I know them.

0: mumanyi.
1: Jesus says,
0: Yesu ayogera n'agamba,
1: my sheep know my voice. Just read that Bible.
0: Endiga zange zimanyi eddoboozi lyange.
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1: The only way we can be effective Christians,
0: gye tusobola okubeera abakristaayo ab'omugaso

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0: Mukama yayogera dda.
1: There is no voice that you are waiting to hear. Tewali ddoboozi gwe lyolindirira kuwulira. He has already spoken.
0: Yayogera dda.
1: He spoke his word.
0: Yayogera ekigambo kye.
1: And the word came into being.
0: Era ensi n'ebeerawo.
1: Hallelujah.
0: Amen.
1: By his word,
0: okuita mu kigambo kye,
1: he commanded,
0: yalagira,
1: that Jesus would come and bring salvation.
0: Yesu alijja n'aleeta obulokozi.
1: And today we are saved.
0: Era ka olunaku lwa leero tuli balokole. Is there anybody amongst you who had to listen to the voice of the Lord that go and be saved? You just believe the word the Lord spoke like 600 years back.
1: That means the word is alive.

That's why they tell us here in the universe. There's nothing new that we do. We join things coming from one form to another form. Take an example. The Englishman said, "We have nothing new." You see this house. Everything that is on it, it has ever. It was just made and become something different. So the doors, the windows, the bars, they were there, the mirrors.

0: some applies to the bricks and the plaster you see. There was nothing here new that was within me.
1: Enyuma jola bube kisenge lyaliketaka ne balitabula tabula ne bali lyochya ne lifuka buloka.
0: The house, the walls you are seeing, they were once.
1: So buli kimu kye tulina olwaleero.
0: Everything that we have today,
1: kyafuuka bufuusi form.
0: It was just changed.
1: Era kikyasobola okufuulibwa ekirala.
0: And can be changed to become something new. The Englishman winded up saying,
1: energy can never be created, not destroyed, but it can change form from one state to another.
0: Embeera tesobola kutondebwawo okuba okumalibwawo naye ekyusibwa bukyusibwa okuva mu mbeera emu oba okuddako.
1: It can

0: there is a change that comes when it cannot go back. It can never go back to its original state. There is a one
1: way physical.
0: You can take your water.
1: Hallelujah.
0: Amen.
1: Similarly,
0: even in our life, there are some things which can never return to the original state. They can never return to the original. Give me one thing.
1: Whatever
0: the gray hair.

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0: kyali kibaddewo olwedde Katonda yakikola dda.
1: It has ever existed.
0: Oyingira mu kiyingire,
1: you just enter into it.
0: Katonda yamala dda okukiteekateeka.
1: Already God had already prepared it.
0: So ekigambo kye weetaaga okufuuka okubeera,
1: the word that you need to become,
0: kiba kyannaku nnyo singa oba tokitegedde.
1: It will be of sorrow if you don't understand it.
0: Mubulamu bwo tebugenda kuba reference.
1: In your life,
0: originality.
1: There will not be reference okudda kw'ekyo kiwatandikira.

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0: abantu abo mugaso mu kanisa.

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0: You see the seal.
1: The response towards the written
0: word of God. 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
1: Hallelujah.
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1: Second Chronicles chapter 16 verse 9.
0: Ebyemirembe ekyokubiri 11.

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1: buli mulundi we bagoberera,
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1: Mbawa
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0: He gives in to us when we follow. He doesn't deal with those who are standing. We have people in church, ladies and gentlemen. They have followed Jesus for more than 3 years.

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1: 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It is one dimension to another. One stage to another.
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1: Those who come to read about the history of the dead body.

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0: because
1: if he's dead, he is dead. If he didn't have the concept
0: of eternal life while here, if
1: Dan does not follow Christ, if he didn't have the concept of originality,
0: he can never be effective. So, however much you pray on his burial time,

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1: 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The combination of Jesus and the Father.
0: Combination ya Yesu ne Kitaawe.
1: Together in our lives.
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0: You see the knowledge and being profitable in Christ where we are. 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You fall because life is in you. Anything, when it loses life,
1: value collection.

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1: So that we understand what are these things.
0: Mukama yebazibwe.
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0: Olusi ne tufunayo kimu.
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1: We know this
0: wema.
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0: Tusembezeko katono wano. 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
0: Obanko eseru zungu zino zebayita empya.
1: These are the courts of the temple.
0: Court olujjalwachi olujjalwa yekalo.
1: They are the courts of the temple.
0: Mukama yebazibwe.
1: Amen.
0: So kakati we wono Daudi boyagamba nayingiranga mu mpyaze nokolachi.
1: It says I'll enter your courts.
0: Eno si yekalo.
1: That's not the temple.
0: This is the temple court.
1: It is empyaza yekalo.
0: Erango kuyingira mu mpya za yekale eno.
1: And for somebody to enter the courts of the temple.
0: Zikwetagisa kuberanga wetegese.
1: You had to be ready.
0: Ngobulamu bwo omazo kubuchusa ngobuwaddeyo kujja kusinza.
1: When you have given up your life to come and worship.
0: Edda chebaita ngo kusinza.
1: What they called worshiping.
0: Tewasinzizanga bweru.
1: You are not supposed to worship from outside.
0: Wamalanga
1: the temple.
0: Kuyingira.
1: You had to first enter.
0: Kati wayingira ngo rusi mwe nane sadaka.
1: You had to enter with a sacrifice.
0: Chovela Bible yagamba, I will not go to the house of God empty handed.
1: Bible yagamba sigende nga mu nyumba ya Mukama ngalusa.
0: But I will enter his courts.
1: Nena yingira nga ne mumpiaze.
0: With thanksgiving in
1: no
0: my heart.
1: Okwebaza mu mutima gwange.
0: Now thanksgiving.
1: Okwebaza.
0: Nebo bate wajanga na ku neobanga te wajanga na kuwayo sadaka.
1: Even if you didn't have a sacrifice.
0: Naye ngolina echo kwebaza.
1: But you had something to give thanks for.
0: Sibo na wajanga muyekalo.
1: It's not that everybody who went into the temple.
0: Nti bajanga kwenenya bibi.
1: That they came to repent.
0: Wabula bajanga nokwebaza.
1: But some people came to repent.
0: Era bajanga necho kuwayo echo kwebaza.
1: Some people came to say thanksgiving and they had their offering.
0: Hallelujah.
1: Amen.
0: Mukama yebaza.
1: Amen.
0: Ensonge endala.
1: The other reason.
0: Omuntu yenna bwe yatuukanga wano.
1: Anybody who reached those courts.
0: Ngamba kabona.
1: A priest.
0: Walingawo wano eno kino kyoto.
1: There was an altar.
0: Wano we baweerangayo saddaka.
1: They used to offer sacrifices from there.
0: Okwokya ebiweebwayo.
1: They burned offerings.
0: Era ebiweebwayo ne biryoka byambuka mu mukka guno.
1: And they went up into as smoke.
0: Kakati zine emmeeza zino zolaba.
1: Now the tables that you are seeing.
0: These are the slaughter tables.
1: Ezo ze meeza kwe
0: basaliranga saddaka.
1: Amen.
0: Mukama fayebazibwe.
1: Amen.
0: Kyovola ba Yesu.
1: That's why Jesus represents the sacrifice that was given unto our lives. And the cross is the table on which they slaughtered Jesus. There is no animal that they can't without displaying it like this. And it had shedding of blood. Do you see what was done there? These days the blood of animals is not accepted.
0: Aha.
1: No.
0: Omusayi gwa Yesu gwe gukolachi.
1: Only the blood of Jesus is accepted.
0: Gwe gukirizibwa.
1: Amen.
0: Kati bwe twavanga wano.
1: From that altar.
0: Eno brazen lava ya jabanga bawel.
1: We went to the bawel, echibafu.
0: omwaberanga amazzi,
1: which contained water.
0: Yasokanga nanaaba,
1: they could wash themselves from there. They give the sacrifice. After giving the sacrifice, they went to that basin and bathed. All those things were done in the courts.
0: Hallelujah.
1: Amen.
0: Kakati bwe yavanga wano,
1: after washing,
0: agenda okuyingira.
1: By the time he enters,
0: there
1: was always a chief priest for a year. The chief priest for
0: a year.
1: After doing all those things in the courts,
0: yagendanga mukibaita yekalo. Kati eno gyolaba eno ye yekali.
1: He used to enter the temple. That is the temple.
0: Bino bino tubadde tuogera tuli muki?
1: All those ones are temple courts.
0: Abaana ba Isirayiri,
1: the children of Israel.
0: Njagala omanye ekintu kino kimu.
1: I want you to know this.
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0: First Chronicles, Second Chronicles, chapter 5,
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0: Katonda zimbibwa ye baita yekalo.
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1: They built the temple.
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1: Now they remove the clothes.
0: Onwalero.
1: Today.
0: Wenjogerera wano mu Second Chronicles 5:10.
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0: Bazimba bugwe.
1: They built a wall.
0: Obabugwe mbadde mujja musomako.
1: I think I've been reading about walls.
0: Yaleta Nekemaya.
1: The wall
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0: Kakati zino tent zivawo ne wasigalawo ekisenge kye bazimba.
1: They removed the tent and
0: because
1: the
0: now
1: wall
0: this was mobile,
1: there.
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1: You removed the tent and we move.
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1: Even the temple could move.
0: Hallelujah.
1: They reached a time when Israel had been established and Jerusalem was the capital city. David prays because I sleep in a very good house. But
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1: God allows him to build a temple to his son.
0: Sulumani azimba.
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0: Mukama
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0: 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Then indeed even the first covenant had ordinances of divine service and the earthly sanctuary. Earthly what? Chovola. Today we are serving a spiritual one. For the tabernacle was prepared, the first part in which was the lampstand, the table, and the showbread, which is called the sanctuary. And behind the second veil, the part of the tabernacle, which is called the holiest of all. Are we together? The holiest of all. Which had the golden censer and the ark of the covenant overlaid on all the sides with, in which were the golden pot that had manna, iron rose, rod that budded, and the tablets of the covenant, and the above it were the katika tuogere wana above it. Bino tujja kubyogera ko kunakuruli. There were five elements. We shall talk about them. But number five, above it were, now we are talking about the ark of the covenant. Now this was a box. 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Number 9 says the outer covering of the badger's skin. 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That is number 1. 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Amen.
2: This week we are going to have one day.
0: Amen.
2: This week we are going to have one day. Tomorrow we are going to fast.

0: I imposed questions. I asked a brethren, what are the confirmations you have that you are going to heaven? Where do you get the power to say that once Jesus comes back, I'm going to
1: heaven with
0: you? How do you realize that you have gotten your place in heaven? Amidst of all the people in the world, you say you have gotten yourself a place. People had different kinds of replies. Praise be to the Lord. We cannot go back. I have two issues that I talked about. I want to put much focus on one issue.
1: Omuzungu agamba to abide.
0: Okugonda.
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0: 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But be what? 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He did not come from nowhere. He came because he was on purpose. Hallelujah. Are you getting what? Now, after the death of Moses, the servant of God, it came to pass that the Lord spoke unto Joshua, the son of Nun, Moses' minister. 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Anti ono ndi, I'm winding up. Number two. Now Moses, my servant, is dead. Now therefore arise, go over this Jordan, thou and all the people unto the land which I do give to them, even to the children of Israel. Every place the sole of your foot shall stumble upon, that have I given unto you, as I said to Moses. 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This is a spiritual assignment. Hallelujah. Spiritual assignment. Why? God will cause you to be the light and you shine over the place. And you dominate even in the highest heavens. Hallelujah. 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
1: Let us clap for the Lord.
0: Sunday wedde.
1: So last Sunday,
0: main service twaiga kola endagaano.
1: We learned on the way how to make a covenant.
0: Nabagamba mutandikwa.
1: I told you in the beginning.
0: Katonda ye Katonda atayagala bagenyi.
1: Lord is the Lord who does not want visitors.
0: Wabula ye Katonda yagala abaana.
1: Is the Lord who desires to have children.
0: Era Bible egamba mu Yokane sura 1:12.
1: The Bible says in John 1:12.
0: As
1: many received him, gave them the power to
0: become. A
1: visitor is not a child in the house.
0: A
1: visitor only comes and goes
0: away.
1: Lord desires to have children.
0: We want
1: to have inheritance.
0: You
1: want to have his kingdom.
0: That's why, as
1: Jesus teaches us
0: to pray, as we
1: pray, say, Our Father who is in heaven,
0: it
1: implies those who say, Our Father, the children.
0: Therefore, our God is a God of a covenant.
1: Katonda wafe katonda wendagano. He has never passed you.
0: Even
1: your mother may not be a believer. But by the time you welcome him, he becomes your father.
0: Hallelujah.
1: Hallelujah. This is a covenant which is enough. For you to be a child, it is enough. Let's pray. We thank God for it today. We believe indeed that you are here. Your word is here. You are here to help us. You are here to deliver us. You are here to speak to us. You are here to establish us. We open up our hearts as we welcome the Spirit of God to come and speak to us. Build our lives. Establish our lives. Make us conquer. Make us what I want us to be. In Christ Jesus, our Savior.
0: Amen.
1: Hallelujah.
0: Amen. Hallelujah.
1: Hallelujah. You say a covenant.
0: Now, a covenant is the last stage in the stages of knowing God. From the beginning, I had preached a message here that a first stage to a Christian is a follower. When Jesus came to his disciples,
1: yes,
0: he didn't make them disciples at the first time. He found Peter fishing in Matthew 4. And he called him Peter and James.
1: Petero ne Yakobo.
0: He found them fishing. But what he told them, he said, come follow me,
1: yabagamba mujje
0: mungoberere, then I will make you
1: n'abafuula
0: fishers of men.
1: Abavubi b'abantu.
0: They were not fishers of men.
1: Bali tebavuba bantu.
0: But as they continued following Jesus,
1: ne bakoma okugoberera Yesu,
0: they became more fishers
1: ne beyongera okufuuka abavubi
0: than when they started.
1: Hallelujah.
0: Hallelujah.
1: So
0: Jesus told them,
1: yes, we have a gamba.
0: Come follow me.
1: Mujye
0: mungoberere. So the first stage
1: is dalere soka
0: to a Christian is following.
1: Kwe kugoberera.
0: You follow Jesus.
1: Ogoberera
0: Yesu. And I also explained the meaning of the word follow.
1: Era nnyonnyone kigambe
0: cho mugoberera. And who a follower is.
1: Era omugoberezi yani.
0: You follow what you don't know.
1: Ogoberera cho tamanyi.
0: You follow because you have a leader.
1: Ogoberera kubanga oyina omukulu.
0: But then the second stage,
1: naye
0: I said Jesus turns us into disciples.
1: Yesu ajana tufula abayigiriza.
0: Hallelujah.
1: Hallelujah.
0: A disciple
1: omuyigiriza
0: is a person now who understands the master's will,
1: y'omuntu ategeera okwagala
0: kw'omulamuzi, even in the master's absence,
1: asobola okubeerawo mu
0: who can execute what has been told him to execute.
1: Asobola okukola omulimu ogumulagiddwa okukola.
0: He's independent.
1: Abeerawo.
0: But he knows what the master's will is.
1: Naye ategeera okwagala kwa
0: mukama. In other words, a disciple is a friend.
1: Mu ngeri endala omuyigi
0: he knows, he has gathered every information.
1: Abamanyi obubaka bonna.
0: That's why John 15 verse 15 says, I don't call you servants, but I call you friends. Because you have now known the secrets of my Father. So these are disciples now. Hallelujah.
1: Amen.
0: Praise the Lord.
1: Praise Jesus.
0: Praise the Lord.
1: Amen.
0: Now the problem is converting from a follower to a disciple. Some of us are still, follow. I will follow Jesus everywhere. We are still following, but following is for a certain period of time. But as you grow more and more in Christ, you materialize into a disciple. You become different from when you started. And this time you can speak and say, I am a Christian. Hallelujah.
1: Hallelujah.
0: I don't care what comes to me. I have Jesus with me. And I cannot deny him. Now at this stage, Peter had not yet known that he could stand on his two feet and confess Christ even amid so among people. I cannot deny him. Now at this stage, Peter had not yet known that he could stand on his two feet and confess Christ even amid so among people. The very reason why this girl said, you look like one

0: Hallelujah.
1: These were stages.
0: Now, jino jali mitendera.
1: Even when they chased out demons, they didn't know.
0: Tebamanya.
1: Why Jesus had to die for them to enter a covenant, for them to begin work. Nobody knew Jesus. Somehow they could get revelations about him. One time Peter confesses, "You are Christ, Son of God." And Jesus tells him, "Flesh and blood has not revealed this to you, but my Father that is in heaven." So that was simply God revealing to Peter who Jesus was. Now, there is a difference between revelation and knowledge. Because not every time that you get a revelation or a vision that you know. Hallelujah.
0: Hallelujah.
1: Knowledge comes with consistent following, so that you gain this increase in wisdom and fellowship, so that you become somebody. Hallelujah.
0: Hallelujah.
1: Mukama was
0: praise be to the Lord.
1: Bameka nungu eneyo nechiroto chota tegera. Nenga. Mukama yachikuwa. Nenga tu nabana kuchitegera.
0: How many of us here you have gotten a dream but you have not yet
1: those
0: understood
1: are,
0: it?
1: There are very there are many things.
0: One way into binji nyo.
1: Ngoli uliya wonofuna olunyiriri.
0: You were then and acquired a verse. But it has not even.
1: Why it say no gamba? Yes.
0: After some time, you say now, yes.
1: This is what God was speaking. Hallelujah.
0: Hallelujah.
1: Praise the Lord.
0: Yebazibwe Yesu.
1: Jesus was born and the heaven was open.
0: Yes.
1: And angels began singing that Christ is born. But now the time of Jesus had not materialized for the world to know and accept him. Very few people accepted him. Not until he was fully baptized. And now the heaven opens. And said, "This is my." There is always time to materialize.
0: Okulabisibwa.
1: Okufuka. The problem today, we don't wait for this time. You always ask yourself, when will it come? How will it happen? There is always time. Now God is waiting for you to come from one stage to another stage. Hallelujah.
0: Hallelujah.
1: Let me go back to the subject. The Bible says,
0: Bible egamba,
1: when we follow Christ, we become disciples. That's what Jesus said.
0: Yes, watch Yesu agamba.
1: Go and preach the gospel to all the world, making disciples of all nations.
0: Now,
1: a disciple is made. A disciple is
0: made.
1: And the making of a disciple is not a one day thing. Hallelujah.
0: Hallelujah. Praise be to the Lord.
1: I'm seeing so many new faces. I had to go back a bit just to lay foundation of the message I'm going to preach. The last stage in Christian life is covenant. Tell your neighbor covenant. Now with the covenant, it is an agreement between two parties.
0: So,
1: Hallelujah.
0: Hallelujah.
1: You are buying a plot. Someone is selling. What brings transfer of ownership from one party to another
0: is
1: a covenant. What brings a man who has grown from a village somewhere and a woman who has grown from somewhere together to live together,
0: omusajja okuva eri mukyalo n'omukyala okujja okusinkana awamu,
1: the covenant
0: eyitibwa ndagaano.
1: There must be an agreement,
0: walina okubeerawo endagaano
1: properly signed,
0: nga oteddeko n'omukono.

0: Now this covenant
1: so endagaano eno
0: is made between two mature individuals.
1: Ekolewa masakati g'abantu babiri abeetegeerera.
0: It is even witnessed by people.
1: Era wabaawo n'abajulizi.
0: Without being forced.
1: Nga tokakiddwa.
0: Hallelujah.
2: Hallelujah.
0: That's what Jesus says.
1: Yesu, ngawachi Yesu agamba.
0: Whoever is ashamed of me before many, before men,
1: akwatibwa ensonyi masikati g'abantu
0: abangi. I have no choice. I'll be ashamed of him when I come to my Father in heaven.
1: Era nange we najja eri kitange mu ggulu nange ndimukwatibwa ensonyi.
0: Hallelujah.
2: Hallelujah.
0: Why?
1: Rachi.
0: There's no covenant between us.
1: Tewaliwo ndagaano masikati gaffe.
0: Why should I commit myself to him when he's not open to me before people? The same thing when you are ashamed of your wife or your husband,
1: it
0: brings a very big disturbance. Hallelujah.
2: Hallelujah.
0: Why?
1: Rachi.
0: There's a covenant.
1: What do we endagaano?
0: Now things of a covenant
1: ebintu byendagaano
0: are binding things.
1: Ebintu ebibeerera.
0: Your people will be my people.
1: Abantu obajja kuwa abantu.
0: Where you go, he will go.
1: Bona agenda we naagenda.
0: Your God will be my God.
1: Katonda
0: we. That's why I tell people, watch out who you are about to make a covenant with.
1: Yensonga ngamba nyaba tumwegendereza omuntu goli kumpikola na yendagaano.
0: You get a sorcerer, you become a sorcerer.
1: Ofuna omusamize na ujafuka musamize.
0: A drunko
1: omutamivu.
0: Very many chances of also you drinking.
1: Wabawe
0: emitendera mingi. Because you'll come and then you'll smell the vomit of the results.
1: Bwanaja atisiko na unyiriza ebimuvuddemu.
0: That's why we make covenants before we come to Christ.
1: Yes, so ngwachi tukole ndagaano nga tutunaja.
0: But when we come to Christ,
1: but
0: we remember there is a covenant we are in. And you can't jump out of it.
1: Yeah,
0: so if you are not yet there, be careful.
1: Bobato natuka wegendereze.
0: That's what the Bible says.
1: Yes, so ngwachi Bible egamba.
0: Be careful.
1: Mwegendereze.
0: Do not be yoked with unbelievers. Hallelujah.
1: Hallelujah.
0: Don't you know that whoever unites with a hypocrite or with immoral person sexually is also he also becomes immoral?
1: Buli omu atambula noyo omunafusi omwenzi naye afuka chechimu.
0: So the Bible puts a clear separator.
1: Bible eteka olukonko.
0: Hallelujah.
1: Amen.
0: What do we have to do today? If you found yourself in a covenant, if it is marriage, pray to God that He will cleanse and strengthen your marriage. We don't encourage people to jump out. Now that I'm born again, my fiance or my husband is a so and so. Stay.
1: Pray.
0: Do the responsibility. Or a good spouse. Because you're already in a covenant. See with children. And you don't want, you cannot jump out of it. Hallelujah.
1: Hallelujah.
2: Praise be to the Lord.
0: But these are the spiritual ties or covenants. Bakola bino. Those ones you can break them. Break them. So many people are under bondage because of the covenants of the families. Great grand said, all my children will worship under this tree. I'm marrying every daughter of ours under this covenant. They will all not marry. But they will all give birth at the courtyards. That is a covenant those people make.
1: Even the
0: one who has
1: gone to
0: marriage
1: just produces and comes back. So let me give you a simple example. I
0: want
1: to show a covenant. At our place, our aunties, so they were never married. Whoever could get married could go and produce one child. So now goes away.
0: Stays
1: as one of my sisters was saved, Before she was saved, she had gotten, she had given birth to a child. Now the child made 18 years, 17 years. Was married, had one child. Now there are some misunderstandings. Told us, I am departing. So now, as believers, we sat together. We told her, now look at the life of aunties. So they were married and gave birth to one child. You have gotten one child. 17 years. Now you want to depart. Now you were saved.
0: Agamba, eh, bridge
1: said, eh, I couldn't know this. At the age of
0: 18,
1: now then she gave birth to the second child. She was breaking the yoke. There are certain things that are in our families, yet the covenants were made a long time ago. Is grace that helps us that we can break those yokes.
0: Hallelujah.
1: Hallelujah. I can just show you how we can get out of this
0: context.
1: You can overcome all because Christ broke.
0: Hallelujah.
1: Amen.
0: No yingira mu Kristo, no manya mazima, no sumurura, kumango liwa dembe
1: mu linya ya Yesu. You get to know the truth, then you got out.
0: Wadu wenda ganu zetu wazariwa. By the way, buli family yo neri muenda ganu.
1: So every family has gotten a bully. Covenant.
0: Ojakula banga, wali wo routine. There is a lifestyle. What? There is a kind of behavior way that a certain family takes.
1: Wadu wenda ganu zetu every family jetwala
0: baro family nga omchala tazala musajjo.
1: So there is a family when the lady
0: muchala mu family eyo azala mbasajja basoka mama.
1: The lady gets children in 3 men.
0: Mugino kuba akafanya mama u
1: asisi
0: yazale wababumba azani wa Federico.
1: Your daughters
0: of
1: Zebede. By the time you get to realize, you've gotten your brothers. You are not the one who began it. You can get to know it. You break it. Even though you find it already there, you can fight it. That it cannot fall your children. By the time you acknowledge
0: it,
1: you get to know that now, even though
0: I
1: and my children will not do the same. Because I've acknowledged, I've gotten to know the truth. Some people, you are in covenant, you don't know it. You are labeling out with the family. Why? At your place, no one settles in marriage. No one. Every time you try, Lord, there are people in marriage, but they cannot sit there even 1 week. There is a wedding, they separated in the honeymoon. There is any other. For them, they made a wedding.
2: So they plan to
0: America.
2: As they were heading to America, now the wife said, I've reached where I desired to go. At the airport. So the husband had to come back to Uganda to improvise the way how to get married again.
0: Be very careful.
2: Mwegendereze nnyo.
0: Waliwo abalalanga mu kikago ogenda okusooka.
2: The other people in the old clan, you are the one who is going to come out first.
0: Kati Katonda bw'atakuyamba.
2: If the Lord does not help you, at our place, I was the first in men. So now these things come along as you have first gotten to know Christ. Our fathers, our grandfathers.
0: So
2: these people were tycoons, but you're going to make a wedding. So I saw men departing
0: away.
2: Some people, they know that this secret.
0: Watch.
2: Why?
0: Benzi. That's what I call some child.
2: The adulterers. How can they make a wedding for someone? So there's having a wife, having a children. At the other place, having some children. Now, whom? Will he make a wedding?
0: So
2: not one, not two. But once the Lord works, he's going to begin with you. You are the one who has gotten to know the truth. The devil fights a lot for the people. By the time you get to know the truth, you break the yoke.
0: No way, which is,
2: and you are given the grace.
0: People
2: begin to see God at your place.
0: In the name of Jesus.
2: I speak, you are about to break the covenant.
0: You are going to make
2: a foundation that is going to break each and everything at your family. You have gotten Jesus. You have Jesus. Psalms 124.
0: Soketu tumalo kusimatuka.

0: Psalms 124.
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1: Boyingira mu Yesu.
0: By the time you enter into Jesus. Eno
1: mutego nga gukutuka.
0: Now the snare is broken. Bomanya
1: mazima.
0: Must get to know the truth.
1: Ngememe yewona.
0: Now the soul is
1: ngo wangula.
0: You overcome.
1: Sitani amanya.
0: The devil gets to know.
1: Ono tasoboka.
0: This one is not.
1: Ono wanjawulo.
0: This one is a different person.
1: Ona ina chapter mpya.
0: This one has gotten a new chapter. Why?
1: Mugambe ayingide mu ndagaano.
0: Tell him he has entered into the covenant. You cannot talk about the covenant and you don't talk about Jesus.
1: Yesu is a new beginning in our lives.
0: Jesus yatandika obulamu bwaffe.
1: Bwe tuba mu Kristo nga tufuuse eki?
0: Once we become in Christ, we become a new creature. Ladies and gentlemen, there's a covenant that comes along with Jesus. Jeremiah 31:31.
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1: Wekomerawo.
0: Praise be to the Lord. So there is a new covenant. Let me tell you. By the time you were born on the universe, covenants were already made. Some of you are here. By the time you were birthed, your aunties had done some sorts of witchcraft. So they had taken them in the
1: covenant.
0: So they had spoken all. By the time you could take your child to be given a name. They establish your child in that covenant. So they have taken your child. So they take that child somewhere. The aunt gives the child the name. The clan name. Which name? Now that's the name.
1: What is your name?
0: Dinyale Gwani.
1: Sendikwanawa.
0: Sendikwanawa. So they have made it. You have been dressed things that you don't understand. What is your other name? I am Birikade Sekade. Now that's the name your aunt has given to you. You are Birikade
1: Sekade.
0: Sekade.
1: Mwana muto. Mutumye kilo za manya ziringa ziringa zimusibye.
0: Young boy.
1: Now we know why you don't have to go to summer.
0: You get out and begin to study.
1: Hallelujah.
0: Hallelujah. Praise be to the Lord.
1: Na yebo jamu Christ.
0: Once you come in Christ,
1: ofuka chitonde chijia.
0: You become a new creature.
1: Hey.
0: When the past has gone away,
1: katika nkubulire, now let me tell you.
0: All the past that came through the
1: plan
0: of things, all the things that come in Christ, they are broken. In the name of our Lord Jesus. This is the reason as well as the
1: service. Nememeza feziu mude.
0: Amen.
1: Chikubire mungale cho mri nyali
0: ya Yesu. My hand clap.
1: Bomanya amazima.
0: When you get to know the truth.
1: Gakuwa amanye mugwe.
0: You are empowered.
1: No lyoko wangu libwa debi wangu le wamwe.
0: You overcome all things that have been overcome.
1: Katika kubire kuoli wanokola ntandi kuampie wamwe.
0: You are here to make a new beginning at
1: all. Oli wanensi ye wamwe tegere nti gwe wayingira mu ndagano.
0: The world we get to know that you entered into the covenant. Jiye mizimu
1: jigoberera bajjajja mwe bichi gwe wamwe techija fuga.
0: All the demons that are following your aunt, your grandies, they will not come to you. In the name of Lord Jesus. Ladies and gentlemen, we are here to confirm the covenant. We are here to establish the covenant. As we say, the blood of Jesus was shed, and we are delivered. We mean it. Now the blood was not
1: shed.
0: He was not strapped in vain. He was strapped that we made him heal. He died at the cross. He rose again. That you can live. This is the covenant I'm talking about.
1: Hallelujah.
0: Hallelujah. Praise be to the Lord. What you don't know, you cannot be delivered out of it. Some of you don't know that at your place, there's someone who yoked you and made a covenant. You were always there. At your place, money, you lack it. Even though you get money, now you acquire it. You cannot do anything out of it. So there are certain people here, even though you save, you cannot make up 1 million. As you are about have it, truly you don't get to know where problems come from. Now the son of your brother, we have got to see that you are the one who can help us.
1: Now we gamba,
0: you imagine
1: the same.
0: Truly, I have the money and I can't help. You pick all the money and give it away. So there's a brother said, you don't finish up all the problems at your place. Every time you come to me, you have gotten your monthly salary. Now there is a problem. As you have just done this, you have saved your money to have this amount. Once you focus and look out in your life, you have not even gotten covenants. They scatter. They made them long time ago. They made them long time ago. So they declare poverty
1: to
0: you. They said, no, those people, just wait them. Nowhere they can go. No, they don't have any journey. Something big can build a house. In the struggle. Someone was sharing the testimony with me. Came to me yesterday in the office. Told me, do you know? So by the day we constructed our house, in 2015, we entered, we spent 2 years. So my husband was fired. Even mine, we were
1: broken.
0: I could support my family. Whoever could come to see me would just bring portion beans. Now time came, portion. I ate it 1.5 years minus changing diet. I could cook beans for 3 days. I and my children, we ate
1: it.
0: Once I discovered even someone coming from abroad comes with 10 kilograms of portion and 5 kilograms of beans. Even though he's coming from village. Now he comes along with portion beans. Praise be to the Lord. So there are some people when we are lockdown is what coming from hell. It means you have been tied in chains
1: down. You are locked down.
0: And you are put down.
1: Never
0: you are placed down. Even though you try a lot,
1: you are locked.
0: Osibidwa. Okoligidwa.
1: Kategoria, omanyi tuli mu lockdown.
0: We are in lockdown.
1: Omanyi banange, omuntu ali mu lockdown.
0: We are in lockdown. You don't have anywhere you're going.
1: Njagala kukakasa Yesu yajja lockdown yo
0: najikutula. I want to assure you, Jesus broke the lockdown.
1: Era kati oli kusula mpya.
0: Now you are on a new chapter.
1: Hallelujah.
0: Hallelujah.
1: Aro mvubuka yaze.
0: So there is a young man that came to me.
1: Abadde akola wafe.
0: He was working at our place there. He came with a car. I asked him, whose car is that one? We conversed there. In the lockdown, this guy had gotten the breakthrough. Now these two things are different. Now the snare was broken by Jesus. There is nothing
1: good that is blessed.
0: As you are right now, the Lord has given you favor so that you can have a pass through in the name of Jesus. You cannot swear the Lord of your grandfathers. Why do we witness the Lord of Israel? The Lord of Abraham, Isaac, and Jacob.
1: He's
0: the Lord, the creator of the heaven and the universe. I get to know that you are in demons.
1: I had all
0: my fathers denied my wedding. Now one father came. He had a name. He told me, I will be there. I told him, thank you, Lord.
1: Once he came
0: to give a speech, you know, erinnya lyange,
3: my name,
0: kansokere ku tata ku bajjajjange.
3: Let me begin from my grandfathers. After he spoke all the grandfathers, my true name is Bazeketa.
0: Hey. Bazeketa Ponciano.
3: I'm Bazeketa Ponciano.
0: I
3: said,
0: Tisinga kuchiri ya deya deku. Mukama ibazigo.
3: Praise be to the Lord.
0: Kajala be mukama byakola chi?
3: He has come byakola. What the Lord can do.
0: Mbagami mbaga yange wofe yasoka.
3: I've told you my wedding was the first wedding. Chari. Do you know what happened?
0: Embu ya gayaja.
3: A wave came, a storm came.
0: Ebintu nga binakutuka bakankubuli ete tobirowoza nti bibabi. Bino kubera mu enchenja uru.
3: When things are to be broken, don't think that it's just a mere thing.
0: Tuli mu enclosure bwe.
3: We were at Festino there in Mukono. A storm came. It lifted up the tent.
0: And the tent yaba gole. Ate koba soka nebaka wuzu mebweka nebaka etroza nekagwele bweruwe chikomera.
3: These big chairs. When we had to say it, they failed to tell me. It was really disgusting. Now, the place that which was set, all the chairs fell down. People called us and told us, you stay there where you are. We shall call you. We stayed in Rida there at Seda. It took another
0: hour
3: until when they told us, you can come. Now, these decorators, they said, we had to decorate again. We had to decorate all the flowers. We are taken away. We had to get other tents. Bless them. I come to tell you, now the snare has been broken. Your soul has been healed in the name of Jesus. Why? Do you know why you are going to have goodies? The reason is Jesus broke that snare.
0: Hallelujah.
3: Hallelujah.
0: Oh, we know
3: you have gotten. You will testify
0: at what
3: you
0: do.
3: You will be the first one to do it at your place.
0: Hallelujah.
3: Hallelujah.
0: We are implementers. We are here to implement a new covenant. A new chapter is beginning with you.
3: If you don't believe it, you will begin with your children.
0: Hallelujah.
3: Hallelujah.
0: We are here for a new generation. Now, this generation comes with a covenant. We are supposed to be covered first in the blood. And then the rest will follow us.
3: We are here to build the kingdom. Let me tell you, you are going to eat your portion today. Eat it. This is the. You are eating it for the last time.
0: pay your landlord because he is about to witness for you. He will witness for you.
3: Hallelujah.
0: Hallelujah.
3: You will stand and say,
0: it's the name of the Lord to be glorified. Not us, but where you have gotten us from.
3: Kubango yingite mundagano
0: because you have entered into the covenant. Abange tetulina bintu bilinji nyo. We don't have gotten a lot. Tulina wendagano ya Yesu. We have gotten the covenant of Jesus.
3: Mukama yebazi.
0: Praise be to the Lord.
3: Mukama ajogera aliko lendagano.
0: God speaks that I will make a covenant. Katibisa
3: byandikola byatuuka dda. Yakola endagano nawe.
0: The covenant is already made with you.
3: Sisobola kuogera ku ndagandoza. Second service, ngenda kuogera te ndagano.
0: Now in the main service I will talk about deeply the covenant.
3: Mbade mbateka teka kuingira mu ndagano morning service.
0: It's like I was preparing to enter into
3: Katu
0: the covenant.
3: Kundagano.
0: We are going to talk about truly the covenant.
3: Bino byosoma mu Bible, New Agreement, Old Testament, New Testament.
0: Ndagano mpya.
3: Why?
0: Rachi.
3: The kingdom of heaven.
0: Obwakabaka bw'eggulu.
3: Is a new covenant I'm talking about.
0: Ndagano mpya gye njogerako.
3: Hallelujah.
0: Hallelujah.
3: Mukama yebazi.
0: Praise be to the Lord.
3: Kati nabye bakola.
0: Now all each and everything that they did.
3: Mupia.
0: Now today you are in the person. You cannot fit there.
3: Mukama yebazi.
0: Praise be to the Lord.
3: Nabye bakola goli mupia.
0: Whatever they did, you are a new person.
3: You are new.
0: Oli mupia. By the fact that you were baptized, you accepted Jesus.
3: They
0: will look for you. You will not be seen nowhere. They will say, hey. Let me tell you, you're born again. Why do they go with wine? You have to come with wine. For us, we believe Jesus, we are a new creature.
3: Hallelujah.
0: Hallelujah. And let me tell you. So in the introduction, people say, they even call demons. So they even pour down. Now those are covenants.
3: Kati they invoke that spirit kumikolojo. Hakatuli murokulunewu.
0: If I find you taking wine, alcohol, I just call for
3: your
0: police.
3: Zimbabwe.
0: I tell you, you were born again. They call certain things.
3: Can you read it? Can you read it? Can you
0: drink for these people?
3: Mucha aria wanzi naraba kumutua kutechi domo la cha tondo chilamba kumumwane achi nyua ni chikola cha nyinga mutono nyubu wati nanyue chidomo la cha tondo ni chikola
0: 20 liter tondo
3: liter
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0: This covenant has come to break each and everything.
3: Zaburi agambie.
0: Psalms have told us.
3: Kubango mutego gombi kukose kutia.
0: Because the snare of the wicked.
3: Omutego kukutuka na Yesu.
0: It is broken by with Jesus.
3: Ova muchintu.
0: You get out of something.
3: Tuali na wana mkubatizi wangwa munga basisema.
0: Some people could bend.
3: Ngabe kutuka.
0: Things were broken. After baptism.
3: Sera kuliza mizimu nga jogera.
0: I don't normally hear demons. I don't ask them, where are you coming from? Someone said, you have given me out. Truly, you have given me out.
3: So
0: you were married something, it knows that it is broken there and then, and you attain a new life.
3: Hallelujah.
0: Hallelujah.
3: Ladies
0: and gentlemen,
3: we don't
0: normally come to church.
3: No.
0: Tell your neighbor, you don't normally just fellowship. You are in any other
3: covenant.
0: Some people just come to Sunday. Tell them, we don't just normally come to church.
3: No, church is our new thing. It's our lifestyle.
0: You know,
3: Jesus. This part, we are part of what is going on. It's life. You don't simply fulfill an obligation of going. No. It is part of us. This is who we are. This is what we believe. We are the people of a new covenant. We are in Jesus.
0: Stand up on your feet and say, we are in Jesus.
3: We
0: are in Jesus.
4: Ladies and gentlemen, one more time, I welcome
0: you.
4: You are welcome in the presence of God.
0: Thank you for having a decision to come and avail some of the I assure you the Lord is here. And He's going to help us. He speaks and says, come unto me. For you who are heaven laden. And for you all who are labored.
3: Sometimes abantu abamutu beda mukutendereza.
0: Sometimes in midst of praise I desire to come and uplift some people. And I remember that there are some people who have
3: heaven laden.
0: But I'm here to declare unto the heaven laden people. There are some things that are struggling with. There are things that you are toiling with.
3: You are struggling with
0: some things.
3: You
0: have called for to different people.
3: So
0: people expected to be
3: healed.
0: But for the reason that have come before Jesus, He is going to help you. All those that are heaven led can't say, oh Lord, you are going to help me.
3: Amen.
0: Amen.
3: Even
0: at this moment of time, you don't see where you are heading to. Have you ever been in a situation where you are just seeing walls around you? You are just seeing a high mountain before you. We have the Almighty God. Praise be unto the Lord. Even though things are there, the Bible talks about Him.
3: He
0: is the resurrection and life. He brings them back to life. Praise be unto the Lord. Praise be to the living God.
4: Now, in a few minutes, ladies and gentlemen, I want us to go into the Word of God. Would you just open your Bible? I'm here to emphasize of what I started on last time. Because faith comes by hearing and hearing. Every time when we hear the word, when we hear for the first time, there is a necessity for the second time, and even the third time. But as long as you continue hearing, that's how you receive faith.
0: Praise be to the Lord. Psalms 50,
4: verse
0: 5.
4: Bible gambye bweti.
0: Here the Bible says,
4: I am reading from the English version.
0: Nsoma okuvira dala mu kitabo.
4: The Bible says, gather my saints together to me.
0: Psalms 55.
4: Gather my saints together to me, those who have made a covenant by sacrifice.
0: Mukunganya abatukuvu bange awamu wendi abalagana nange endagaano ne sadaka.
4: Let's read again.
0: Katujonge tuchisome.
4: Gather my saints together to me.
0: Mukunganye abatukuvu bange.
4: Those who have made a covenant with me by sacrifice.
0: Amamu awamu wendi abalagana nange endagaano ne sadaka.
4: Would you close your eyes and you pray?
5: Father,
4: in the name of
5: Jesus,
4: we thank you for this, your
5: word. Your
4: word is active.
5: Your
4: word is alive.
5: Your
4: word is
5: powerful.
4: Father, we pray.
5: Chitange tusabye.
4: But the reason of this
5: word, the
4: lives of your
5: people
4: may be lifted.
5: May
4: be transformed.
5: Uchusibwe.
4: Father, may you cause the light.
5: Chitangere kolete chitangala.
4: The light that is embedded in your word.
5: Echitangale chesigamide dala mu chigambo cho.
4: To shine for your people.
5: Chakire abantu bo.
4: We receive your word by faith.
5: Era tufune chigambo cho kuita mukukiriza.
4: And by the inspiration of your Holy Spirit, we find deliverance in the light of your word. In Jesus' name.
5: Come on, continue to clap for the Lord Jesus. Praise be to the Lord. Praise be unto the Lord. I want to put much emphasis on this one issue.
4: Covenant by sacrifice.
5: Endagano ejane sadaka.
4: Somebody say covenant.
5: Endagano. Wabe wagamba endagano.
4: By sacrifice.
5: Eja oloku kola sadaka. Ladies and gentlemen, now the spiritual matters,
4: business,
5: as you begin to make a real business with the spiritual realm, there is supposed to be a sacrifice. Now the first ministers who ministered in the Bible was Cain and Abel.
4: But
5: the ministry of Abel was manifested in the sacrifice that he rendered to God.
4: Are we together?
5: Tuli fena. Now, the first ministers who ministered before us.
4: Adam,
5: let us put Adam aside.
4: Now yet a recorded ministry.
5: The
4: first recorded ministry.
5: Was
4: manifested in the ministry of sacrifice.
5: And here the Bible says that Abel gave him his sacrifice that was beyond that of Cain. The sacrifice of Abel was appreciated by God, but that of Cain was not appreciated by God. Praise be to the Lord. Every time that Lord came across men, straight away from our grandfather Abraham, he used to make a covenant with them. After he had made a covenant with them,
4: now
5: even these men made a covenant to give in a sacrifice. Praise be to the Lord. Praise be unto our living God. Ladies and gentlemen, now the tongue, that is the spiritual realm that understands, is called a sacrifice. For Christ Jesus to redeem us,
4: he says,
5: the Bible says, now when he loved the world, and even he gave in, he gave in his life. Say unto your neighbor, that is a sacrifice. He gave in his blood. Tell your neighbor, that is a sacrifice. He left all the honors. Tell your neighbor, that is a sacrifice. He descended here on the world. He was born like a human being. And yet he was a king. Tell your neighbor, that is a sacrifice.
6: tewali yali awaddeyo saddaaka nene okwenkanagana saddaaka
5: no one rendered a sacrifice beyond that of Jesus Christ. Now the spiritual life,
6: ekikola enjawulo,
5: what causes a difference,
6: ye saddaaka gy'owaayo,
5: the sacrifice that you render unto God.
6: Ekitwawula,
5: now what sets us apart,
6: ye saddaaka gy'owaayo,
5: it is the sacrifice that you give in unto the Lord.
6: Bulamu bwa saddaaka,
5: it is the life of rendering
6: kuba kwefiiriza,
5: it's like you give it unto yourself,
6: kuba kwerekereza,
5: you lose that from yourself.
6: Praise the Lord.
5: Yebaziwe mukama.
6: Praise the Lord.
5: Yebaziwe mukama.
6: Praise the Lord.
5: Yebaziwe mukama.
6: Erabo bono okola impact mu nsi yomwoyo.
5: If at all you are to make an impact in the spiritual life,
6: kisinzira ku sadaka.
5: It will be according to your sacrifice.
6: Twagala okwebaza Katonda.
5: We desire to thank the Lord.
6: Tokuita mu sadaka Yesu gye yawaayo.
5: Through the sacrifice that Jesus gave in,
6: tetukyetaaga kuwaayo sadaka ya nte.
5: We do no longer need to give the sacrifice of cattle.
6: Wanji. Mundaganeri enkadde ya soka.
5: In the Old Testament,
6: chali kitwetaagisa okuwaayo sadaka zente.
5: There could be a requirement for us to give the sacrifice of a cow. If at all you couldn't afford a cow,
6: ng'oleta embuzi.
5: You bring a goat.
6: Wabanga tosobola mbuzi.
5: If at all you couldn't afford the goat,
6: ng'oleta akanyonyi ke bayita kamukukulu.
5: You bring a bird.
6: Ka pigeon.
5: Called a pigeon.
6: Mukama yebazibwe.
5: Praise be to the Lord.
6: Nga atalina sadaka.
5: So someone who never had a sacrifice,
6: tojibwa ako bibi.
5: Your sins were not taken away.
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6: Kamona kubuza sadaka eruwa.
5: The priest will ask you, "Where is your sacrifice?"
6: Kubanga omusayi gwa sadaka gwe gwajjanga we bibi.
5: Because the blood of the sacrifice could take away your sins.
6: Mukama yebazibwe.
5: Praise be unto the Lord.
6: Kati mundagana empya.
5: Now here in the New Testament,
6: Yesu najanga sadaka
5: etukirizase came as a perfect sacrifice.
6: Era ku musalaba.
5: And upon the cross,
6: omusayi gwe yayuwa.
5: The blood that he shed.
6: Okufa kwe yafa.
5: The death that he died.
6: N'okuzukira kwe yazukira.
5: And the resurrection that he's already.
6: Na tujake bibi.
5: He took away all our sins away.
6: Netubanga tetuchieta gambuzi.
5: For this time we do not need any God.
6: Kati Yesu ki
5: now what Jesus did for us,
6: tukirizibwa,
5: we are now accepted.
6: Somebody say we are accepted.
5: Wabe wagamba mlino nawe tukirizibwa.
6: Kati kwa buli wokiriza Yesu Kristo.
5: Every time now we believe in Christ.
6: Okubera omulokozi
5: wo. To be your personal savior.
6: Kubanga Yesu yafuka sadaka
5: kwa bibi. Jesus became a sacrifice because of your sins.
6: Okirizibwa.
5: Now for this time you are accepted.
6: Oli mwana wa Katonda.
5: You are a son of God.
6: Chovuna ba Bible gamba bo na
5: bamusembeza. For all that received him.
6: Yabawo
5: obuyinza. He gave them the authority.
6: Okufuka mana ba Katonda.
5: To become the sons of God. Those who believed in his name.
6: Tukiriza Yesu.
5: Every time that we believe in Jesus,
6: kabana,
5: we become sons.
6: Kati tukirizibwa.
5: Now for this time we are being accepted.
6: Na ye Katonda tachiuka.
5: But our Lord never changes.
6: Era chayagala sadaka.
5: He still desires a sacrifice.
6: Takolachi.
5: He never changes.
6: Kati chichi chakwetas.
5: What does he require from you?
6: Bible yogena mu Walumi sura ya 12.
5: The Bible tells us in Romans chapter 12.
6: Akanyirira akasoka.
5: Verse number 1.
6: Nagamba chenvu dembe kairira boluga.
5: Now I beseech unto you brethren,
6: okuwangayo.
5: To render yo.
6: Okuwangayo.
5: To render.
6: Simulundi gumu.
5: Not for the one time.
6: Okuwangayo.
5: To render always.
6: Kasera.
5: Every time.
6: Okuwangayo emibiri gyamwe.
5: To render your body.
6: Ngasadake namu.
5: As a living sacrifice.
6: Entukufu.
5: Hurry.
6: Eresimibwa.
5: Accepted.
6: Mumaso ga mukama.
5: Before our Lord.
6: Woko kwe kuwereza kwa
5: fuku amagezi. Our reasonable service to God.
6: Our reasonable service.
5: Yes.
6: Mukama yebazibwe.
5: Praise be unto the Lord.
6: Kati sadaka jyatwagaza.
5: The sacrifice that demands from us
6: mubirigo
5: is your body.
6: Tayagala mbuzi.
5: He does not want a goat.
6: Tayagala.
5: He doesn't want a cow.
6: Ayagala gwe.
5: He wants you.
6: Chukira kuna nyamugamba ayagala gwe.
5: Turn to him and tell him he wants you.
6: Na yebuli wakwagala.
5: But every time that he once
6: now olina ebibyo,
5: you have your own stuff.
6: Mugandeka mukama andeka.
5: So Lord, leave me alone.
6: Nakugamba jangu kuchoto.
5: Tells you come to the altar.
6: Buli sadaka.
0: every sacrifice that it was always given, it was given on the altar. It was given on the altar.
7: This is the altar.
0: Chino chechoto. It was always burnt. It could die. Praise be to the Lord. Now for this time, the altar is spiritual. Now the altar
7: is your place of prayer.
0: The
7: Bible says, gather my saints.
0: Kunganya abatukuvu bange.
7: Those who have made the covenant by sacrifice.
0: Aba bakoze endagano kuita mukusadaka.
7: Aba yogera ku kyoto.
0: He's talking about the altar.
7: Those who have committed themselves to come to the altar.
0: Aba be wadiyo kuja ku kyoto.
7: In other words, sadaka jatwagaza.
0: The sacrifice that he demands from us.
7: Your commitment.
0: Kwe wayoko.

0: Now the altar is spiritual. But he desires the saints who have come to the level of maturity when you have a covenant with a sacrifice. You have a covenant. As you say, how can I be there for a whole day without praying? You have a covenant. As you say, how does the day finish up
1: without
0: opening a Bible and reading a scripture? You have a covenant.
1: So
0: how does the day end when I have not spoken to my Lord?
1: You have a covenant.
0: The covenant is made by mature people. We are serving the Lord of the covenant. If you want to leave that level, you want to go to another level. If at all you want to deal with the Lord on a higher level, you need to enter into a covenant with him.
1: Praise the Lord.
0: Yeah, we want to go to another
1: level.
0: If at all you want to deal with the Lord on a higher level, you need to enter into a covenant with him.
1: Praise the Lord.
0: Yeah,
1: but

0: eyongera
1: in the presence of God.
0: Mukubirawo kwa Katonda.
1: Or the only time when you continue,
0: obo budde bokabwe weyongera,
1: is on Sunday.
0: Bwe budde obo okuluna kulwa Sunday.
1: Sunday. Jolinawo yokka.
0: It's the only day that you have.
1: Twebaza Mukama nti osobola okujja ku Sunday.
0: We thank the Lord that you still have the energy to come on Sunday.
1: Kisinga ka.
0: But it has to go beyond that point.
1: Chikolachi. Sadaka gyosobola okuwa.
0: The sacrifice that you can render
1: is your longevity.
0: We would never wayo mukweyongera yongera.
1: In the presence.
0: Mukubeerawo.
1: In the sacred place.
0: Muchifo echechama.
1: You switch off your phone.
0: Esimu yo ojijako.
1: You switch off the TV.
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1: You command the children to go.
0: No la gira abana bo kufulumebwe.
1: And pray somewhere. Make their games somewhere.
0: No ba kugeno kwango bazanyira.
1: You sign.
0: No way one is
1: in your heart.
0: Mumutima go.
1: To prolong at least 1 hour.
0: Okwe yongera yongera. Oboria we sawa ange.
1: At least 2 hours.
0: Oboria we sawa bidi.
1: In the presence of God.
0: Mukubira wo kwa Katonda.
1: This psalm, it doesn't need your money so much.
0: Mundi guno kwewansa te kwetagisa sente zo.
1: He needs you.
0: Ayetaga gwenga gwe.
1: Fully you.
0: Gwengo omuntu atukiride.
1: He desires your heart.
0: Ayagala mutima go.
1: He desires your commitment.
0: Ayagala kwewayo ko.
1: What is the level of your commitment?
0: Eddala lyo kwewayo ko liriditya.
1: Katonda akoye bebayita ba Borehole Christians.
0: The Lord is fed of the Borehole Christians.
1: Do you know Borehole Christian?
0: Omanyi omukristayo asukundibwa.
1: Wa kusunda buki. Abaluganda na abachala.
0: Now ladies. You go out.
1: Abachala ku
0: ladies on Tuesday. Ladies on Tuesday. Come on, stay. Stay back.
1: Abasajja.
0: Men, we are going to come
1: and
0: we are going to have tea. You say, I'll come later and take the tea.
1: Praise the Lord.
0: The Lord is fed up of weakling believers. The weak believers. He desires to deal with those that are in the covenant. I'm here to speak unto every believer here. When you have made a covenant with your sacrifice, the Lord is going to manifest to your life. You are going to reach a moment of time when you have a tongue that you speak that other people that cannot understand. Let me tell you, when we come to the events, they understand what we call a sacrifice.
1: They're
0: given whatever it takes for them to obey unto their master. You are here asleep.
1: But
0: people are rendering sacrifice every time. Even in such a service, you are slumbering. If you see someone slumbering, you say now someone is now giving in a sacrifice.
1: Zirinkuma,
0: go out of that church.
1: Zirinkuma.
0: Look at that neighbor of those who is slumbering. If you see someone slumbering at this time, you see now there's someone giving the sacrifice so serious.
1: The reason why we are crying and suffering, people have gotten sacrifices that are giving in on your behalf. But
0: by the time that we raise up again,
1: and
0: we understand our God that is a God of sacrifice, and we make a covenant to always render sacrifice, the sacrifice of the Lord will overwhelm all the other sacrifices.

0: sacrifices.
1: I want to see some people
0: who
1: can make a covenant say on Monday, I am the manager of my work. Let me go
0: and
1: in the morning I give them what to do. Then I come and I begin to pray. My Lord, it's only you that I need. We come here, sometimes we confuse ourselves. You reach on the
0: girl.
1: You spit the obit out.
0: And
1: you come in the church. Oh, my Lord, my Father. Which kind of sacrifice of 2 minutes?
0: And
1: even the sacrifice of the Sunday, now it has failed you. You want to come when the service is about to end. But you are still, you have failed. You want to be powerful. Ladies and gentlemen,
0: your sacrifice,
1: sadaka yo,
0: is your total submission.
1: Is
0: your commitment. Your sacrifice.
1: Sadaka yo.
0: Is your obedience.
1: To
0: what the Spirit says to the church.
1: Your
0: sacrifice.
1: Sadaka yo.
0: Is your continuity. Your sacrifice.
1: Sadaka yo.
0: Is your time of prayer and fasting. Your sacrifice.
1: Sadaka yo.
0: Is your continuous giving.
1: Kwe kwayo kokobuli chisera.
0: Kwanga Bible gamba nti nobulamu bw'omuntu webubeera obugagga bwe bukolaki.
1: The Bible tells that where someone's life is, that's where his treasure is.
0: Jokomo kwayo mu nyumba ya Mukama.
1: Every time that we give in the house of the Lord.
0: Bible yagambe your reasonable service to the Lord. Your sacrifice,
1: sadaka yo,
0: is your ministry. Your ministry.
1: We are just pleading to you to come and minister. Some of you were ministers, but for this time you rendered
0: church goer.
1: You remain to be a church goer. Some of you began your own ministry.
0: I know much.
1: It's called Maninyo. I don't understand what they are doing. You can even have a council and ask yourself, what do they do?
0: Wafuka mukolokos.
1: They tell you, you come and be there on Tuesday. You come as you don't come.
0: When they
1: have a conference,
0: they
1: would have done like this. They would have
0: sing about
1: like
0: this.
1: If at all they
0: would have
1: done like this. Now see the uniform that
0: you brought. That the uniform is... Wakolo bweza wabu yuta kukolo kota.
1: Now you have your ministry of gossiping. That's the ministry that you began.
0: Sadaka jakuagaza uwereza jango uwereze
1: jango mere wakati serve, come and be a minister there.
0: Chiringanga wono jano gama ne mukazi.
1: It's like you can come and say
0: ebisansa sansa bino byateka wano.
1: Now
0: tasobola kuiya yo chimulikira.
1: You see the kind of declaration that I have.
0: Nayinga tomanyiche yaita mukutusa chintu wano.
1: But you don't know what she gone through to bring this kind of declaration here. You don't know what it took. If at all you want to give in your advice, you go and tell her, Mommy, how do you do this? I want to be part of this. You don't first come around to give advice.
0: You say,
1: for the coming time
0: if you are
1: bring, add on this 100,000 upon that which, that you are going
0: to
1: bring. Now for that you have given in the same. Now for the
0: second
1: time when she brings, you can now issue advice.
0: Now,
1: if at all instead of the port, now it desires that you can operate together.
0: But
1: you have also
0: continued.
1: I speak unto all the ministers that I speak unto the ministers that we are annoyed of what they had. Come on, leave that stuff. Chito. That is of the old young people. Now the sacrifice is now to
2: confuse you
1: and remain this ministry. They did what they did unto Jesus, but he never
2: sadaka
1: surrendered. Now the sacrifice that you can render
2: is
1: for you to remain. Whether they are challenging, whether they are
2: hesitant,
1: whether they don't understand, you remain on the purpose. Because we are focusing on only Christ. He's the one who began. He is the one who will end. The sacrifice that you can only render is for you to come together with the
2: president.
1: Is for you to acknowledge your mistakes. You repent and you remain
2: successful.
1: Now, the sacrifice that you can render is for you to be when you are so right. Now you left your right and you forgive.
2: Gather my saints.
1: Those
2: who have made a
1: covenant
2: by sacrifice.
1: Okuita musadaka. Make a sacrifice, a covenant of serving God with your words. Make a sacrifice or a covenant of serving God with your house. You come and leave your children at home. You pray alone and leave your children. Make a covenant of giving the tithe. Begin with the tithe only. You will see a powerful God. Let us make a covenant. Put your hands on the bosom. Oh Lord, my Master Jesus. I have understood that I need to be in a covenant upon the ministry that I do. But I cannot do it according to my understanding. I pray for the grace. And from today, by the grace of the Lord, I make a covenant with my sacrifice. And it will be the ministry that I will always render before you. I make a covenant to seek your countenance, to wait upon you, to dedicate myself unto your work, to always avail myself in prayer and fasting, to seek you through scriptures. I make a covenant of serving with my heart and my entire life. Thank you, the Holy Spirit, because the grace has been given to me.
2: In Jesus' name.
1: Come on, clap for the Lord Jesus.

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1: Yebazibwe Mukama.
0: But we know that faithful service calls for a transformation.
1: Kubanga era tukimanyi nti okuweereza Katonda mu bwesigwa kituleetera okukyuka.
0: Because the service that the Lord requires is the deeper bottom of the heart of men. That's where we can minister to God.
1: Kubanga obuweereza Katonda bwayagala bwe ku ntobo y'omutima gw'omuntu egyo tusobola okuweereza Katonda.
0: Because we all know that God does not see as we see.
1: Kubanga ffenna tukimanyi nti Katonda talaba nga ffe bwe tulaba.
0: He does not receive anyhowly.
1: Tafuna chintu mungeri
0: yona. What touches God has to come from the heart.
1: Eche chikwata Katonda chino kubanga chivude kumutima.
0: That is his biggest concern.
1: Eyo yensonga jasingo kufako.
0: So some of us,
1: kati abamu kufe,
0: we are very good before people.
1: Tuli balungi nnyo maso g'abantu.
0: And we are appreciated by people.
1: Era abantu bangi batusiima.
0: But deep down in our hearts,
1: naate munda mu mitima gyaffe,
0: it's a different story.
1: Bintu bya njawulo nnyo.
0: When the Lord searches your heart,
1: Katonda bw'asala okebera omutima gwo,
0: he finds no credits.
1: Taina kyasanga mu kirungi.
0: But when before people you are very appreciated,
1: naate bw'obanga oli maaso g'abantu bakusiima
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1: Ekyo kibi nnyo.
0: Being appreciated before people, but again denied before God.
1: Okubera ng'osiimibwa mu maaso g'abantu naye ate ng'ogobebwa mu maaso ga Katonda.
0: You see, when King Saul saw many people around him,
1: Sawulo bwe yalaba abantu bangi nga bamwetoolodde,
0: they had gathered, they had come to offer sacrifices before God.
1: Baali bazze okuwaayo saddaka mu maaso ga Katonda.
0: So his concern was people.
1: Kati ensonga yali ku bantu,
0: not about God.
1: Si ku Katonda.
0: What he did was right before people.
1: Kye yakola kyali kitufu mu maaso g'abantu.
0: Very disobedient before God.
1: Naye ate nga kya bujeemu mu maaso ga Katonda.
0: So this is why I say,
1: kati ensonga
0: lwaki you rather not do.
1: Nti obeerawo n'otakola.
0: You rather not start.
1: N'otatandika.
0: For people to appreciate.
1: Olw'abantu okusiima.
0: But when God has denied you.
1: Naye ate nga Katonda akugaanye.
0: Rather wait for God's timing.
1: Linda akaseda ka Katonda katufu.
0: Because it is God that you please.
1: Kubanga ye Katonda gwolina kusanyusa.
0: Some of us are men pleasers.
1: Abantu abamu ko ffe tusanyusa abantu.
0: You don't please man.
1: Togenda kusanyusa muntu.
0: You will not please. You can please him this year.
1: Osobola okumusanyusa omwaka guno omuntu.
0: Last month.
1: Omwezi oguyise.
0: But not forever.
1: Naye ate si bbanga lyonna.
0: So this is one thing that we need to understand.
1: Ka kino kye kimu ku bintu kye tulina
0: okutegeera. Because our focus is going to heaven.
1: Kubanga ffe tutunuulidde kugenda mu ggulu.
0: And to serve God with all our lives.
1: Era n'okuweereza Katonda n'obulamu bwaffe bwonna.
0: So we are in the process of learning to do as how a priest is required to do.
1: Kati tuli mu lugendo olw'okuyiga okukola nga kabona bw'ateekeddwa okukola.
0: Because God makes us priests.
1: Kubanga Katonda atufuula bakabona.
0: That is the word which is in the spirit. By the way, priest is a spiritual word.
1: Kati ekigambo kabona kya mwoyo.
0: It's not a physical word.
1: Si kigambo ekikwatwako.
0: When you talk about a priest,
1: bwe twogera ku kabona,
0: we talk about someone who knows the will of God,
1: amanyi okwagala kwa Katonda,
0: the order of service,
1: amanyi entegeka y'ebintu,
0: how to behave before God,
1: engeri y'okweyisa mu maaso ga Katonda,
0: and how to usher people in the presence of God,
1: era n'okuleeta abantu mu kubeerawo kwa Katonda,
0: how to offer sacrifices on behalf of people,
1: engeri y'okuwaayo saddaka ku lw'abantu,
0: and how to plead to God on the side of people.
1: Era nokwegayirira Katonda ku lw'abantu.
0: That is what Moses did.
1: Echo Musa kye yakola.
0: Before even the Ten Commandments.
1: Nga n'amateeka kumi teganaba kujja.
0: He was a priest before God.
1: Yali kabona mu maaso ga Katonda.
0: So we need to understand.
1: Kati tulina okutegeera.
0: How can we serve this invisible God?
1: Tuyinza kuweereza tutya Katonda ono atalabika?
0: As much as he's present.
1: Newankubadde era nga waali.
0: Omanyi okuweereza atalabika naye ng'ate waali.
1: Do you know serving an invisible
0: you
1: but one is present?
0: Take an extra effort.
1: Olina okwongeramuko amaanyi.
0: To please what you don't see.
1: Okusobola okusanyusa ekyo ky'otalaba.
0: To know
1: okumanya
0: what is very hard to even understand.
1: Ekyo ekizibu ennyo ate okutegeera.
0: And also to see
1: ate era n'okulaba
0: what can't be seen.
1: Ekyo ekitasobola kulabwa.
0: That is what Moses did.
1: Ekyo Musa
0: kye yakola. A formula very complicated.
1: Ng'engeri gy'akolamu.

0: But the Bible says, because Moses saw the invisible.
1: Bible yagamba kubanga Musa alabe chitalabika.
0: You know what that means?
1: Omanjecho chachitageza.
0: He even discovered a way.
1: Era nazule kubo.
0: Of pleasing God.
1: Eriyokusanyu sakatonda.
0: That was very rare in that days.
1: Echo chadi techisange kamuna kwezo.
0: So the question here.
1: Kati echibuzo wano.
0: What shall we do?
1: Fetuna akolachi.
0: How can we measure up to this standard?
1: Fetulina kutuka kutiaku daledio.
0: To be able to serve the invisible.
1: Okusobola okuweleza atalabika.
0: To see the invisible.
1: Okulabe chitalabika.
0: We have to do something.
1: Tuina okuba kwa chetukola.
0: This is what Jesus speaks.
1: Chino Yesu chayogera.
0: In Matthew 7.
1: Matayo
0: Musambo. Verse number 21.
1: Olunyiriri lwa makumi abidi mwemo.
0: He says, not everyone who says to me, Lord, Lord, shall enter the kingdom of heaven. But he who does the will of my Father in heaven. You see?
1: Matayo Musambo abidi mwemo. 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
0: I want us to think about this scripture.
1: Njagala tulowoze kuchawa ndiki bwachino.
0: There is a point of saying, Lord, Lord.
1: Wali wensonga ya kugamba anti mukama wange, mukama wange.
0: After all, the Bible says, whoever shall confess that Jesus is Lord will be saved. But again, amongst they that confess Christ as Lord, there
1: have
0: been attached a condition. Yes, much as they say, Lord, Lord. But not everyone who says. Then what is that? Meaning,
1: chitegeza,
0: you call him Lord, Lord,
1: ntimuite, ntimukama,
0: but
1: mukama,
0: number two,
1: na yate chokubiri,
0: very fundamental,
1: etanga chidabuako,
0: understand his will.
1: Tegera okwagala kwe.
0: Hallelujah.
1: Amen.
0: Understand his.
1: Tegera okwagala kwe.
0: Not everyone that says, Lord, Lord, shall enter the kingdom of God. But only those who understand, who do the will of God. So the question before us, are we inside the will of God? Are we doing the will of God? And what is the will of God? Because he goes on to say, he says, many will say to me in that day, which day? The coming of the Lord. Because in the coming of the Lord,
1: kubanga mukuda kwa katonda,
0: even those who died before us shall rise.
1: Naba abafanga tetunaba obajja kuzukizibwa.
0: In fact, we bagenda okusoka okuzukira.
1: They will be the first to rise.
0: I don't know how.
1: Nange simanyi batya.
0: Even the Bible says we don't know what will happen to us.
1: Ne Bible yagamba nafe tetumanchi natutukako.
0: I said, but when he comes,
1: naye atebwa alija,
0: we shall change, we shall be like him.
1: Tujja kuchusebwa era tuberenga ye.
0: Paul awandikira Abathessalonians nabagamba naye abaasooka okufa be bagenda okukola ki.
1: Paul wrote to the Thessalonians and tells them that those who first die, I will resurrect and we shall also meet him. But on that day, many will speak. Now these words are said by Jesus himself. This is the gospel he preached for 3 days. Day and night preaching without stopping. He says on that day, many will come saying, Lord, Lord,
0: have we not prophesied in your name, cast out demons in your name, and done many wonders in your name?
1: Who are those ones that cast demons out? Are they sorcerers? Those who prophesy, who are they?
0: Prophesy.
1: Balagula.
0: Yes, nangirire nyumba yange.
1: I declare my house.
0: Nangirira umwami.
1: I declare husband,
0: mpito
1: wife. I call upon my riches.
0: Abakolebyo bababachi.
1: Who are those people that do such things?
0: Bebaita mukama waffe mukama.
1: They are the ones that call our Lord, Lord. Who are those that evangelize? Ladies and gentlemen, there is a sieve here.
0: And in your name, and done many wonders in your name, Abide Musaga, then I will declare to them, I never knew you. Depart from me, you who practice. ebyobujeemu. Deuteronomy chapter number 28.
1: Ekyamateeka olw'okubiri esula y'abiri mu nana.
0: Okutandikirawo.
1: Starting from the first verse.
0: Ayogera n'Abayisirayiri.
1: He talks to the Israelites.
0: Mwe munagonda.
1: That when you obey,
0: omukisanga gwammwe.
1: Then the blessing will be yours.
0: Naye we munajeema.
1: But once you disobey,
0: munaliwanga ekitala.
1: You will be devoured by the sword.
0: Kubanga akamwa ka Katonda.
1: Because the mouth of the Lord
0: ekakozekati
1: has said so.
0: Abyogera mbaki?
1: He talks them to the Israelites.
0: Mubana be.
1: In his own children.
0: Mbalonde be.
1: In his chosen ones.
0: Okugonda.
1: Obedience.
0: Chechimu.
1: Is one.
0: Kukukolo kwagala kwa Katonda.
1: Of a way of doing God's will.
0: Praise the Lord.
1: Yebazibu mukama. Echamateko rokubiri abiri mwana.
0: Abiri mwana wasoka. Now it shall come to pass if you diligently obey the voice. Awe wali obuzibu nze bwentukawo nkwamirawo.
1: That's where the problem is. When I reach there, I stand.
0: Kulika kagambo kabaita diligently. But the question here is,
1: na ye ekibuzo ano kiri,
0: where is the voice?
1: Eddoboozi liri luyiwa.
0: We see laws.
1: Tulaba amateeka.
0: But where is the voice?
1: Naye ate eddoboozi liriwa.
0: Because even today,
1: kubanga n'okutuusa leero,
0: the voice is there.
1: Eddoboozi weriri.
0: But we have the Bible.
1: Naye ate tulina Bible.
0: It takes a mature Christian.
1: Kitwala omukristaayo
0: akuse. A priest to translate.
1: Okusobola okuvuunula.
0: A law into the voice.
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1: Then it turns a letter to become.
0: Omanyi bwoba onooyiga okusoma.
1: If I tell you to learn how to read.
0: There are two guiding principles.
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1: You should know the vowels and the consonants.
0: Era bw'ozigatta zina ekigambo kye zikola mu Luzungu, tukiyita sirabo.
1: And when you join them, there is a word we call ennyingo.
0: Tyovola baffe twalaanika okusoma nga bane abba. Bane e be.
1: That was our foundational reading.
0: Praise the Lord.
1: Yebasibe nnyo mukama.
0: It shall come to pass if you diligently obey the voice of the Lord your God. I told you and I still tell you and I will tell you.
1: Nabagamba era mbagamba era nkyabagamba.
0: Even next year.
1: Era n'omwaka ogujja.
0: There must be a voice.
1: Walina okubeera w'eddoboozi.
0: That has to speak to you.
1: Eririna okwogera naawe.
0: There must be a transfer.
1: Walina okubaawo okufuna okujja.
0: Because you can always read about love.
1: Kubanga osobola okubanga osoma bulijjo kukwagala.
0: Love your neighbor.
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0: Love the Lord your God with all your heart.
1: Yagala mukama Katonda onomutima gogonna.
0: There is no effect.
1: Naye nga tekina kye kikolako.
0: You are the same person.
1: Yegwe muntu omu.
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1: You are still very bitter.
0: Okyali omu ayogera.
1: You overtalk.
0: Alwana, I know talo.
1: You have wars.
0: Mundayo nga lwe mweruli naye nga osoma.
1: Inside of you have a battle but you read.
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1: You even sing.
0: But no effect in your life.
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0: It is taking this word wholesomely.
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0: ekyo. It is embracing the word.
1: Okunywegera ebigambo.
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1: Notandika okufumiitiriza.
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1: mu bulamu bwo,
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1: one. 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
0: bwe munaanyiikira,
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0: ne mwekuumanga amateeka ge gonna,
1: obey all his commandments,
0: gemba wadde olwaleero,
1: that I give you today,
0: nti Mukama Katonda wammwe,
1: that the Lord your God,
0: anaabagulumizanga waggulu,
1: will exalt you,
0: okusukkuluma amawanga ag'okunsi,
1: above all the nations of the earth.
0: Ekyo kitegeeza bwakabaka.
1: Now that means the kingdom.
0: Bible yatugambye.
1: The Bible has told us.
0: Yesu yatugula n'omusaayi.
1: That Jesus bought us with blood.
0: N'atufuula bakabaka.
1: And he made us kings.
0: Ne bakabona.
1: And priests.
0: Maso gachitawo.
1: Before his father.
0: Olunyirinja dusoma nnyo paka.
1: We shall read that verse until.
0: Atunalutegeera oba tunalwetamwa.
1: Until we shall understand it and get fed up of it.
0: Kubikulirwa 5 onyirirwa 10.
1: Revelation 5:10. He bought us with blood. But to be transformed, he transformed us.
0: It took time to transform.
1: To become kings and priests.
0: Dwaji.
1: Why?
0: Tusobola kufugira wamu naye.
1: So that we can reign together with him.
0: Kati yoro abera kabaka wabakabaka.
1: Now he is the King of Kings.
0: Era omuntu yekakirizibwa kuita Yesu kabaka.
1: And only the person that is allowed to call Jesus King is that king.
0: Hallelujah.
1: Amen.
0: Nokuima nemba yawangula stani egulugosa. 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Yesu si kabaka.
1: Jesus is not king.
0: Kabaka wabaka wabaka.
1: He is the King of Kings.
0: Kakati gubotegera Kristo.
1: Now when you understand Christ,
0: ofuka kabaka.
1: You become a king.
0: Na yengo lina kabaka u.
1: But when you have your king.
0: Hallelujah.
1: Amen.
0: Mukama yibazi.
1: Praise be to the Lord.
0: Chitegeza.
1: It means
0: atufula bakabaka.
1: He transforms us to be kings.
0: Eri chitawe.
1: To his father.
0: Katika nkugambe chino.
1: Now let me tell you this.
0: Abakirizibwa.
1: Those ones who are accepted.
0: Okufuga kunsi kuno.
1: To reign on this world
0: Baba baka baka.
1: Are the kings.
0: Muzivati sani atuiganya.
1: Do you know why the devil is tormenting us?
0: Tuiganya bwaka baka bwe.
1: We are tormenting his kingdom.
0: You see, when you dethrone the devil and the atmosphere and the principalities.
1: Whenever you understand God, Satan yobo mudyo.
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1: Because there is a king that is arising and who is he?
0: Oyo mugambe tajja.
1: Tell that one not to come.
0: Mutandikawo kugeya utandiko kuvuma
1: avutandiko ebikujjako. Facing backbiting and things take you off.
0: Uchankananya bwaka baka.
1: You are dismantling his kingdom.
0: Naitwe basamukama.
1: But we thank the Lord.
0: Atuwadde byama byobwaka baka.
1: He has given us the mysteries of the kingdom.
0: Tugenda kufuga naye.
1: We are going to reign together with him.
0: Lwaki?
1: Why?
0: Batutegedde dobozi lye.
1: Because we've understood his voice.
0: Edobozi lye.
1: We've understood his voice.
0: Bumune kumange dobozi lya mukama. Nakugamba ne ubikula Bible eno togenda disange dobozi.
1: I told you even they open this Bible you won't find the voice.
0: Nechi twalira omulokolo akuze.
1: But it takes to a Christian atengede. Who has mature, who has understood.
0: Okuzule dobozi lya Katonda
1: mbya wani. To discover the voice of the Lord in the scriptures.
0: Kwa sababu Kristo abanaga enyirirye ta.
1: That's where the
0: enyirirye kola ki? Enukuti ekola ki?
1: That the letter kills.
0: Eshegeze enukuta gifule mu.
1: It means that transform that letter.
0: Omoyo mutukuvu aliokalabike joli.
1: So that the Holy Spirit can be manifested to you.
0: Hallelujah.
1: Amen.
0: Kama yebezo.
1: Praise be to the Lord.
0: The will of God.
1: Okwagala kwa Katonda.
0: So important.
1: Kwa mugaso nnyo.
0: Agambi.
1: Yes.
0: Sibuli akola.
1: Not everybody who calls.
0: Sibuli aita.
1: Not everybody
0: mukama,
1: who calls.
0: Mukama mukama.
1: The Lord, Lord.
0: Nti akola ki?
1: That will take the kingdom of God.
0: Naye.
1: But.
0: Abo.
1: Those.
0: Abakola okwagala kwa Katonda.
1: That do the will of God.
0: Imira kubigele byo.
1: Stand upon your feet.

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We worship you, Jesus. We give you glory, Lord. We worship you, Jesus. You are worthy of all the praise, worthy of all glory, Lord. Be lifted in this place, God. Be lifted in this place, God. Be glorified in this place. For you are good and your mercy forever endures. Your mercy forever endures. Your grace, Lord, is sufficient to save and to seek all that which was lost. And we among they that were lost, that you found us, O God. That's why we worship you today. We give you glory, Lord. We give you glory, Lord. We magnify your name. We worship you, Lord. There is none like you. There is none like you. In all the earth, there is none that compares with you. Blessed be your name, Lord. Glorious God. Glorious God. Glorious God. Mighty God, Ancient of Days, we come to worship you, Lord. You, the everlasting God, the Father, the Creator of ends of the earth, we worship you. Be lifted, O God. Be exalted, O God. Be enthroned. Be highly exalted. 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In this place we come to adore you. 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
2: ate
1: tugende tusinze
2: And then we go back to worship.
1: Tugenda kuna mulondo ya Mukama.
2: We are going to the throne of God.
1: Hallelujah.
2: Amen.
1: Ate tusembere ku meza ya Mukama.
2: And we also have Holy Communion.
1: Yokana mukaga.
2: John 6.
1: Onyirwa tano munya.
2: Verse 54.
1: Kama fe Yesu ayogera bigambo bino nagamba nti whoever eats my flesh and drinks my blood has eternal life and I will raise him up at the last day for my flesh is food indeed and my blood is drink indeed he who eats my flesh and drinks my blood abides in me and I in him as the living father sent me And I live because of my Father. So, he who feeds on me, will live because of me. This is a bread which comes down from heaven, not as your father ate the manna and died. He who eats this bread will live forever. Hallelujah.
2: Amen.
1: There's something very important I want to talk about here.
2: Waliwo ekintu ekikusifu wano kye njagala okwogerako.
1: Our Lord Jesus Christ informs the disciples and the followers.
2: Yesu Kristo ng'abuulira abayigirizwa
1: n'abamugoberera. He presents himself to them and tells them.
2: Ajja gye bali n'abagamba.
1: That whoever eats my flesh.
2: Nti oyo alya omubiri gwange.
1: And drinks my blood.
2: Era n'anywa omusaayi gwange.
1: Has eternal life.
2: Abeera n'obulamu obutaggwaawo.
1: It's a bit challenging, but true.
2: Kisomooza naye ate kituufu.
1: The only life that we need from God.
2: Obulamu bwokka bwe twetaaga eri Katonda.
1: Is found in two things.
2: Buli mu bintu bibiri.
1: The bread.
2: Omugati.
1: Or the flesh of Jesus Christ.
2: Oba omubiri gwa Yesu Kristo.
1: And the blood.
2: N'omusaayi.
1: So when we talk about the flesh of Jesus Christ,
2: kati we twogera ku mubiri gwa Kristo Yesu,
1: we mean two things.
2: Tutegeze bintu bibiri.
1: The word,
2: ekigambo,
1: and the physical bread.
2: No mugati gwennyini ogulabibwako.
1: As Satan presented in the house of God.
2: Ogwo sitani gwe yaleta mu nyumba ya Mukama.
1: Ne Yesu bwe yali awa abayigirizwa be.
2: That is why when Jesus was giving his disciples.
1: Yamenya mubiri gwe.
2: Broke his body.
1: Nenga atayina omugati.
2: But he had bread.
1: Kali kitegeeza Kristo mwene yaliwo.
2: So that means Christ himself was around.
1: Nenga ayina n'omugati.
2: But he also presented bread.
1: Kati omubiri gwe.
2: So his body.
1: Kye kigambo kye tuwulira.
2: It is the word that we hearken.
1: Omugati.
2: Bread.
1: Kye kintu kyonna ky'oleeta ku meeza.
2: It is anything that you bring at the table.
1: Ya Mukama fe okusembera.
2: Of Christ for Holy Communion.
1: Hallelujah.
2: Amen.
1: Fe mumbede neriwo.
2: So this time.
1: Tuino mugati gwe tuleese okumenya.
2: We have bread that we come to break.
1: Guli mu form oba yaki oba gundi oba.
2: It is form of biscuit or.
1: Nenga n'omubiri gwa Kristo tulinagwo.
2: But you also have the body of Christ.
1: Tuina ekigambo kya Mukama.
2: We have the word of God.
1: Kubira Yesu engaliza.
2: Clap to Jesus.
1: Atuganyiza okusembera. 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
2: Holy communion is a very different thing.
1: Okukkirizibwa ku meeza ya Kristo kintu kirala nnyo.
2: For us to be accepted at the table, it is very important and great.
1: Leero tukitwala nga kya bulijjo.
2: Don't take it for granted.
1: Entegere yaffe ya njawulo.
2: The way we understand things is different.
1: Gwe nange tutegeera nnyo ebyensi okusinga ebyeggulu.
2: You and me, we understand the physical more than the
1: spiritual. Naye nga Museveni president.
2: But president
1: yafumbye ekijjulo mu State House n'agamba nkulonze,
2: if it's to feast and nawe, say, I choose
1: noli,
2: you
1: noli,
2: and the other one, come, I want you to the
1: tugenda
2: state
1: wamu.
2: We are going to dine together. You might not even sleep. The messenger, you will say this one is false.
1: Invitation you gain a state house.
2: I told you I got an invitation of going to the state house.
1: Nga siri na ku program nali nevugira ka motoka kange UAK biche.
2: I wasn't on the program, I was riding my motorcycle motor car.
1: Omwaka gwali gwa 2010. You gain a state house.

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1: I said now these ones are thieves.
0: Nebagamba mugamba mutya mukiche mu kiche mugamba.
1: What are you saying?
0: Nebagamba ah daba nebiwandiko bibino.
1: You see also the documents. If it is state house, don't give me any coin if I also enter. In the evening, I called my wife. I'm coming back late. There are some people I'm taking.
0: State house.
1: We are going to the state house.
0: Program kulukalala siriko.
1: On the program I'm not among them.
0: Siri na mnyaru kubanga bali bagende yo banyarwanda.
1: They were banyaranda.
0: Gabagala kusinkana.
1: They were meeting the president.
0: Nembaga nizi nga simanyi lunyarwanda sina naga gwebileke fetugenda kukavalinga.
1: For us you are going to cover.
0: Wetugenda kuogera kigambo net.
1: You're not going to say any word.
0: Tugende.
1: Let us go.
0: Mbagamba cha tugende.
1: Let us go.
0: I said
1: you add fuel.
0: These
1: people were not false. We
0: enter
1: the state house.
0: Ogenda okuyingira wali nga ogenda okutambula nga kachuka noga
1: cameras were just changing. When you enter, don't look around. You be straight where you're going. We are not supposed to look around. We entered. We entered at 10 or 11.
0: Appointment is
1: the appointment was around midnight.
0: Omukulembeze yayingira saawa nga mwenda ogw'ekiro.
1: He came like at three.
0: But we were just there. Nga tuliyo mutwa tujudefinitely awo.
1: But we were just there.
0: Kyekiddako bogendako omana kulabiriza ogendako mu binabiro binabiro bya state house byanjawulo.
1: The bathrooms are different.
0: Byanjawulo mukke ebintu byeri.
1: They are somehow different.
0: Yena sooka okulabira bw'omala okunaaba waliwo obukazi engalo. I'd
1: never seen them. I washed my head.
0: And
1: I went to be dried.
0: But all phones,
1: you were supposed to leave them at the entrance. I would have taken pictures. Praise the Lord. But you are just going to speak
0: with
1: someone who goes to the toilet, who gets hungry, but you are in panic and you put money. But listen, what Jesus did to us allowed us to feast at the table of our Lord Jesus. Our Lord is table. We are accepted.
0: Hallelujah.
1: Amen.
0: Tukirizibwa.
1: We accept
0: permitted.
1: You prepare yourself when you're going to see a minister or any other official. This afternoon, we are going to draw to the Lord's table. When we have two things, when we have thanksgiving, humility and faith, getting to know that he died for us.

0: us.
1: He bought us. And he washed us with his blood. And his stripes. We are healed. And everyone that tests my body and takes my blood, he will live. Will never die. You will not die. You're going to be with Jesus all the years.
0: In this context, chitegeza okubera ne Yesu emyaka.
1: Dying means that being with Jesus all the days of your life. Even if you're buried, Christ will be with you.
2: I want you to close. If you're not closing, I'm seeing you. Me, I'm not closing. I want you to close and meditate about the goodness of the Lord, about the existence of the Lord. Lord, we thank you. You are a real God. You are a real God.
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2: Father, you are real.
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3: Tukwebaza Mukama.
2: At this moment, we are going to be sharing your word. We ask of you that you manifest your reality in our lives. By faith, we receive your word, and our lives will never be the same again. In Jesus' name. Amen.
3: Amina.
2: So give the Lord a hand.
3: Kubira katonde ngaleza man.
2: Today, we are going to learn something.
3: Tugenda kuyiga yechintu.
2: We are going to learn about something about the love of God.
3: Tugenda kuyiga yechintu echikwata ku kwagala kwa Katonda.
2: You know, the love of God is so big. There's one time I attended the service here, and some two beautiful girls were singing. The love of God is deeper than an ocean. Do you remember that song? Do you know the song? Can you sing the chorus for me? Yeah? Where are the girls who sang that song? Yes, the chorus. I want to remind you that song. It touched my heart. Just sing for us the chorus.

0: Okay, pause.
1: Is this the song? It's not the song. This one is good, but it's not. The song was, God is love is...
0: Hey, you come. Hey.
2: And I'm going to be the Kobale.
1: God is going to use you mightily internationally in the name of Jesus. God is la na na na na na na na na.
0: Okay.

0: and stop there. I wanted that word, an ocean word, deeper. Praise the Lord. So God's love is like an ocean. So deeper. Actually, it is deeper than the ocean. That when you fall into God's love, you fall so deeper, you can never reach its bottom. You just fall. You want to reach the bottom, but you can't reach. So today, what we are learning is, what can separate us from the love of God? Ask your neighbor. Tell them, what is that thing that can separate you from this love of God? You know, the love of God is so sweet. When you fall into the sweetness of the love of God, it is so sweet. The sweetness doesn't come to an end. How many of you have ever tasted the sweetness of the love of God? It is so sweet. It is so sweet that all of us here, we were sinners. Who was not a sinner? If you are not a sinner, just raise your hand. I am going to give you 1 million here. If you have never sinned, all of us, we are sinners. But because of the love of God, Jesus has taken away our sin on the cross. Because of the love of God, even when we fall away and come back to Him, His hand is always open. His mercy is always open. Let us read the scripture today. We are reading the book of Romans chapter 8 and verses 35. Down to verses 38:7. Here the Bible says, listen very well. Who shall separate us from the love of God? Let me read again. Who shall separate us from the love of God, from the love of Christ? Shall tribulation, distress, or persecution, or famine, or nakedness, or peli, or kabi, or sword? As it is written, for your sake we are killed all the day long. We accounted as sheep for slaughter. Yet in all things we are more than conquerors. Through Him who loved us. Do you know the reason why we conquer? Because of His love. Do you know the reason why you're going to be a winner? Because of His love. Now, verses number 38.
1: He
0: says, for I am persuaded that neither death,
1: kubanga ntegeeredde ddala nti newaakubadde okufa,
0: no life,
1: newaakubadde obulamu,
0: no angels,
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0: no depth, no any other created thing.
1: Simbo echito echisa simbo echito nate.
0: Kativunula direct. No any other created thing shall be able to separate us from the love of God which is in Jesus Christ. Somebody clap for Jesus. I want us to use this illustration. Let's remove this. I want two powerful boys to remove this. Kalisa, run. Can you see all of you? Can we borrow the pastor's table? I want you to sit down.
1: See.
0: We are going to borrow the pastor's table. Pastor, we are very sorry for the inconvenience. Okay. Kalisa, where are you? Okay. Now put the bucket here.
1: Bucket jiteke wagulu.
0: This is now.
1: Kakano.
0: What is this?
1: Echo chechi.
0: Linoji.
1: That is an egg.
0: Ateli neji si fumbe bisi.
1: And that egg is not boiled.
0: Ochitegeera.
1: Do you understand it?
0: Ochitegeera.
1: Do you understand it?
0: Kati ono yegwe.
1: Now the egg is you.
0: Gamba yenze nze
1: ji. Just say I am the egg.
0: Mukama ibazwe.
1: Praise be to the Lord.
0: Ruachi abantu abamu.
1: Some people.
0: Tulinga maji.
1: We are like eggs. When they hit you a little, when you fall down, you break. You break.
0: When the teacher comes to you and tells you your mistake, you feel annoyed. You feel offended. And sometimes you feel like even God is far away. You feel that the love of God is far away from you. Praise the Lord. Some of us, we are so, how do we call it? Delicate. Fragile. Eh?
1: Praise be to the Lord.
0: Sometimes we feel like the love of God is far.
1: When we go through challenges,
0: this is the bucket.
1: Katino ye bucket.
0: In the bucket.
1: Mo bucket.
0: This, there is water.
1: Mulimu amazi.
0: The water is the love of God.
1: Amazi kwe kwagala kwa Katonda.
0: Hallelujah.
1: Amen.
0: And between the bucket. And us,
1: kati wakati wa bucket nafe,
0: waliwo ekiziiza.
1: There is a blockage.
0: Ekikola ki? Ekiziiza.
1: There is a blockage.
0: Omukwano gwa Katonda weguli.
1: The love of God is present.
0: Omukwano gwa Katonda mungi gutokota.
1: The love of God is sufficient.
0: Chukira kuna nyomugambe gutokota.
1: Tell your neighbor it is boiling. But most of us don't know it. Because there are a lot of blockages.
0: You
1: feel like the Lord hates you.
0: That's why even when you say
1: worship,
0: you're just
1: and you feel you are fed
0: up.
1: Because a lot of blockages are there. Praise be to the Lord. Blockages like? Number one is sin.
0: Echibi. Whenever
1: there is sin in your life,
0: even though
1: you want to enter into the love of Jesus, you feel when the sin is blocking you. How many of you have ever felt that? When you did something wrong, when even though they say to pray, you feel the love of God is not present. Praise be to the Lord. What else can block you? What? Lack of faith. Praise be to the Lord.
0: Oh, mwana ne mwana imba. God's love is like an ocean deeper.
1: Because you don't have faith, you don't believe. You feel when
0: they're
1: not
0: making
1: meaning. You feel there is a blockage. Turn to your neighbor and tell them.
0: The message today.
1: Obubaka olwalero.
0: Is very simple.
1: Wangunyo.
0: Remove every barrier, every obstacle, so that you can enjoy the love of
1: God. Remove the lack of faith. Some of you, what has failed you from entering the love of God?
0: Mululu. Lugezi gezi, kajanja, busungu, malala.
1: They bought for you an issue.
0: Kati ulina malala, amaulio.
1: Now you are so proud. You understand that?
0: Whenever you want to fall in his life,
1: you feel when he's very far.
0: Praise the Lord.
1: Yebazibu mukama.
0: And when you feel
1: anywhere else where there is not the love of God, you are going to break. But when we remove the barriers, when we remove the blockages, when we fall, we fall in his love. And when we fall in his love, we don't break. Tell your neighbor, take away the barriers.
0: Hallelujah.
1: Amen.
0: One more time.
1: Omulundi omulala. Yes, the barriers are present. The sin is present. Whenever you want to go in his love, sin blocks you. The Bible talks about the prodigal son. Do you know him? When he sinned, he went to a far country. When he no longer enjoyed the love of the Father. And started enjoying the love of the pigs. The swines. Whenever he could eat the food of the swines, they could grunt. When he got tired of that, and he said, let me remove the barriers. When he fall in the love of the Father. Praise be to the Lord.
0: When we fall in the love of God,
1: we do not break. Do you see this egg? It cannot break. Because the love of God is sufficient.
0: Omukwano gwa Katonda gukola ki?
2: Mungi. 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
1: bingi. Even though you have a lot of barriers and those are the many sins.
2: Kastobi jau no gamba, Lord, I am sorry.
1: When you remove them and you say mukama nsonyiwa,
2: you fall into God's love.
1: Ogwa mu mukwano gwa Katonda.
2: How many of you want to fall into the love of God?
1: Bameka kumu abagalo kugwa mukwano gwa Katonda olwalero.
2: Lift up your hand.
1: Yimusa omukono gwo.
2: Say, Lord Jesus.
1: Gamba nti Yesu.
2: I have so many barriers in my heart that have been hindering me to fall into your love. Lord, I remove the barrier. I remove the barrier. I remove the barrier. 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
1: omuliro
2: okuba bu fire butono naye uliriza ekikuziiza
1: that thing blocking you
2: we kitaveewo
1: if it does not go away
2: wogwa
1: when you fall
2: ogwa mugeyera
1: you are going to fall in hell
2: oyatika
1: you break
2: ofa
1: you die
2: tobola bomuntu bwafa akola ki
1: asesebuka
2: Gamba mulinya lya Yesu.
1: Say in the name of Jesus.
2: Buli ekinziiza.
1: Whatever is blocking me.
2: Okubeera mukwano gwe.
1: Be in his love.
2: Fire!
1: Fire!
2: Kikube fire.
1: Fire!
2: Olugambo.
1: Fire!
2: Amalala.
1: Fire!
2: Omululu.
1: Fire!
2: Engale mpanvu.
1: Fire!
2: Engale mpanvu.
1: Fire!
2: Okwe makula. Akamanyiro
1: fire
2: obutasonyiwa
1: fire
2: obwenzi
1: fire
2: chongere fire
1: fire
2: okukopa
1: fire
2: okulya nnyo
1: fire
2: okugeya Chechirala. Olugambo. Tijatana kubuza olopa lopa. Praise the Lord. Praise the Lord. Gamba byonna byonna.
1: Everything.
2: Fire, fire, fire, fire, fire, fire. Molino,
1: molino, molino. Now wait.
2: Katikatu. Walu onebira langa byo.
1: There are some others, but when?
2: Tobiri nako buchi.
1: You don't have any.
2: Buyinza.
1: Authority upon them.
2: Birwa debi kugwira.
1: There are sicknesses that attack you.
2: Ozukuka no yamba no jamu esati.
1: You wake up and remove your shirt.
2: Webas no weti kaka faliso.
1: Then you carry your mattress.
2: As
1: you open your eyes widely,
2: Metroni akukwata na gambo mwana alaga wone kilo sawa mwenda.
1: Says where are you going at 3?
2: Bolota.
1: When you dream,
2: olota omufu.
1: You dream
2: ya
1: that
2: ya fedda.
1: Your granny that died not
2: time
1: ago. Katibiyo
2: bitulemeso omukubera mukwano gwani.
1: Now those things do not allow us to be in the love
2: Ani
1: of God.
2: Abafufufu.
1: Who dreams about the dead?
2: Abafue.
1: When you dream about Ani, the dead,
2: senga womufue,
1: you dream about
2: womufu.
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1: They limit us from God's love.
2: Omeketa meketa amanyo choka okola ki?
1: You chew your teeth.
2: Ogenda okudde engulungu ofukidde obuliri bambi.
1: Then you even wet the bed.
2: N'owulira ng'omukwano gwa Yesu gukendedde.
1: And you feel the love of God has diminished.
3: tugenda bikuba fire. 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
1: Say in the name of Jesus.
3: Buli ekinziiza.
1: Whatever is blocking.
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1: Have you seen it going?
3: Wano omukwano gwa Yesu weguli.
1: The love of God is here.
3: Era bw'obadde ng'osaba ng'oli serious kimaze okuvaako.
1: If I tell you I'm seriously praying.
3: Gamba kigenze mu linnya lya Yesu.
1: Just say it has gone in the name of Jesus.
3: So when we remove the barrier,
1: katika satu jewe biziiza,
3: we fall into the love of God.
1: Tugwa mu mukwano gwa Katonda.
3: And when we fall into the love of God,
1: kavuna tugwa mu mukwano gwa Katonda,
3: it is so deeper.
1: Gwa buziba nyo.
3: It is awesome.
1: Mulonje nyo.
3: It is good.
1: Mulonje
3: nyo. We begin to enjoy the life in God.
1: Tutandiko kunyumira obulamu mu Katonda.
3: I am stopping here.
1: Nkoma wano.
3: God bless you. Let's welcome the pastor to speak a blessing over you in Jesus' name.
4: Can we give a thunderous clap to Pastor
1: Moses?
4: Okay, can we also clap to God? Hallelujah.
1: Amen.
4: God's love is like... What do you start with?

0: Can I just stand up, everybody? Raise up your hands and say,
1: Dear Lord,
0: I thank you for your love.
1: I thank you for your love.
0: I thank you for your grace.
1: I thank you for your grace. I
0: thank you for your mercy.
1: I thank you for your mercy.
0: For I am saved.
1: I am saved.
0: By the grace of God.
1: By the grace of God.
0: Raise your hands high and say, Dear Lord.
1: Dear Lord.
0: I thank you.
1: I thank you.
0: For loving me.
1: For loving me.
0: And you sent Jesus Christ.
1: Jesus Christ.
0: Who died for me.
1: This life that I live, and this life that I live
0: in the flesh,
1: I live in the faith
0: of the Son of God, who loved me and gave himself for me.
1: Thank you, Jesus,
0: for loving me,
1: that you gave your life,
0: that you may be alive. Thank you, Lord.
1: Thank you, Lord.
0: In Jesus' name.
1: In Jesus' name.
0: Katsiriki ya kumaro kusabira. 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
1: like the men,
0: oba abaami,
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0: nabo kyabawandiikibwa.
1: It is scripture.
0: Teri muntu yefuula kyali.
1: You can never pretend to be what you are supposed to.
0: Naye olina okumanya ky'oli.
1: You have to know who you are.
0: Ate n'osiima Katonda.
1: And appreciate God.
0: Kati n'otandika okuteekateeka obulamu bw'okuweereza Katonda n'ekyo ky'oli.
1: Then you begin to prepare your life serving God of who you are.
0: Hallelujah.
1: Amen.
0: Njagala njogere ku mukyalo omu.
1: I want to talk about one woman.
0: Mukyalo oyo ye maama wa Kristo Yesu.
1: This woman is the mother of Christ.
0: Njagala njogereko ku mbala ye.
1: I want to talk about her character.
0: Njogereko kiki ekimugwanyiza okubeera kyali.
1: And what is the requirement for her to be what she is.
0: Ebigambo bibiri bye njagala okwogerako ebyasangibwa mu mukyalo ono.
1: These are the two words that were found in this woman.
0: Malaika wa Mukama yali ayogera naye.
1: The angel of the Lord was speaking to her.
0: Yagamba, blessed are you, Mary.
1: Said, "Weredu omukisa gwe Maria."
0: And highly favored of the Lord.
1: Era ofunye okuganja kungi okuva eri Mukama.
0: Can I repeat those words? The angel said, "Blessed are you."
1: Oli wa mukisa nnyo, oweereddwa omukisa nnyo.
0: Highly favored.
1: Era ofunye okuganja.
0: If you critically analyze, if you're a good Bible reader.
1: Bobanga oli musomi wa Bible omukenkufu.
0: There are very few people in the Bible.
1: Abantu batono nnyo mu Bibiliya.
0: That God tagged with such a salutation.
1: Katonda beyalamusa n'ekiramusa ekifaanana
0: bwe. Let us read there. I just want you to read one scripture and then give some few references. In the very few minutes I'll be done.
1: Njagala nkuwe kyawandiikibwa kimu ate oluvannyuma nkweyo n'ebirala.
0: Luke chapter number 1 verse number 27.
1: Luka emu abiri musanvu.
0: Let me read there because of time.
1: Olw'obudde nze nsomyeyo.
0: The angel Gabriel speaks like this.
1: Malaika Gabriel ayogera bw'ati.
0: The angel says.
1: Malaika agamba ati.
0: 27.
1: Abiri musanvu.
0: To a virgin betrothed to a man whose name was Joseph.
1: Eri omuwala mberera yali ayogerezebwa omusajja erinnya lye Yusuf.
0: Of the house of David, and the virgin's name was Mary.
1: Ow'ennyumba ya Dawudi era erinnya ly'omuwala emberera yali ayitibwa Maria.
0: And having come in, the angel said to her.
1: Malaika n'amugamba bw'ati.
0: Rejoice, highly favored one of the Lord.
1: Sanyuka nnyo gwe aweereddwa omukisa eri Mukama.
0: The Lord is with you.
1: Mukama ali naawe.
0: Blessed are you among women.
1: Oli wa mukisa mu bakyala bonna.
0: But when she saw him, she was troubled at this saying.
1: Bwe yamulaba neyeewuniikirira olw'ekiramusa ekyo.
0: And considered what man of greetings this was.
1: Neyeebuuza n'agamba, kiramuso nnabaki kino?
0: Then the angel said to her,
1: malaika n'amugamba,
0: do not be afraid, Mary.
1: Totya gwe Mariamu.
0: For you have found favor with God.
1: Kubanga ofunye okuganja maso ge.
0: Now this is another quality I want to add on to what I'm going to share with you.
1: Kino njagala kukigatta ku byenjagala okugabana nawe.
0: He said that you have found favor with God.
1: Namugamba ofunye okuganja eri Mukama.
0: Now allow me to tell you.
1: Katikiriza nkugambe na kino.
0: These three were not from a blue.
1: Bine bisatu tebyagwa bugwi.
0: They were prepared.
1: Byali bitegekeddwa.
0: For her because she deserved them.
1: Kubanga yali abigwanira.
0: Like Elijah.
1: Nge Elia.
0: We all know Elijah, the son of Elijah.
1: Fenatumanyi Elia.
0: First Kings chapter number 17.
1: Baseka baka 17.
0: You don't read there, you'll go there in your free time.
1: Oja kudayo we somere waka.
0: And we all know.
1: Era muchimanyi.
0: A man called a priest or a king called Melchizedek.
1: Kabona eyaitibwanga Melchizedek.
0: Now this was a king of Salem.
1: Katono yali kabaka we Salem.
0: Whose roots were not traced in the Bible.
1: Emirandira jete tujitegedde nnyo bagiraga mu Bible. Bible yonna.
0: They know genealogy talking about Melchizedek.
1: Ke wali wolu nyiriri olukulaga Melchizedek.
0: When you read Elijah.
1: Nebo Somalia.
0: There is no trace of a father and mother in the Bible.
1: Tosobola kuzula mama weriya obatata we.
0: But even then,
1: erane bwankuba
0: they were very strong people and God used them mightily.
1: Bali basajja ba manyi nyera Katonda yabakozesa.
0: The same way Jesus would appear in the same manner.
1: Ne Yesu yandira bisebula bisebwati.
0: Hallelujah.
1: Amen.
0: Jesus would appear in the same category and the same manner and would do ministry successfully.
1: Ne Yesu yandira bisebula bisi nakola obuweereza ate nabumaliriza.
0: But God was looking at a quality.
1: Ne Katonda yali alina kyanoonya.
0: From a woman
1: okuva eri omukyala.
0: That would bring forth Jesus Christ.
1: Agenda okukuza Yesu.
0: Fena tukimanyi.
1: Do we know all this?
0: Okuzaliwa kwa Yesu.
1: Now the birth of Jesus.
0: Tekwaliko musajja.
1: Had no man.
0: Mukama yebazibwe. Tekwaliko musajja.
1: It had no intercourse.
0: Naye Katonda kyali anoonya okulokola ensi eno nakyo.
1: But what God was looking for to save.
0: Kyalina kubanga kidina enkwaso n'omukyala.
1: It had to have contact with the woman.
0: Wano kunso musajja takiina mu mukono.
1: Now a woman has no hand.
0: Okubeerawo kwa Yusufu.
1: Now the existence of Joseph.
0: Mu bulamu bwa Mariamu.
1: In the life of Mary.
0: Kwali kwa kumuyambako buyambi.
1: Was just to help Mary.
0: Omwana mutwale. Oli lubuto twa mugende muzale.
1: You are pregnant.
0: Mugende Misiri.
1: Go to Egypt.
0: Muve Misiri ate mugende e Nazareth.
1: After Egypt, go to Nazareth.
0: Teyaliko kakwate na Yesu Kristo.
1: He had no connection with Christ.
0: Yesu nebo yafa.
1: Even when Jesus died.
0: Yusuf toina wo mulaba ne mukubona bona mube 12 naye Maria mwakolachi.
1: In the suffering among the 12 you can never find Joseph.
0: Musalaba Yesu asitude mama we ye uyo.
1: On the cross the mother is always available.
0: Kusanda asukide kumacha mama yewuyo.
1: Early in the morning in the resurrection Sunday the mother is around.
0: Chisenge cha waguru 12 Yesu beyaleka waguru Maria yalimu.
1: Even in the upper room Mary was amongst them.
0: Twachi njogera bino mwazi twase mu meeting ya bachala ate ndi Maria ndi.
1: It is a woman's meeting.
0: Njagala kulaga ekikacho mchala.
1: I want to show you the kind of woman.
0: Ekikola makuru maso ga Katonda.
1: That makes a difference before God.
0: Hallelujah.
1: Amen.
0: Mukama yebazibu.
1: Amen.
0: Katonda ina bachala abamukomako.
1: There are women that God is touched with.
0: Ngane bobo sabye.
1: Even when you pray or not pray, the heart of God is glad to you. Amen. The reason is righteousness. The women that God loves in this generation, they are the women who are perfect. Not a blessing without a foundation. A blessing has gotten to have a calling. I want us to know. This Mary, what did she have for God to send an angel and even to produce a savior? She was a perfect woman. And she was a woman who feared God. She told the angel, I don't know any man in my life. Not because she never wanted a man. Because she was due to marry. She had a character in her. Of obeying God.
0: Hallelujah.
1: Amen.
0: Now when you talk about obedience,
1: we're talking about kukugonda,
0: for greater heights. We talk about being obedient to God.
1: Kugondera Katonda.
0: Bino byetubona abana n'abaami n'abasajja.
1: Suffering with the women and the men.
0: Just butamanya kugondera Katonda.
1: Is ignorance
0: when
1: to obey.
0: When you obey before the Lord,
1: bogondera Katonda,
0: you will find it easier to obey your husband.
1: Oja chizulanga changu nyogondera.
0: Because you will have acquired all knowledge and skills how to obey and please the Lord.
1: Kubanga oja kuba okitegedde engeri y'okugondera Katonda.
0: You love the Lord your God.
1: Oyagala Katonda.
0: And your neighbor you not hate.
1: Ate
0: you obedient to God.
1: Ogondera Katonda.
0: And your husband you will obey.
1: Ate n'omwami oja gonda.
0: That's what I wanted to say.
1: Chenkugamba.
0: People who are finding it hard to obey before God.
1: Abachizulo okugondera Katonda.
0: Their relationships are so mechanical.
1: Enkolagana yabwe ya kukanika.
0: Praise the Lord.
1: Amen.
0: Mukama yebazibwe. 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
1: what Mary did,
0: yafune nsonga eyo kutambulira maso ga Katonda nga mutukufu.
1: She found a reason to walk before God.
0: Omuchala mpuliriza,
1: a woman here,
0: salawo otambule ne Mukama.
1: Decide to walk with the
0: Salao
1: Lord.
0: Oweleze Mukama.
1: Decide to serve the
0: Salao
1: Lord.
0: Omanye Mukama chayagala.
1: Decide to know the will of God.
0: Abo banji mukanisa tubalina.
1: We have so many of them.
0: Na yaba manyi Katonda chayagala batono.
1: But a few who know the will of God.
0: Praise the Lord.
1: Amen.
0: Mukama febazibwe. Mukama yebazibwe. Now, the closer you keep in a relationship with God,
1: it's
0: simply melting your heart towards the love of God. This is one thing I want to tell you. Be a heavenly minded woman. Be a godly pleaser. Decide to please the Lord with all your life. Have knowledge that Jesus is coming back to take us all. And be waiting and expectant for the return of Jesus Christ. And number three, serve the Lord with faithfulness. Hallelujah.
1: Amen.
0: Amen.
1: Praise the Lord.
0: Being faithful to the Lord.
1: There's
0: a verse we normally go through at home. That is Psalms chapter number 2 and verse 11. It says, serve the Lord with fear and obey with praise the Lord.
1: Amen.
0: Serve the Lord with fear and obey with trembling.
1: Amen.
0: These
1: are the few words. The woman who was blessed, that she contained. It was not an automatic blessing to Mary. There are things that God expects of you and the things he wants to do. Even today there are women. God desires to work in you. But the purpose of righteousness has not existed
0: kubanga
1: yet.
0: Binji Katonda byagalo tuzaza.
1: Because so many things God desires us to produce that are going to help the church, the family. Yet you are the binder.
0: Hallelujah.
1: Amen.
0: Mukama favors.
1: Amen.
0: So ensonga yokutegeera Katonda kyakuyitidde.
1: Now the reason of understanding the call of God upon
0: you
1: and to be a woman who will be beneficial, benevolent before God and the people is for you to be prepared. Being righteous before God. Being walking with God in truth and spirit. Serving the Lord with all your heart. And the rest leave to God. We know there is no area where you find Mary praying. In the garden, interceding. It was given to her because she permitted her life to be holy before God. I'm leaving you with a scripture. And verses number 6.
0: Bible tugambye.
1: The Bible says
0: Ibrahim,
1: Abraham
0: yakiriza,
1: believed and it was counted righteous. What did he believe? The voice of the Lord. He believed to obey to God. Even to surrender his life to God. And he never withhold any time.
0: And he believed in the Lord.
1: Yakiriza Mukama.
0: And it was counted to him for righteousness.
1: Be a woman who believes in God. Hearing the voice of God. A person who hears the voice of God will always separate concept is always consecrated from all the vulgar language. I almost said this. If God makes 100 women that are transformed, these transformed women can make a church and a nation perfect. Because when a woman is transformed, the children will be transformed. We are going to have peace. Life is going to walk. And we can have joy in the house.
0: Hallelujah.
1: But if a woman is buzzed, will be transformed. We are going to have peace. Life is going to walk. And we can have joy in the house.
0: Hallelujah.
1: But if a woman is berserk,

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1: I pray that you be a woman who has understood his
0: nga mukatabangula amaka n'embeera tokola ki
1: among the confused the confusers you are not there
0: amaye bamala okutabuka ne bagenda ne batabula n'abalala
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0: ng'oyo wuya akuyisa atya tokkirizanga kumanyira.
1: How does he call you?
0: Eddembe Museveni yalireeta.
1: God has brought our peace, freedom.
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1: If any woman will get to know God,
0: you
1: never tell them the gospel, humble yourself before the husband.
0: They'll
1: understand Christ is the head
0: omwami
1: and the husband.
0: Nomchala. Hallelujah. Mukama yebazibu.
1: Praise the Lord.
0: Mukama yebazibu.
1: Praise the Lord.
0: In a
1: nutshell,
0: blessedness means being empowered. When you have fear for God, the Lord blesses you and He empowers you to remain humble. And the other thing also, when the Lord favors you,
1: Katonda bakuoku ganji.
0: Favor means you are pleasing.
1: Chitegeza osanyusa.
0: Not only before God.
1: Simu masoga mukama wuka.
0: But before people.
1: Neina abantu.
0: Sometimes you don't even to go that long way of fasting.
1: Olusito wetaga na kubatu wala mkusiwa kwa naku chenda.
0: You just need to know God.
1: Wetaga kumanya Katonda.
0: And He will bestow favor on you.
1: Na kuteka koku ganja.
0: Hallelujah.
1: Amen.
0: And you'll be encouraging.
1: Katino no
0: bedango za mama. That means you be all you people will yearn for you because you have encouragement.
1: Chitegeza abantu bakuyayanira kubanga buliwola bika baddamu amanyi.
0: Hallelujah.
1: Amen.
0: Be heavenly minded.
1: Bera nendo uzanga ya muguru.
0: Be humble. Jesus was heavenly.
1: Bera mukaka mu Yesu yali wa guru.
0: And the Bible says He was humble.
1: Bible gamba yeto was
0: and obedient.
1: Atenga mugonvu.
0: Kama vampiro mkisa.
1: God bless you for now. 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

0: give you Jesus praise. 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It came to pass as Jesus was praying in a certain place when he ceased that one of the disciples said to him, Lord, teach us to pray as John taught his disciples. You see? When it came to Luke, it was a request by the disciples. But Matthew, how he narrates the way Jesus taught us how to pray, simply started, when you pray, say these words, Our Father in heaven. Now, where this prayer comes from, according to Luke, it was a request. Lord, teach us how to pray. Because when the disciples saw Jesus praying, they didn't know how to pray the way he was praying. Bamulabanga asaba nenga ensaba gya asaba si ya bulijjo, si ya kusabira mmere, si ya kwenenya, si ya kuita mu lunaku. So now it came to pass as he was praying in a certain place, when he had ceased, that one of his disciples said to him, Lord, teach us. We don't know who exactly the disciple was. But there were these disciples that followed him. There was always a Peter, there was always a John, there was always who? Who? Bamekabe yagenda nabo mu Mathayo 17. Somo ko 17 wasoka twalabe. Matthew
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0: James
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0: and John. So I think one of the disciples that asked Jesus to teach how to pray was among these. Very common. If it was not Peter, then John. 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

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Lead us, Lord. Lead us, Lord. We open to you. We welcome you in. We let you in to strengthen us. We let you in to teach us, to carry us on. 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Holy Spirit, we welcome you. 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

0: we today? There's a portion of scripture I want us to share that we started on last Sunday. Last Sunday, where did we share? Who can remind us? There is a gentleman we talked about last Sunday. Who remembers? Yes. Yeah. Ni Matayo. It was Zacchaeus, not Zacharias. Zacchaeus. So what are they about two things concerning this man called Zacchaeus? Muluganda gubaita ani? Eh? Zacharia? What was so special about this man? Yes? Zakayo chiyalina. Echisoka, aha. Yali mumpi. Echokubiri. He was a tax collector. Echokusatu. Yali mugagga. Echokuna. Yali azamanya abantu. Yali ngakola ki? Yesu yamugamba bigambo ki? Tokiraba? Tokiraba? Okay, katusomewo. Which verse chapter was it? From chapter 19. Luke chapter 19. I want us to follow because I want us to wrap up with Zacchaeus. Then Jesus entered and passed through Jericho. Jericho was a city in Israel. Now behold, there was a man named Zacchaeus. Number one, he was a chief tax collector. Ekitegeeza yali omu ku bakulira abawooza oba abakuŋŋaanya b'emisolo. 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He was a chief tax collector and he was rich. Everybody say he was rich. Okay. As much as he was rich, he sought to see Jesus. And to see who Jesus was. You see, here is very important to know. He sought to see who Jesus was. But he could not because of the crowd. For he was short in stature. Yayagala nnyo okulaba n'okumanya Yesu. Naye yali mumpi. Abantu nga bamuziyiza tojja kusobola. Akasajja kano akampi. What Zacchaeus did, number four. So he ran ahead and climbed up a sycamore tree to see him. For he was going to pass that way. But when Jesus came to that place, he looked up and saw him. And he said to him, Zacchaeus, make haste to come down, for today I must enter your house. So he made haste and came down and received him joyfully. But when the people saw it, the crowd saw it, they all complained, saying, he has gone to the guest of a man who is a sinner. Now the fact is, Zakayo yali mwononyi. kubanga abantu bonna bali bamanyi ng'omuwooza omulyaza amaanya atalina kisa. 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Bagenda bazuukuka kati. Now, I want us to get these things from Zacchaeus. What lessons do we learn from this man? He knew he could not see Jesus. Because there were so many people around him. What he did, inayogera mutima gwe naye kakati, kanziruke maaso eri Yesu gy'agenda okuyita, nze nnenya omuti. 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Then Jesus says, today salvation has done what? Come to your house. 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Now, Jesus said to him, today salvation has come to this house because he is also a son of Abraham. 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
1: In the time of Jeremiah, there came out many false prophets. Whatever he could speak out, so they could dilute it.
0: Hallelujah.
1: Amen. So when Lord saw it, he was afraid. He was afraid. The Lord.
0: Bera ku monitor wali owulire byenjogera bulungi. The Lord can never be afraid. Mukama tasobola kutya. Mukama yebasibe.
1: Amen.
0: So the Lord was annoyed.
1: Mukama watu natya.
0: Hallelujah. So when the Lord became annoyed, he rose a mighty nation. This is what I want you to understand. In the days of the existence of the nation of Israel, God let enemies prevail.
1: Katonda naganya abalabo okubeerawo.
0: He never destroyed all their enemies.
1: Teyazikiriza abalabe baabwe bonna.
0: There was a very close nation called Syria.
1: Waliwo eggwanga lye bayita Syria.
0: Syria would rise in the days when Israel was not in good terms with God.
1: Syria yagolokokanga Israel teyali mu mbeera nnungi ne Katonda.
0: And every time God wanted to discipline Israel,
1: buli kiseera Katonda we yayagalanga okuzikiriza Israel,
0: he would arise Syria,
1: yagolokosa Syria,
0: and the king of Syria,
1: ne kabaka wa Syria,
0: to come and persecute the nation of Israel,
1: okujja okuyiganya eggwanga lya Israel.
0: Hallelujah.
1: Amen.
0: But this time,
1: ne mu kaseera kano,
0: God chosen the nation called Babylon.
1: Katonda nagolokose eggwanga lye bayita Babylon.
0: He made it stronger.
1: Nalifuula ly'amaanyi.
0: Hallelujah.
1: Amen.
0: He made it stronger.
1: Nalifuula ly'amaanyi.
0: And put it in position to come and capture Israel.
1: Naliteekawo okujja okutwala Israel.
0: So, in the days of Jeremiah,
1: mu biro bya Yeremiah,
0: Babylon rose up.
1: Babylon bwetyo negolokoka.
0: According to the word of God,
1: ngatusinzira ku kigambo kya Katonda.
0: Babylon came and captured Israel.
1: Babylon yajja netwala Israel buwambe.
0: Fought them and overpowered them.
1: Yabalwanise labo tuneba wangula.
0: Killed a number of them.
1: Neba neta abantu abasinga
0: omuji. And took so many as captives.
1: Netwala abanje okusinga kubira nga abasibe.
0: Hallelujah.
1: Amen.
0: Mukama yebasibe.
1: Praise be to the Lord.
0: Katijagalo ulile wano.
1: I want you to hear this.
0: Musule yana mwebiri.
1: In 42.
0: Katonda leto obubaka.
1: God brings a message unto the children of Israel. But they are in captive.
0: Hallelujah.
1: Amen. In the captive. So they were in the captive. It means even the captive, God remained taking care of the children of Israel. Did not allow them to die. Even though they did not hear him. So in their first time, he sent them for the second message. Amen. The Bible says,
0: if you still abide in this land,
1: If you still abide in this land, which nation?
0: Babylon.
1: Babylon.
0: Hallelujah.
1: Amen. When you become established in this land, in the captive land, I shall keep you from there.
0: Hallelujah.
1: Amen. He was trying to tell them, even though you are in that land, don't pave ways that you may escape. Don't pave way for yourselves to go away. But once you are established in that land, I shall build you.
0: Hallelujah.
1: Amen. I shall build you. I shall build you. I will not stay here.
0: Hallelujah.
1: Amen.
0: Yes, I will get an agamba what?
1: Jesus says,
0: Mulibansi,
1: you are of the Mulimunsi. You are in the world.
0: Agamba Mulibansi Mulimunsi.
1: You are in the world.
0: Mulibansi. Mulimunsi.
1: You are in the world,
0: na yete mulibachi,
1: but you don't belong to the world.
0: Kati bwe munakirizo kubera munse yo.
1: Once you believe to be in that land,
0: ndiba zimba.
1: I shall build you.
0: So siribabia.
1: Then I shall not tear you.
0: Hallelujah.
1: Amen.
0: Ekitegeeza,
1: it means
0: kisobokera ddala okubeera mu nsi.
1: It is so possible to be in the world when you are with the Lord.
0: Kisobokera ddala okubeera mu nsi y'obuwambe.
1: So possible to be in the captive land.
0: Nga wetoloddwa.
1: Surrounded.
0: Mu nsi naye nga ngwira.
1: Surrounded in the.
0: Ensi gye tulimu bassebo ngwira.
1: So this land that we are in.
0: This is a foreign land. This is not the land of our destiny. It is not a promised land. But it is a land where God has kept us for a while before He returns for us. Hallelujah.
1: Amen.
0: Kisobokera ddala.
1: It is so possible
0: okubeera mu nsi eno,
1: to be in this land.
0: Mukama n'akuzimba.
1: Then the Lord builds you.
0: Kisobokera ddala.
1: So possible
0: okubeera mu nsi y'obuwambe,
1: to be in a captive land.
0: Mukama n'atakwabya.
1: And the Lord does not tear you.
0: Ate kisoboka.
1: And it's so possible
0: Mukama okwabya.
1: For the Lord to tear you.
0: Ng'oli mu nsi eyo.
1: When in that land.
0: Hallelujah.
1: Amen.
0: Mukama yebazibwe.
1: Praise be to the Lord.
0: Abalabe ba Israeli.
1: So then the enemies of Israel,
0: Katonda yabawa amanyo kuwangula ba Israeli.
1: God gives them power to overcome Israel.
0: Basebo ne banyabo.
1: Ladies and gentlemen,
0: ebimu ebituwangula.
1: Some things that overcome us,
0: tebijalwa kuba Katonda tali naffe.
1: They don't come because God is not with us.
0: Ne mukama abiganya okujja.
1: Lord allows them to come.
0: Olobukakanyavu bw'emitima gyaffe.
1: For the strength of our hearts. Not every problem that comes from the devil that attacks us. God can never take all your enemies. You will become so weak.
0: You
1: will become so lazy. And you will slumber. Praise be to the Lord. That's why Jesus says, I have given you authority to trample. He gives you power to overcome. It means the battle is still on. But He has given you the power. Are all your enemies dead?
0: Eh?
1: It is on one place which has no enemies.
0: Chifo checho. Eh?
1: Guru.
0: Yogera sebo nyo. Muguru. Kati oli muguru oba toli muguru esawe.
1: Are you in heaven or you are not in heaven?
0: Techibuzo.
1: The question.
0: Oli muguru oba toli muguru.
1: Are you in heaven?
0: Oliwa. Kati ate tugambye guru yetali balabe. Mukama ibazi.
1: Praise be to the Lord.
0: Oli muguru oba oli munsi.
1: Are you in heaven or you are in the world?
0: Oli munsi. Toli muguru. Mukama ibazi.
1: Praise be to the Lord. Ladies and gentlemen,
0: tuli muguru eliwedde.
1: So we are in heaven.
0: Tuli munsi na nte tuli bachi.
1: We are in the world, but not of the world. It means like this. We are just in the world, but we are of the heaven.
0: Hallelujah.
1: Amen.
0: Amakuru. Tuina jetuva.
1: It means we are coming from somewhere to be in the world. But the heaven, it is in our hearts, upon our lives. Praise be to the Lord. For you to be in Buganda, it does not make you not to be a Lugbala. For you to speak Luganda, it means you are, don't belong to Lila. For this man to speak English does not mean that he is an Englishman. I was with him once last week. And told me that we eat rats at our place. We eat. They put it in the gnats. So you can never take that from me. He is like that. Praise be to the Lord. So in this land of Buganda,
0: Saddam. 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
1: Praise be to the Lord.
0: That means
1: kino kitegeeza
0: we come from somewhere.
1: Tuvako we jituva.
0: Hallelujah.
1: Amen.
0: So because we have identities,
1: olokuba tuina ekitunyonyola,
0: there are some things we don't do.
1: Waliwo ebintu nate bye tutakola.
0: So they look good before other people.
1: Birabikanga birungi mu maaso g'abalala.
0: We are representatives.
1: Fe tuli babaka bakiise.
0: Hallelujah.
1: Amen.
0: Mukama yebazibwe.
1: Praise be to the Lord.
0: So tugamba munseyo.
1: He tells us in that land,
0: wemunakkiriza okubeera imu.
1: Once you allow to stay there,
0: temuli bayo.
1: You don't belong to that land, but allow to be there. From there I shall build you.
0: Hallelujah.
1: Amen. Amen. Ladies and gentlemen, even though this nation is not ours, we are having the promises of planting us. It implies we are having our portion.
0: Hallelujah.
1: Amen.
0: Singa tukirizo kubera yo. Ulira. Singa tukirizo kubera yo.
1: Once we believe to be there,
0: nenga tusigala tuuliriza mukama waffe.
1: And remain obeying our Lord.
0: Singo okubera yo si ensonga.
1: Being there, it's not the reason.
0: Nayo okubera yo netusigala nga tuchakola chi.
1: But to be there when we can.
0: Awo kawe wali enjawulo.
1: So that is the difference. Praise be to the Lord. Being there, it's not the issue. To be in the world, it's not the issue. But once you believe and remain listening to the Lord, so in this land that's given you,
0: it's
1: going to build you.
0: Hallelujah.
1: Amen.
0: I will build you and not pull you down. I will plant you
1: ngenda kuba simba
0: and not pluck you up.
1: Era sigenda kuba yuza.
0: Mukama yebazu.
1: Amen.
0: Ulira katonda boye jusa. For I repent of the evil that I have done unto you.
1: Nene nyakure chibe echo chere makolideko. Nejusa.
0: Kwene nyao.
1: Nejusa.
0: Oli muyamuruzungu eyo ya muruganda. Musajjo. Bade manyo ina ya ruganda. Hallelujah. Akora ati agamba cha. Nejusa. Obwiwe nakola chi? Mukama yebazibwe.
1: Praise be to the Lord.
0: Omanyi lwaki Katonda ejusa? Bible ekatonda atejusa.
1: The Bible says.
0: Ekatonda takola chi?
1: Atejusa.
0: Bwayogera akola ati?
1: Once he speaks, fulfills.
0: Ebintu bibiri byakola talimba.
1: He never lies, and he never regrets upon what he has spoken. But what makes him to regret
0: is
1: that the word he has spoken out, people hear it. Then he takes away the reproach he had put on them. Then he says, you have been obedient, then I regret what I put on you. His word makes him to take away what he had done first. Because he has seen the recipients.
0: And the receptiveness of the hearts of the sons of Israel. It made
1: him to regret. Then he took away what he had spoken to them first.
0: Hallelujah.
1: Amen. Ladies and gentlemen, even though in the law, Lord kills, but if once he comes along with the contrite spirits, the Bible says he does not allow them. It's like a sacrifice that it becomes holy before him.
0: nawuliranga ajjawo byonna bye yali akoze eki.
1: Feel like he takes out all he had done.
0: Hallelujah.
1: Amen.
0: Mukama yebazibwe.
1: Praise be to the Lord.
0: So, ensonga eno kanjimunzike bwenti.
1: Let me wind up this issue like this.
0: Tuli bansi.
1: We are in the world.
0: Tuli munsi.
1: We are in the world.
0: Neche tuli bansi.
1: But we don't belong to the world.
0: Mukama yebazibwe.
1: Praise be to the Lord.
0: Tuli mu bwakabaka bwennyini.
1: We are in the real kingdom. But put in another kingdom.
0: Hallelujah.
1: Amen.
0: Nakugamenti eguru lyokka.
1: I told you only heaven.
0: Chechifo choke chitali mubachi.
1: It is the only place
0: balabi
1: without enemies.
0: Hallelujah.
1: Amen.
0: Eguru lyokka.
1: Only heaven.
0: Chechifo chitali mubalabi.
1: It is the place without enemies.
0: Kakati omoyo mutukuvu atula mu fe.
1: The Holy Spirit comes and resides in us.
0: Yakakasobwa kabaka bwakatonda mu fe.
1: And she was the kingdom of God in us.
0: Kubanga bwakabaka,
1: because in the kingdom
0: Bible egamba butukirivu sanyu na mirembe moyo mutukuvu. Hallelujah.
1: Amen.
0: Kati omoyo mutukuvu wabera mu fe.
1: Once the Holy Spirit is in us,
0: aleta ebirungo byobwakabaka mbulamu bwaffe.
1: Brings all the ingredients of the kingdom in our lives.
0: Chitegeza.
1: It implies
0: mbulamu bwaffe.
1: In our lives.
0: Bible inge tugambe tutambulirenga mu moyo.
1: When the Bible tells us to walk in the Spirit,
0: tubere mu moyo mutukuvu.
1: That we be in the Holy Spirit.
0: Kati chitegeza bwe tubera mu moyo.
1: It means once we in the Spirit,
0: awangula abalabe baffe bonna.
1: He overcomes all our enemies.
0: Mu buli side gye bajjira.
1: So in that land that they come,
0: abalabe mukama tabajjawo.
1: Lord will never take away the enemies. But once we abide in the Spirit, and she was the kingdom in us, thus we become victorious in Christ Jesus. That's what Paul says like this. God gives us victory.
0: We thank God for he gives us victory on every side.
1: Twebaza mukama kubanga tuwa obuwanguzi ku buli luuyi.
0: Aina bwagamba nti tuwangudde nnyo n'okukirawo mwani.
1: Says we are more than victorious.
0: Hallelujah.
1: Amen.
0: Mukama febazibwe.
1: Praise be to the Lord.
0: So mu mwoyo mutukuvu tubeera bawanguzi.
1: In the Holy Spirit we are conquerors.
0: Neno mu mubiri ebweru w'omwoyo mutukuvu tetusobola.
1: But in the flesh we cannot.
0: Hallelujah.
1: Amen. There comes the difference. It's only in that place that we conquer. Because we are conquerors. The name of our Lord Jesus. Ladies and gentlemen, God continued to bring the message to the children of Israel. Even though they were in Babylon. Even though you are in the worst situation, God has a word towards your life. Has the words of victory.
0: He
1: says, remain established on the truth. Remain walking the Lord. No matter where you are walking from, no matter what you are saying, no matter what is surrounding you, no matter you have
0: less,
1: remain clinging on the Lord. Lord is going to build from there. He's going to plant you. He will not pluck you out. Your enemies will continue to climb. But keep yourself in him. You are going to become conquerors.
0: Hallelujah.
1: Amen. He speaks these words. Speaks them in Babylon. Praise be to our Lord.
0: Be not afraid of the king of Babylon, of whom you are afraid. Be not afraid of him, says the Lord. For I am with you to save you and to deliver you from his hand.
1: Praise be to the Lord. So in the same book, you'll find the children of Israel went to fight.
0: Na yeno sanganga.
1: You find in the whole nation they killed on one person.
0: Kabaka.
1: The king.
0: In fact, now we must Kabaka. We twas somaruri.
1: Even where we read last time, the king. 21. So they went to fight.
0: Monsiona.
1: In the whole nation. They killed only one.
0: Erinyaliani. Kale yoyo gwebata yeka.
1: They killed only him.
0: Kabaka yeka.
1: Only the king.
0: Kubanga kabaka yaleta ngechivume liens nyumba ya Israeli yona.
1: The king could bring the reproach unto the whole house of the Israel.
0: Ateka tondelea ya kwaze sanga pakabaka nebaje chivume kugwanga liona.
1: And God could use the king to take away the reproach from the whole nation.
0: Kabaka ya kwaze sanga. Katunda yakozi sakabaka Yosia oba Yosaya.
1: God used King Josiah.
0: Isiyo none funa mirembe.
1: And peace came into the whole land.
0: Ate kabaka Amon inajia.
1: Then King Amon came.
0: Emabega ya soka in fact okubao.
1: He was the first to be there.
0: Ensi negenda mubusibe.
1: So then the nation went into the captive.
0: Mukama yebazu.
1: Amen.
0: So katunda boyakulo kosanga.
1: Whenever the Lord could rise, the enemies of Israel, so they could go to the king.
0: Hallelujah.
1: Amen.
0: Nabukadnezar yakwata kabaka wa Israeli.
1: Nabukadnezar called the king of Israel.
0: Abana ba Israeli nabaleka.
1: And he left the children of Israel.
0: Era basebo buno buwambe baluwayo nnyo.
1: So they gave in it. So they took long. I want to ensure you. So they even bear children in that land.
0: Hallelujah.
1: Amen.
0: Banobo nabe tusomako ba Daniel.
1: All these people Daniel we read about.
0: Bali bana bazaliwa mu buwambe.
1: So they were children born in Babazalira
0: Babylon.
1: So they were born in
0: Nenga
1: Babylon.
0: Bana babachi. Baba Israeli.
1: But they were children of Israel.
0: Shadrach,
1: all these people Daniel we read about.
0: Bali bana bazaliwa mu buwambe.
1: So they were children born in Babazalira
0: Babylon.
1: So they were born in
0: Nenga
1: Babylon.
0: Bana babachi.
1: But they were children of Israel.
0: But Shadrach, Meshach, and Abednego.
1: Shadrach.

0: Daniel, we read it in Daniel Israel. Daniel came in the captive. And he's shown up in the captive.
1: Hallelujah.
0: Amen.
1: So
0: the men we read in the Bible.
1: Barusi.
0: Loose. All them come into the captive.
1: Mordecai. Bonabari Baji.
0: So this king, he did not belong to Israel. So they were in the captivity. Ladies and gentlemen, even in the captivity, he remains the Lord.
1: Hallelujah.
0: Amen. He keeps you there.
1: And
0: it's like you are not a captive. But Daniel, in chapter 9, as he was looking in the books of the history of Israel, he felt on the promise. After 70 years, I shall deliver you from the Babylon. He said, Lord, this is the time. He went into fasting. Went into
1: intercession.
0: He went into repenting. He repented for all the sins of Israel. The Bible says he went deeper. Prayed the 9, 10, chapter 11, come chapter 12. The angel came to him.
1: Told
0: him, even though you have not slept, I request you, on the first day, I brought your. But the prince, of Perus, praise be to the Lord.
1: They
0: are men with promises even though they are
1: captive.
0: They remain reading the book. Even us, the world that we are in does not belong to us. You are supposed to be so spiritual to believe that statement. How did you enter into that world? How did you come in? Meet. That you enter into another world when you don't belong to that world. How do you enter into that land? That you become a foreigner when you don't belong to it. So you were born from this world. How can they say that you don't belong there?
1: So compare to Muzinda Rogun. Maybe even to Kuriko Kubio Girakovo Gezi. I told you once.
2: I'm going to go to the house. Neda tetuwa jambu chamu.
1: Hey.
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2: Every mission is to bear the fruits
1: of the kingdom.
2: Kubala bibala biyo waka waka.
1: Hallelujah.
2: Amen.
1: Katunda ya kuro uza ako.
2: God thought about
1: na
2: you.
1: Na kuronda.
2: He chose you.
1: Na kuteka u.
2: And put you in place.
1: Inamaliza kugamba, mugende musio na.
2: He went to tell you, go into the whole world.
1: Hallelujah.
2: Amen.
1: Mubatiza abantu bonna okuyingira muki?
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1: Mission je tuine enkuru.
2: The great mission we have.
1: Ya kugenda kuchusa abantu.
2: Is to go and transform people.
1: Kubakomya weli bwakabaka.
2: To bring them into the kingdom.
1: Hallelujah.
2: Amen.
1: So ebikorwa byo.
2: So your act.
1: Obulamu bwo.
2: Your life.
1: Buli wokola ki?
2: It's there.
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2: You say you come from the heaven.
1: Ache mumbeda yemu.
2: In the same situation.
1: Wafasaidi ze mukono.
2: You came from mukono.
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2: How is it?
1: Owe mukono atu wafamu guru. 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
3: Yesu.
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1: 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Wa guru. 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
2: Jesus of Nazareth.
1: Mutabani wani? Wa Daudi.
2: Son of David.
1: 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Ate ibagamba, son of a carpenter, wachi.
2: They could say,
1: Nsonge, tuja kujo gira kolu muwana. Tuja kujiko lachi.
2: Shall talk about it.
1: Na yoku kuwa kuhinti, ntono inyo.
2: To give you a hit.
1: Yesu ayitibwa mutabani wa Daudi.
2: Jesus is called the son of David.
1: Kubanga olunyiriri Daudi lumwajira.
2: Because the line where David comes,
1: olunyiriri lwa Mariamu.
2: That is the line of Mary.
1: Mama wani.
2: The mother of Jesus.
1: Kati mama ono yawamba nnyo kubanga walina olunyiriri mwava. Daudi, Katonda alina ebisuubizo byayogera ku nyumba yaani.
2: God has the promises, talks about the house of David. The house of David. So then the house of Joseph, it was not all that considered.
1: Hallelujah.
2: Hallelujah.
1: That means God is a God of identity. He identifies with people.
2: Katonda alaga abantu abanyonyola. Praise be to the Lord.
1: So, yes, okubera nti mutabani wa Daudi.
2: Jesus to be the son of David.
1: Tekyamugana kubera ngate mutabani wa Katonda ayatonde gulunezi.
2: It never took him not to be the son of the God who
1: created them.
2: For us to have our heavenly Father, it does not mean that you don't have your biological father.
1: That is a dual citizenship. That is where the concept is all about. Hallelujah.
2: Amen. Praise be to the Lord. But ladies and gentlemen,
1: soko kuata kazindala. Bible egamba tuli bansi nete tuli baji. 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
2: The Bible says
1: gokaka sotia. Tuli wansi naye tuli munsi. Ukakabuka fobujja wa.
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4: 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I believe that one. With the faith, I believe I have citizenship in heaven.
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1: 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Mukama yebazibu.
2: Praise be to the Lord.
1: Basebo ne banyabo.
2: Ladies and gentlemen,
1: okubera munsi,
2: to be in the world, it means that we are coming from somewhere.
1: Hallelujah.
2: Amen. We are the only people, only we in the whole world, that came from somewhere when you cannot talk more about or remember, but we are going from there. Where we came from, it's where we are heading. But the Bible says, already we are there. Only us, through faith, those in the kingdom, but we have never seen them with our naked eyes. You are getting that issue. Only you, that believes, you are in the kingdom, you just
5: Feel it, but you have never seen it.
1: Bible
5: So that's where the Bible says we were given the secrets.
1: And
5: the world is ready to call us the foolish.
1: Because we are believing
5: without
1: seeing. That is faith. Let me
5: wind up with this first. The Bible says like this.
1: If you still abide in this land,
5: then I will
1: build you. Watch it, Bible. If you still abide,
5: why is it that the Bible says it comes by saying once you believe to be in this land? So this is the secret. Believe and just stay there. But don't become. I'm going to build you
1: on a condition that you still identify with me. Don't follow the gods of that land. Don't do as the people in the land. So you were in Babylon. You are Israelites. Therefore, behave. Remain. And stay connected to me. Even when you are in that fallen land. When you are in that
5: once you believe to be in that land, I'm gonna build you.
1: Hallelujah.
5: Hallelujah.
1: In other words, be in that land, but be so peculiar. Be what?
5: Owenjawulo.
1: Kogere kwa muluzungu akagamba ako. Be peculiar. Don't identify with anything in it.
5: So I'm going to keep you. I'm going to build you. I'm going to plant you.
1: So sigenda basigukurura.
5: Yet I will not plank you. Ladies and gentlemen,
1: agendo kwesigukurura munseno.
5: Someone who will plank himself from this land
1: si Katonda
5: is not God.
1: Kubanga tayogera ne yejusa.
5: He never speaks and regrets. One speaks never lie.
1: Hallelujah.
5: Amen. Praise be to our Lord. Praise to be our Lord. Let me wind up with this issue.
1: And I will show, verse 12. Okay, be not afraid of the king of Babylon. What? Temutia kabaka we Babylon. O yogwe mutia. Of whom you are afraid. But be not afraid of him. Hallelujah.
5: Amen. So in this world, there are kings that rule. In this world, there are kings that rule. Give me kings that rule in this world. We have the king, the mammon. Leadership. Amen.
1: Munsimono.
5: In this world,
1: Mulimuka Baka was secular.
5: There is the king of secular.
1: Chovula ba Yesu agamba bwati.
5: That's why Jesus says like this.
1: Muno munsimwe muli.
5: In this world that you are in,
1: temusobola kuweleza bakatonda bameka.
5: You can never serve two masters.
1: Tosobola kuweleza ani.
5: You can never serve mammon.
1: Hallelujah.
5: Hallelujah.
1: Katinoyo katonda wasente temumutia.
5: So don't fear that king of
1: mammon. Atenga Bible gamba manyi mukoze mutia mumutia. Na yemba gamba temukola chi?
5: I tell you don't fear him.
1: Temumutia.
5: Do not fear him.
1: Duachi ngenda kube wamuna mmwe.
5: I'm going to be together with you.
1: Be not afraid of the king of Babylon, of whom you are afraid. Be not afraid of him, says the Lord. For I am with you to save you and to deliver you from his. Hallelujah.
5: Amen.
1: I'm
5: going to be with you. I'm going to be with you. To save you from his hands.
1: Omoyo mutukuvu agamba tewa Yesu ayogera atya. Siri kolachi. Siri baleka.
5: I shall never leave you.
1: Era ngenda basindikira omubeza akolachi.
5: I'm going to.
1: Sigenda baleka ngaba mulekwa.
5: I'm not going to leave you like orphans.
1: Olira manyiga fewegali.
5: Do you see where our power is? Our power is in believing the words that Jesus said. I shall never leave you until the end of this world. Even though there are very many kings of the world, I'm not going to leave you. Many things that can afraid you. So there is a king called poverty. And there is another king of wealth. Many people worship them. But we are having a promise. So they are not going to afraid us. We are going to overcome them in the name of Jesus.
1: But if you say, we will not dwell in the land, neither obey the voice of the Lord your God. We will not do what? We will not dwell in the land, neither obey the voice of the Lord your God. Saying, no, but we will go into the land of Egypt, where we shall see no war, no hear the sound of the trumpet, no have hunger or bread or there, we will dread. Bigambo bingi nyo wano.
5: Very many words here.
1: Bingi nyo.
5: Very many.
1: Ekitufu wano, nabi wa mukama yali akyayogera.
5: So the prophet of the Lord was still speaking.
1: Musule yana mwesatu olusoka.
5: 43:1.
1: Biyogere benyine babikubirawo.
5: Whatever he said.
1: Ne babikuba kusule dako.
5: So they. What is the Lord going to do? He has poured all his heart.
1: Hallelujah.
5: Amen.
1: But
5: we shall go to Israel. And the word of the Lord is,
1: do not go by the way you came.
5: How did you come to enter into the church? You came to repent the sins. You came to receive the everlasting life. Now we can never go to Egypt. It's where you came from. So that's how our songs could work out.
1: Dala dala siri dayo, siri danyuma, siri danyuma, siri danyuma, ngena maso, waliyo kukaba. Nenyimbezi sebo ba, nakuzimu tezi chakola.
5: Those songs, they are no longer working nowadays.
1: Hallelujah.
5: Amen.
1: Emisiri tewadika.
5: It's not good to go back to Egypt.
1: Era Katonda bagamba temudda yaje mwava. Mubere wano.
5: God tells them, don't go back, remain here.
1: Mukama famous.
5: Praise be to the Lord.
1: Mukama yebazibu.
5: Praise be to the Lord.
1: Lwachi.
5: Why?
1: Yere yagala basimba.
5: He wanted to plant them.
1: Yere yagala kufuna chifo, point of contact.
5: He wanted to get a point of contact.
1: So that he can deal with. Hallelujah.
5: Amen. Ladies and gentlemen, as I said one time back, when the Lord is to work with you, he first plants you. He never works with people who are aganaga. He wants to plant you. He wants to establish you that he can deal with you. That's the old sermon. Even David said these words. He took me from the mud clay and planted me on the rock. He put a song on my heart. A song of worship.
1: Hallelujah.
5: Amen.
1: Katunda.
5: Our Lord
1: ayagala tunyweza
5: wants to establish
1: Musimu
5: us
1: no metuli.
5: In this world that we are.
1: Mwagenda
5: where he goes to come and meet us, coming for the second time. He will never take those who are not strong. He will take those who take care of the positions.
1: Hallelujah.
5: Amen. He's going to take those coming from the mud clay.